0: his outgoing leader, Keir Starmer.
1: It's obvious why he's doing it. He is up to his neck in sleaze. Politics should be about improving the lives of millions of people, not about personal gain, not about hiding dodgy donations. And I think the public will see this for exactly what it is.
0: Prince Harry has lost a High Court challenge against the publisher of the Daily Mail. The Duke of Sussex and his co-claimants, including Sir Elton John and Elizabeth Hurley, accused Associated Newspapers of unlawful information gathering. Its editor, Paul Dacre, accused Harry of hypocrisy.
2: There isn't a laundry in the cosmos big enough to wash all the dirty linen he has aired about his own family. For him to complain about his privacy being invaded takes not just the biscuit, but the whole tin.
0: France's far-right leader Marine Le Pen says she will run for president in 2027. It follows an appeals court's decision to reduce her ban from public office. Defending champions Argentina have produced an incredible comeback to beat Egypt 3-2 and reach the quarterfinals of the World Cup. They were 2-0 down with just over 10 minutes of normal time remaining. And Fulham have appointed former Liverpool and Real Madrid defender Alvaro Arbeloa as the club's new manager. He replaces Marco Silva at Craven Cottage on a 3-year deal. From Sky News, I'm Cam Hall.
3: Are you ready? Strap in. Because we're going to take you on a musical journey. Ten of the greatest hits in a row. No interruptions.

0: Mr. Excitement, Jackie Wilson and Higher and Higher. Playing of the biggest songs of the 70s, 80s and 90s, and like that one from 1969, a cheeky 60s one from time to time, if they're good enough, which of course they are. Fleetwood Mac coming up on the Music Marathon with Everywhere in a moment. Then, Michael Jackson, Don't Stop Till You Get Enough.
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0: Coming up after 2 o'clock news, as you'd expect from a music marathon hour, the first 10 songs, no interruptions. So we'll be starting with ABC, then David Essex, and then Jam. It's shaping up to be a pretty good morning, all in all.
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14: The top stories this hour. Several explosions have been reported across parts of southern Iran after the US announced it had started launching powerful strikes. Its central command says the actions in response to three tankers being hit in the Strait of Hormuz earlier. Sky's US correspondent Mark Stone is in Washington.
15: A US military source saying to me, this is punishment, not proportional. What that means is that President Trump, frankly, has had enough and is doing what he said he would do, which is to get right back at it.
14: Tehran's foreign ministry says the attacks violated an agreement setting a path towards a peace deal. Labour, the Conservatives and the Greens all say they won't stand in a by-election triggered by the resignation of Nigel Farage. The Reform UK leader is currently facing intense scrutiny over undeclared gifts. He says a vote will allow the people of Clacton to judge his actions. But Lib Dem leader Sir Ed Davey thinks it's an attempt at distraction.
16: Nigel Farage has broken the rules so badly that he doesn't want to face the music. This is an attempt to get himself out of jail free. I hope the voters of Clacton will see through it. I think they'll have enough of his dishonesty.
14: Prince Harry's accused a court of a whitewash after losing his privacy lawsuit against the Daily Mail. A judge ruled he and other celebrities had failed to prove allegations of unlawful information gathering. A mother and two children who'd not been seen for days have been found dead at their home in Bedfordshire. Police believe a murder suspect has left the country. Novak Djokovic has won the longest Wimbledon quarterfinal in history. He defeated Canada's Félix Auger-Aliassime after 5 hours and 15 minutes on centre court. And Lionel Messi says it was incredibly exciting to be part of Argentina's fight back against Egypt to keep their World Cup defence alive. They were 2-0 down with 11 minutes to go before winning 3-2 to reach the quarterfinals. From Sky News, I'm Cam Hall.
17: Are you ready? Strap in. Because we're going to take you on a musical journey.

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0: You too, in mysterious ways. Alex Lester with you. Tuesday morning music marathon, which means we try and cram in as many great songs from the greatest decades, the 70s, 80s and 90s, as possible. Casey and the Sunshine Band in a moment. Give It Up. Then Diana Ross. 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

0: Fancy 10 more without interruption? That's the way it looks after the news at 3 o'clock in another hour of Music Marathon with me, Alex Lester, here for a Tuesday morning. Blondie, Atomic kicking us off, then it's Cliff, and we don't talk anymore.
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15: The top stories this hour. The US military has announced it's launched a series of powerful strikes against Iran. Its central command says it follows hits yesterday on three commercial ships that were passing through the Strait of Hormuz. State media in Tehran's reporting several explosions in the south of the country. Both Labour and the Conservatives say they won't stand in a by-election triggered by the resignation of Nigel Farage. The Reform leaders announced he's standing down from Parliament to contest what he called a people versus the establishment vote. He's facing a new parliamentary investigation over undeclared donations. Tory leader Kemi Badenoch called it a fake by-election.
16: Nigel Farage is having a hissy fit because the first time he's actually having to deal with some real scrutiny. What this by-election is a gimmick This is him wanting to make everything about himself.
15: The UK and European allies have agreed to spend £37 billion over the next decade on long-range precision strike capabilities. The weapons will be able to hit targets up to 2,000 kilometres away. The announcement comes as NATO leaders meet in Turkey later. Prince Harry has lost his privacy case against the publisher of the Daily Mail. The High Court threw out all claims made by the Duke and six other claimants, ruling they'd failed to prove their allegations. Novak Djokovic won the longest ever men's quarterfinal at Wimbledon to book his place in the last four. The 39-year-old beat Felix Auger-Aliassime after 5 hours and 15 minutes on centre court. Djokovic admits this was one of his most special nights at the All England Club.
17: I was telling the kids to go to sleep after the fourth, but they didn't want to listen, and I'm glad they stayed because it was honestly one of the best matches I was part of on this court in my career.
15: And Argentina produced a stunning comeback from 2-0 down to beat Egypt 3-2 and reach the quarterfinals of the World Cup. The defending champions will play Switzerland in the last eight. From Sky News, I'm Cam Hall.
8: 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Are you ready? 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

0: 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We play the very best artists, the biggest songs of the 70s, 80s and 90s here on the Music Marathon. Hard Chocolate, So You Win Again in a moment, then Sade, Your Love Is King.
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0: They're waiting in the wings. Buffoons are go after the news at 4 o'clock when we kick off the best time of the day show with me, Alex Lester, for a Tuesday morning. Boston, more than a feeling after the news. What about Lester's library? What have I chosen from my own collection? Well, Willie Nelson, On the Road Again. The man's a genius. And then, in the next hour, between 5 and 6, we got Christians and Forgotten Town. And we're still continuing to be really cool on the show.
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18: The top stories this hour. The US military says it's hit 80 targets after launching airstrikes across southern Iran overnight. Air defense systems and coastal radars were among the sites listed by Central Command. It follows three tankers coming under fire in the Strait of Hormuz yesterday, threatening ceasefire plans. Our correspondent Mark Stone describes how the strikes are being viewed in Washington.
19: Punishment not proportional. I think that maybe suggests to us that this is a little bit more sustained than the tit for tat that we have seen since that memorandum of understanding was signed on the 17th of June.
18: Iran's military has vowed a crushing response. Labour and the Conservatives have announced they won't stand candidates in the Clacton by-election after it was triggered by Nigel Farage, the Reform UK leader who's facing a new parliamentary investigation over undeclared donations, has confirmed he'll fight to take back his seat in Essex. Tory leader Kemi Badenoch called it a fake election, while Labour says it's a circus. Here's what people in Clacton think.
20: He can do no wrong. You tell me this lot that's in now haven't got any dodgy dealings.
21: They're all the same to me. They promise everything and give you nothing.
22: I do care, but I'm not sure if he's totally honest, to be fair. I don't know if it's all true.
18: The UK will lead European allies in stepping up funding for long-range precision strike capabilities. It's been agreed as NATO leaders meet in Turkey later. Warnings have been issued over chilling speeds being clocked on UK roads. The RAC says more than 30,000 motorists last year were found doing 30 miles per hour or more on streets where the limit's 20. Police twice recorded drivers doing 161 miles per hour. Novak Djokovic has won the longest ever men's quarter-final at Wimbledon. He beat Felix Auger-Aliassime over 5 hours and 15 minutes. And Fulham have appointed Alvaro Arbeloa as the club's new manager. He replaces Marco Silva at Craven Cottage on a 3-year deal. From Sky News, I'm Cam Hall.

You'll be hearing more of them, I guarantee, over the weekend as part of our Stadium Rock Weekender. I'll tell you more about that later on in the show this morning. Good morning, welcome. Buffoons are go on the Best Time of the Day show. Greatest Hits Radio with me, Alex Lester. I trust you're well this Wednesday morning. We've been just basking in how cool we are. And we don't mean the heat, we mean as people. How cool are we? And we have some fine examples to share with you again this morning.

Real Thing and Can't Get By Without You. Greatest Hits Radio for a Wednesday morning with me, Alex Lester. Welcome along. We've been chatting about being cool. We've probably all had a phase, usually when we were younger, of trying to be cool and very often failing miserably, or with hindsight wondering, what on earth were you thinking? Yeah, I have my fair share. The first car you have, let's face it, is the best vehicle you're ever going to own. It gives you freedom, etc. And it's a question of what you have to do is you have to have a car, if you can get one, which is basically all you can afford. But hopefully you can afford something which your mates won't laugh at. All I could afford, though it's a classic now, I gather, was a Fiat 500, the two-cylinder one, which went 0 to 60 in 83 seconds. That's not a word of a lie. I'll talk more on that in a moment.

0: Dusty Springfield and Son of a Preacher Man. We like to play the odd 1960s track from time to time, just so I can point you in the direction of Greatest Hits Radio 60s, where you'll find me at 3 o'clock every weekday afternoon. And just before me, after Popmaster, would you believe, you'll find Rossi, your breakfast man, here on Greatest Hits Radio. I know. We like to just, you know, spread it around, spread the love around. Now, I was telling you about my first car, which is a Fiat 500. Not the coolest vehicle at the time, but now, of course, effortlessly cool, but not back in 1974. And I got it. My mates all had Minis and Beetles and things like that, which were cool. Me, on the other hand, had a Fiat 500. And sometimes, if I'd meet them somewhere, and I'd come out, say, the pub or a cafe, and I couldn't find it because they'd have lifted it up and moved it round the corner.
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The Source featuring Candy Staten and You Got the Love. It's when people actually have their career reinvigorated by teaming up with some cool people, hence Candy Staten and The Source. Right, Lester's Library, Music for My Spare Bedroom, a man who is in his 90s and will always be the acme of cool, in my humble opinion, Willie Nelson, on the road again.

0: Willie Nelson on the road again. So cool. That's our Lessons Library track for this hour. Music for my spare bedroom. What have I chosen between 5 and 6 this morning? I've chosen Christians and Forgotten Town. Bee Gees on the way, You Win Again, then some David Bowie and Sound and Vision, and, oh, some basic rules for fixing stuff.
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10: Greatest

David Bowie and Sound and Vision. Greatest Hits Radio, the best time of the day show. It's Wednesday morning, which means it's nearly time for the weekend. What? Our weekend always starts on a Friday, remember? We're ahead of the rest. Head of the pack. That's us. And we have a theme. It's a stadium rock weekender this weekend. It's exactly 40 years since Queen rocked Wembley Stadium live in 86. And you can hear an hour of their greatest hits from that show as well on Sunday at 4 p.m. Also on Greatest Hits Radio 80s, one of our sister stations. So, it's going to be a stadium rock weekender. Well, I'm looking forward to that. Crank it up to 11.

0: In the next hour, kick off with Elton John and I'm Still Standing. Leicester's Lowry, Christians and Forgotten Town from 1987. That's what I've chosen myself. Now, we've been talking about a variety of things over the last couple of days, including resourcefulness and fixing things. David Snape says, standard greetings, Dark Lord. Standard reply, Dave. Here are my basic rules for fixing stuff. If it moves and shouldn't, use gaffer tape to hold it. If it doesn't move and it should, use a hammer to wallop it. If it ain't broken, don't fix it. Yeah, wise words, I think. But the temptation to take things apart to see what's inside and how they work, and then, yeah, not being able to get them back together again. We've all done that, no doubt. Ah, it's not working very well. If I take it apart or rattle it or hit it with something, I'm sure it'll be fine. Yeah, hitting with a hammer. I think people who know call it impact maintenance.
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11: The top stories this hour. Several explosions have been reported across parts of southern Iran after the US announced it had started launching powerful strikes. It follows hits yesterday on three commercial ships that were passing through the Strait of Hormuz. Washington's also revoked a license allowing the sale of Iranian oil. It appears the major parties won't challenge Nigel Farage's attempt to return as an MP in the Clacton by-election. The Reform UK leader resigned his Essex seat yesterday, claiming parliamentary probes into undeclared donations are being used as a political tool. Labour, the Greens and the Conservatives have confirmed they won't put candidates forward. Reform's deputy leader Richard Tice says they're running scared.
12: These other parties, they've been hounding us. They've been saying that Nigel is guilty and that this may lead to a by-election. Nigel's had enough of it and has said, bring it on. He's bringing it on. And all of a sudden, they're now running for the hills. You can't see them for dust.
11: The UK and European allies have agreed to spend £37 billion over the next decade on long-range precision strike capabilities. Today's announcement comes as NATO leaders meet in Turkey. And investigations found unsafe baby pillows, sleeping bags and self-feeding bottle holders were among items being sold online in the UK. Consumer group Which warned some were potentially lethal. Novak Djokovic won the longest ever men's quarterfinal at Wimbledon to book his place in the last four. The 39-year-old beat Felix Auger-Aliassime after 5 hours and 15 minutes. Djokovic admits this was one of his most special nights on centre court.
13: I was telling the kids to go to sleep after the fourth, but they didn't want to listen. And I'm glad they stayed because it was honestly one of the best matches I was part of on this court in my career.
11: And Lionel Messi says his Argentina team never gives up after they produced an epic comeback to reach the World Cup quarterfinals. They were 2-0 down against Egypt, but won 3-2 in Atlanta. From Sky News, I'm Cam Hall.

Elton John and I'm Still Standing. Good morning. Greatest Hits Radio, the best time of the day show with me, Alex Lester, for a Wednesday morning. Remember the video for that filmed in the south of France? Was it in Nice, I think, or Cannes? Yeah? Cannes, where the film festival is. Some friends of ours who are actually involved in the advertising world, they had a big advertising festival down there in May, June time. Actually, June, that's right. And so some friends of ours have been there and come back, and they said, A, it was really, really, really expensive, and B, incredibly hot. So I don't know whether they had a good time or not. I dare say there's probably things on sticks and cocktails. It's not all bad. There's a potential thread, adding a parasol.

Terence Trent D'Arby and Sign Your Name. We are Greatest Hits Radio, the best time of the day show with me, Alex Lester. Wednesday morning, trust you well. We're talking about being cool, or trying to be cool and failing miserably. Certainly when we were younger, I'm sure we tried to be cool. Andrew Taylor, I wouldn't even know where to start with being cool, to be honest, says Andrew. But if I tried being cool, I'd end up being a fool. Well, Squeeze and Up the Junction. Originally, Jules Holland was the keyboard player in Squeeze. Thereby hangs a cool tale. Remind me, I'll tell you in the next few minutes. A cool tale that went wrong.

0: M People and One Night in Heaven on Greatest Hits Radio, the best time of the day, Shoe, with me, Alex Lester. Played Squeeze a few minutes ago. Jules Holland, a member of Squeeze in the early days, and I remember reading an interview with him some years ago where he said, you know, trying to be cool as a teenager, somehow he ended up in the crowd on Top of the Pops on the television and thought, you know what I'll do? Me and my mates will just hang back here and look cool and sullen and punk. And he said, due to a combination of circumstances, he ended up holding the end of a ribbon, dancing around a maypole to tie a yellow ribbon round the old oak tree. So, yeah, the whole cool thing went out the window straight away. Chris Rea coming up and Let's Dance.
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Jackson 5 and I Want You Back. 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Don't forget, this coming weekend, 40 years since Queen triumphantly returned to Wembley Stadium for two sold-out shows, 1 year after their iconic Live Aid appearance. So to celebrate, we're having a Stadium Rock Weekender, playing all the greatest rock bands of the 70s, 80s and 90s who conquered the stadium stages of the world. Plus, this Sunday at 4 o'clock, there's an album show special with an hour of live highlights from Queen at Wembley 86, one of the biggest-selling live albums of all time. Which puts me in mind a Led Zeppelin story. I'll tell you after the Christians. Leicester's Library, music from my spare bedroom. Here they are, Forgotten Town.

0: That's our Leicester's Library track for this hour. Music from my spare bedroom, Christians and Forgotten Town. Ace. Now, I mentioned Led Zeppelin as part of our Stadium Rocker weekend, which is coming up this weekend, starting Friday morning, of course. And I remember reading an interview with Robert Plant saying, and the interviewer saying, why do you sort of pull all those weird shapes on stage? And he said, well, basically, there was a lot of instrumental stuff going on, so I had to do something. You couldn't just stand at the side of the stage watching. And I've got a copy in front of me of the triple CD, How the West Was Won, Led Zeppelin. And bearing in mind that the song Dazed and Confused lasts for 25 minutes and 25 seconds. Yeah, you can't just stand there like a lemon when there's an awful lot of guitar going on and stuff like that. So I suppose you have to basically wiggle. ABBA coming up. Money, money, money.
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James and Sit Down on Greatest Hits Radio, the best time of the day shoe for a Wednesday morning. Being Cool. I love this from Jim Jewell. You can picture this, can't you? Early 20s, skinhead days. Was in a pub in Salisbury. I used to wear my jeans, braces hanging down. Ultimate in cool. To me, anyway. We stood next to the bar railings and decided to strut past a group of girls on my way to the loo. All went downhill as Yeah, there's a word there which I can't use. Had hooked my braces over the ball on the post railing. Off I strutted, only to be pulled up short with rather catastrophic results. Immense loss of cool, screams of mirth from the girls and so-called mates. Downfall complete. These things still hurt after all this time.

0: Are you ready? He's waiting. The other side of the news at 6 o'clock. Rossi is your breakfast man. Then it's Ken at 10. Popmaster at 10:30. I'm back tomorrow morning at 1 o'clock with the Music Marathon. Then the best time of the day show. It's all the greatest hits of the 70s, 80s and 90s all the way.
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10: Thank you to the Dark Lord. Have a great Wednesday, Mr. Alex Lester. And good morning, this is Rossi. 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
12: The top stories this hour. A domestic abuse victims advocate in the West Midlands says more people will receive better and quicker support. It follows a major £440,000 investment to permanently embed domestic abuse specialists within the region's 999 control rooms. The initiative was piloted last year under Raneem's Law in memory of Raneem Uday and her mother Koala Salim, who were killed by her ex-partner in 2018. Natalie Kayrosh says domestic abuse is a very complex area.
13: Call handlers have to take everything, you know, from a burglary coming in through to domestic abuse, through to a fraud case, whatever it is that someone reports. So they can't be expected to be expertise in all those areas.
12: A man's due in court after a pensioner was attacked by a dog and died in Wolverhampton. 78-year-old Leela Hall was killed on Willis Pearson Avenue in April. Matthew Williams, who's 37, is now charged with having a dog dangerously out of control. We're expecting extra pressure on health and social services as yet another heatwave hits the West Midlands. An amber heat health alert kicks in from 9 this morning. Hayley Cockayne teaches newborn care to parents in the Midlands. She's got this advice for keeping little ones cool.
14: So if you don't have air conditioning, escape. Go out the house, go to a supermarket, go to a cafe, go to a soft play. Hang out there for a few hours. Allow your body and babies to cool down.
12: It appears the major parties won't challenge Nigel Farage's attempt to return as an MP in the Clacton by-election. The Reform UK leader resigned his Essex seat yesterday, claiming probes into undeclared donations are being used as a political tool. Labour, the Greens and the Conservatives have confirmed they won't put candidates forward, calling it a fake election and a circus. And a study suggests older adults could be fitter than younger generations. The Our Future Health survey found over 60s were more physically active than people in their 20s. The research also points to a midlife exercise gap with a sharp drop-off among those aged 30 to 50.
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12: Plenty of sunshine across Birmingham today and feeling hot too, with highs of up to 32 Celsius. That's the latest. I'm Molly Hookings.
15: 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Birmingham's More Music Mornings.
10: It's that time again, 6:02, and we go again. A brand new day and another 4 hours of the biggest songs of the 70s, 80s and 90s. Greatest hits at breakfast start this morning with Chic and Le Freak.

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Duran Duran and the Reflex and Chic and La Freak, and Nile Rodgers had handed both of those tunes. He produced the remix of that in 1984 when it went to number one. Right, 6:10 is their time, the Reflex. It's the 8th of July today. The middle child of the week has arrived. 11 days till the World Cup final. 3 days till England's quarterfinal against Norway. International Town Criers Day today. I think Brian Blessed would probably make the planet's greatest town crier. Would you agree? With that voice of his. World Video Games Day today. I was talking about this just the other day. Video games that I loved as a kid. Space Invaders, Galaxia, Breakout, and Asteroids were always my favorite. Angelica Houston, fine actress, is 75 today. Kevin Bacon is 68. If you look at Kevin Bacon now in 2026 in those TV commercials he does, and then look at him back in 1984 when he was in Footloose, he hasn't changed a bit. Also 68 today, one-hit wonder Joan Osborne. This day, 1967, the Monkees started a 29-date tour with the support from Jimi Hendrix, who was dropped after a couple of shows deemed not suitable for the Monkees' teeny bop fans. That'd be a little bit like, I don't know, that would be a little bit like the Osmonds going on tour and being supported by Motorhead. It just doesn't really add up, does it really? Speaking of the Osmonds, this day, 1972, Donny Osmond was number one with Puppy Love. There's a first of three consecutive number ones, I think, in the UK. And this day, 1990, at the referee's final whistle, it would be West Germany 1, Argentina 0 to lift the World Cup at Italia 1990. Wowza. And it was, yes, it was close for the Argies last night, wasn't it? It was one of those you thought, here comes a big upset, here comes a big upset. And then, of course, Messi comes along and scores that brilliant goal. And here's a nice story that'll make you go, ah. An England fan who used £10,000 of his life savings to take his grandfather to the World Cup has been left stunned after a company inspired by a story gifted him all £10,000 back. Doesn't that make you go, ah? Ooh, baby, I love your way. Or maybe, ooh. Every

0: Hit song from 1971, Cher, Gypsies, Tramps and Thieves on the Greatest Hits at Breakfast. After nine this morning, I'll transport you back to the year. I won't tell you the year, but I'll play you hits and headlines from that said year in the top 10 till 10. That seems miles away, but it'll come around in a flash, won't it, producer Rob? 1 minute, I'm saying good morning. The next minute, I'm saying Ken Bruce is next after the news. That's all on the way a little bit later. Recently, Ben and Jerry's ice cream company celebrated a big anniversary. Did you know that Ben and Jerry learned how to make ice cream thanks to a $5 postal code course? Postal course. The send off for the papers cost them $5. Years later, multi-millionaires. Johnny Cash's boy named Sue was actually written by a boy named Shelley. Didn't you know? Shelley Silverstein. And did you know Apollo 8 astronauts use plasticine to keep their tools from floating around at zero gravity? All that tech up there in space and the need of plasticine to keep their tools in place. Pardon the expression. Coming up then, I've got a little Rossi riddle to get you thinking. I've also got the debut hit from the House Martins and Desmond Dekker.
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0: for the Coventry turn off. Meanwhile, you may want to allow a bit of extra time because there's a reduced service on Avanti West Coast between Coventry and Wolverhampton due to a lineside fire. Also, look out for temporary lights on Bedworth Road at Ben Road in Bulkington for electricity work, whilst over in Polesworth, there's temporary lights on Ensor Drive at Tamworth Road for water main work. 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

0: Desmond Dekker, You Can Get It If You Really Want, from 1970. Greatest hits of breakfast for a Wednesday morning. Right then, 1 hour from now, the morning mystery oldie returns. Indeed, it does, that clip of that greatest hit. I wonder, will it see us through all the summer holidays, this clip of this greatest hit? That isn't from the 1990s, by the way. Here's my little Rossi riddle for a Wednesday morning. It's short and it is sweet. Inside we are wet, outside we are dry. What are we? 61054, start your text with Rossi. You can call me 0333 20 20 402. Inside we are wet, outside we are dry. What are we? Answer in the way soon. So too is Debarge and a belt from the Carpenters from 75. Right now, it's 6:30. It is Wednesday morning. It's time for your headlines.
1: A woman who was stabbed multiple times in Sutton Coldfield whilst 8 months pregnant says having experts in 999 control rooms is vital. Domestic abuse specialists are now embedded there permanently to help support call handlers and assess risk. A man's due in court after a pensioner was attacked by a dog and died in Wolverhampton. 78-year-old Lila Hall was killed on Willis Pearson Avenue in April. We're expecting extra pressure on health and social services as yet another heatwave hits the West Midlands. An amber heat health alert kicks in from 9 this morning. The Greens are the last of the big parties to confirm they won't contest a by-election in Nigel Farage's Essex constituency. The Reform leader stepped down but will re-stand as he faces investigations over undeclared donations. A study suggests older adults could be fitter than younger generations, but it also points to a midlife exercise gap with a sharp drop-off among those aged 30 to 50. And the weather, plenty of sunshine across Birmingham with highs of up to 32. That's the latest. I'm Molly Hookings.
2: Wake up to Rossi. 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

0: Karen and Richard the Carpenters together only yesterday. What a song. An incorrect guess on Monday's edition of the Morning Mystery Only, by the way. That's definitely not that record, as brilliant as it is from 1975. Inside we are wet, outside we are dry. What are we? Is it a tumble dryer, says Caroline Edge. Good morning, Caroline. Thanks for your email. It's not the answer we were looking for. DJ Rob in Northern Ireland, where the sun is shining, apparently, across Armagh, has got it right. Is it a swimming pool, says Andy Owens in the New Forest. They'll give us a half point for that. Half point. Washing machine, says Neil. Another half point. Stephanie Wintz, hello to you. Well done. You've got it right. And Amanda Claiborne getting it right as well. The answer we were looking for... We're inside, we are wet. Outside, we are dry. We are a pen. A pen, unless you run out of ink. A good point, well made, I think you'd agree. Level 42, lessons in love, and one of the best from the boss still to play. As the greatest hits at breakfast continue.
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13: Look out for delays of up to 20 minutes on Avanti West Coast between Coventry and Wolverhampton because of lineside fire. Meanwhile, you may want to allow extra time as Monument Lane is closed from Beacon Lane to Old Birmingham Road in Lickey for gas main work. Also, Cooper Street is shut between Sutherland Avenue and the A41 Bilston Road, whilst over in Worcester, there's closures on Worcester Road between the train station and Horseaway until Sunday. There's more on our website.
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Another great song celebrating its 40th anniversary this year. Remember buying that in 7-inch single. Maybe you bought it as your first 45. That feature returns with Ken Bruce again on a Wednesday morning. When a listener talks about the first 45 they bought with their own money, and he plays it for them on Greatest Hits Radio. That's all on the way. So to the Maisonettes, Heartache Avenue, and at 12 minutes to 7, here is the boss of rock and roll.

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0: on the One Hit Wonder Act to the Maze in Edson, Heartache Avenue on the Greatest Hits of Breakfast. Hello to Carrie, who is in Wolverhampton. I'm sitting out in my back garden, contemplating what I'm going to do today, which is probably work. And I'm tucking into milk chocolate Magnum ice cream, if you don't mind. And it's not even 7 o'clock yet. Good on you. Kids on the countdown to school summer holidays, and teachers will be quietly hoping that they won't be given the same thank you prezzies from 30 different children at the end of the year. And I know sports day for many, many children as well, which is always a great time. Coming up, we've got another edition of When I Was 17. We'll chat to Jane and find out what age, what year she turned 17. And the Morning Mystery Oldie is back at 7:30. News next at 7 a.m.
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13: The top stories this hour. A woman who was stabbed in Sutton Coalfield by her ex-partner whilst 8 months pregnant tells us the expertise domestic abuse specialists can offer 999 control rooms is vital. These officers are being permanently embedded in them to help call handlers in the West Midlands. It follows a trial last year. Natalie Kairosh is now a victim's advocate for our region.
14: The advocates were incredible. They were reviewing calls that came in when they weren't on shift. So that was a huge workload on them. So I'm really pleased to see this, that it will help with their workload, but it also is great for everybody living within the West Midlands.
13: It's part of Raneem's Law, which is named after a woman who was murdered in Solihull by her ex-partner, despite her calling 999 a number of times. A man's been charged after an elderly woman was killed in a dog attack in Wolverhampton. 78-year-old Lila Hall died on Pearson Avenue in April. A 37-year-old man's remanded in custody, accused of having a dog dangerously out of control. Parents of newborns are being warned to monitor their babies as temperatures rise across the West Midlands. An amber heat health alert's in place from 9 this morning and is due to last until Sunday. Hayley Cockayne teaches newborn care in the Midlands.
15: You will find they're feeding a lot more often, and the reason they're doing that is to get as much hydration into their system as possible. If you're breastfeeding, make sure you are hydrated. Sticking to clear liquids, avoiding caffeine.
13: Warnings have been issued over what the RAC is calling chilling speeds being clocked on UK roads. The road group says more than 30,000 motorists last year were found doing 30 miles an hour or more on roads where the limit's 20. It has police twice recorded drivers doing 161 miles an hour on the A5 and M6, Figures show speed was a factor in more than half of fatal crashes on Britain's roads in 2024. And NHS trusts will lease unused land to housing developers to create affordable properties for staff. The homes will be made available for employees to rent with the aim of making it easier for the health service to recruit workers.
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13: Plenty of sunshine across Birmingham today and feeling hot too, with highs of up to 32 Celsius. That's the latest. I'm Molly Hookings.
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10: winner. It's just gone 7 o'clock. It's Wednesday morning. Good morning. This is Rossi. And this Friday, you could bring home truly life-changing amounts of money. We're talking £750,000. It could all be yours. Christina never thought that she'd be the lucky one, but she was wrong in a good way.
16: I never thought it would happen to me. You know, you enter, but you just think, yeah, it's never going to be me, but I feel obliged to enter now because I did last week, and yeah.
10: Excellent behaviour. 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

0: Hi, I'm Mandy Dunleavy's in Brighton. I was 17 in 1971. We'll be in touch. Mandy and her husband Liam are very excited. They're off to SW19 today. Wimbledon this afternoon, if you don't mind. Mandy says they've not been there in over 20 years. Much excitement in our house this morning. Mandy says the last time I went to Wimbledon, I was standing beside a very tall, handsome, distinguished gentleman. It only turned out to be Sean Connery, would you believe? And what is Sean Connery's favourite time to go to Wimbledon? Tannish.
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2: When I was 17.
0: Shall I just book my own taxi, producer Al? 7:07 is the time, indeed it is. Let us know when you were 17. 610-54. Start your text for Ross. Jane is our guest on 17 this morning. Good morning, Jane. How are you?
3: Good morning, Rossi. I'm fine, thanks. How are you?
0: Very good and fine. You sound this Wednesday morning. The middle child of the week is here. I cannot Adam and Eve it. Whereabouts are you from, Jane?
3: I'm from Barnsley.
0: All right. In beautiful South Yorkshire. Yorkshire last born and bred.
3: I am.
0: All right, Barnsley.
3: You can tell with my accent.
0: Yeah. So where were you born? Where did you grow up?
3: I was born in Barnsley, lived in Barnsley until I was 17, and then I went to Wakefield for a while.
0: Yeah.
3: And then eventually, after about 18 months, went back to Barnsley, and I've been here ever since.
0: Yeah, and our very own Stephanie Hurst does a brilliant show, Spinning the Decades, here on a Saturday.
3: She does.
0: She lives in Barnsley, indeed. Probably one of Barnsley's most famous celebrities.
3: She is, definitely. Yeah, she's really well known, bless her. She's really good.
0: And yeah, it's been a good friend of mine for many, many, many moons. What year did you turn 17?
3: 1980.
0: Right. So you were moving. What took you, by the way, from South to West Yorkshire?
3: I got offered a flat there and a job.
0: All right.
3: So I moved for that. The job itself, it was working in a fun pub. The landlord actually found out about 4 days before my 18th birthday that I were only 17. He said I'd got to glass collect.
0: Oh.
3: That lasted about 4 hours and he put me back behind bar. He said he couldn't cope with me without me being behind bar. But it was brilliant. It was like going out on a night out.
0: Yeah, this is it. So you were probably, you were sucking up all the fun that was happening in this fun bar. Can you remember the name of the bar?
3: They called it New York Bar in Wakefield.
0: And then you packed up and you moved back to South Yorkshire again.
3: Yeah, I moved back in with my mum. And then I started working in sewing factories, which I also really love. But unfortunately, they seem to have disappeared these days. So.
0: All right. Okay. And what do you do now?
3: I work for Job Centre.
0: Right.
3: But I'm actually based in a prison at the moment.
0: Okay. All righty. Well, listen, let me take you back to 1980 when you'd moved from Barnsley over to Wakey. You were living it up and working in the New York bar, the fun bar. These songs were in the charts. Stacey Lattershaw, you had to play this in the fun bar. I never like this before. Stephanie Mills. And Sheena Easton is taking the morning train, working 9 to 5.
3: I think it needs to be Stephanie Mills.
0: Oh, good choice. All three of those were really, really good.
3: They were really, really popular.
0: So would you have been playing those tunes in the fun bar?
3: Definitely.
0: Yeah.
3: Definitely. We're a proper mixture of like really old things that like Dusty Springfield and a lot of modern stuff as well. It were really, really good.
0: Oh, fond memories indeed.
3: That proper took me back. Yeah, definitely.
0: Never knew love like this before, Jane. Let's get it on. Stephanie Mills. What a brilliant record. Have yourself a great Wednesday and thank you for switching us on every morning.
3: Oh, thank you so much. Have a great day. Thanks a lot, Rossi. Bye.

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0: Simply Red and Something Got Me Started on the greatest hits at breakfast. So, unexpected little joys. Survey out this morning. When you go to a supermarket and you've realised you've remembered to bring some plastic bags with you. That's always a good one. Just getting indoors just before the rain starts. That's a good one as well. Driving into a car park and discovering a brilliant space without having to circle round and round and round. Do you know what the number one thing is? This is a very sign of the modern times that we live in. The number one unexpected little joy in life is a delivery turning up at the expected time frame. Apparently, indeed. Right. There's that clip of that greatest hit. Have a little look online. 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Phone lines will be open very soon. Between now and morning mystery only time, you will hear a great cover by Kim Wilde and an absolute belter from 79, courtesy of Jeff Lynne and the boys and girls from ELO.
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17: There are stop-start queues on the M6 heading south before Junction 8, taking 10 minutes to get through. Meanwhile, you may want to allow a bit of extra time because Avanti West Coast has delays of up to 20 minutes between Coventry and Wolverhampton due to a lineside fire. Also, look out for roadworks closing Colville Road between Stony Lane and St Paul's Road, whilst over in Bourneville, Hay Green Lane is shut between Selly Oak Road and Woodlands Park Road. That's the latest. 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

0: Did promise you a great cover by Kim Wilde, and you keep me hanging on the greatest hits at breakfast. Now it is time for the morning mystery oldie. You know now it's not from the 1990s. There is that clip of that greatest hit. Could have been from the 70s or maybe the 1980s. Call me now. 0333 2020 402 is my direct line. I'll take four calls at random. Local rate to call me. Some phone providers may apply. Further charges. Does that sound familiar to you? Of course it does. If you tell me what it is and who it's by, then you'll be crowned the champion. You'll win a year's free subscription to Rayo Premium and a brand new smart speaker. The excitement is building. 0333 2020 402. And on the way after the sports headlines and news headlines, the band that said they're prepared to fly out if England make it to the World Cup final and perform their hit Wonderwall. That in just a moment. Right now, 7:31. It is time for your headlines.
1: A woman who was stabbed multiple times in Sutton Coldfield whilst 8 months pregnant says having experts in 999 control rooms is vital. Domestic abuse specialists are now embedded there permanently to help support call handlers and assess risk. A man's due in court after a pensioner was attacked by a dog and died in Wolverhampton. 78-year-old Lila Hall was killed on Willis Pearson Avenue in April. We're expecting extra pressure on health and social services as yet another heatwave hits the West Midlands. An amber heat health alert kicks in from 9 this morning. The Greens are the last of the big parties to confirm they won't contest a by-election in Nigel Farage's Essex constituency. The Reform leader stepped down but will re-stand as he faces investigations over undeclared donations. A study suggests older adults could be fitter than younger generations, but it also points to a midlife exercise gap with a sharp drop-off among those aged 30 to 50. And the weather, plenty of sunshine across Birmingham with highs of up to 32. That's the latest. I'm Molly Hookings.
0: Sport. Wednesday morning, it's time now to say good morning, Matt, and check out the latest on the sport.
2: Good morning there, Rossi. Defending champions Argentina had another scare at the World Cup yesterday. They were trailing Egypt 2-0 with just over 10 minutes to go, but Lionel Messi assisted one and scored the other as they drew level before Enzo Fernandez scored the winner to send them into the quarterfinals. But Egypt were angry that they had a goal disallowed by VAR and that Mo Salah wasn't awarded a penalty in the build-up to Argentina's winner. Egypt's manager claimed that they had suffered injustice. Perhaps they just wanted Messi to stay in the running, he said. Argentina will face Switzerland in the quarters after they knocked out Colombia in a penalty shootout, following a match with few clear-cut chances. Fulham have made former Real Madrid boss Alvaro Arbeloa their new manager. Novak Djokovic came through a five-setter that lasted more than 5 hours to beat Felix Auger-Aliassime to reach the semi-finals at Wimbledon. And England inflicted a record defeat on India in the third T20, beating them by 125 runs.
3: Wake up to Rossi. Playing the greatest hits at breakfast. Hey, yeah. Birmingham's More Music Mornings. Sound like this.
0: Nice one, Matt. Catch you 1 hour from now for another sporting update. And while we take your calls for the morning mystery only this Wednesday morning, here's Oasis and Roll With It on the greatest hits at breakfast.

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0: 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It was Anthony and Cleopatra, I do believe.
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0: Right then, let's do this at 18 minutes to 8 of Greatest Hits Radio. Good morning, who's this?
3: I'm Mick and I'm from Pontefract.
0: Now then, in West Yorkshire, Pontefract, okay. Here we go then, Mick. What do you think it is?
3: I think it's Womack and Womack, Teardrops.
0: Teardrops, Womack and Womack, 1988, has never been guessed before. Mick in Pontefract in West Yorkshire and... Oh, should never be guessed again.
3: Oh.
0: All right, Mick, you have a good day, mate.
3: All right, mate.
0: Cheers, pal. 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
4: Good morning, Rossy.
0: Good morning, who's this?
4: It's Tracy from Cornwall.
0: Now then, Tracy, what part of the beautiful county of Cornwall are you in?
4: I'm from Hale.
0: Oh, yes, okay. Not far from a beautiful beach we go to, Mexico Beach.
4: Oh, gorgeous beach.
0: Oh, it
4: is. I live literally about 10-minute walk from there.
0: Oh, don't be telling me that. Don't be telling me that. Honestly, we love it there. What do you reckon then, Tracy?
4: I think it's Wham, Wake Me Up Before You Go-Go.
0: Wake Me Up Before You Go, the first ever number one hit from the album Make It Big. Has that been guessed before? It has not. Could the title be Going to Cornwall This Morning? No, Tracy, but you enjoy the day and embrace the sunshine across the Cornish coast.
4: I will. Thank you, Rossy.
0: Bye, Tracy. Bye, love. Bye. Greatest Hits Radio, morning.
5: Morning, Rossy. How are you, sir?
0: Rockin'. Totally rockin'. Who's this?
5: Fantastic. This is Graham from Milton Keynes here.
0: Now then, Graham in the city of Milton Keynes. And how's it looking this morning?
5: Pretty good. I'm on the way down to the south coast to do a job and the sun is shining. It's a beautiful day.
0: Yeah, baby. Loving that. Graham, tell me, what do you think it is?
5: I wonder if it's Alison Moyet and Weak in the Presence of Beauty.
0: Early bath, straight red cards. Can't be overturned by Donald Trump either, I'm afraid to tell you, Graham.
5: Ah, no, I'll have a word to
0: say. Have a good one, mate.
5: Well, there you go. Cheers now.
0: Cheers, Graham. Final one now for a Wednesday morning. Greatest Hits Radio. Hello.
6: Morning, Rossy.
0: Hello, who's this?
6: This is Jane from Llantyfant.
0: Now then, Jane, and how are you this morning? You okay?
6: All good, yeah. Sun shining.
0: Good stuff. There you go. What do you reckon?
6: I think it's Slade and Far, Far Away.
0: Noddy recently turned 80 years of age. That's a great song, actually. And back to that drawing. Oh. But nice chatting to you. Have a good day today. Enjoy the sunshine.
6: Thank you very much.
0: Bye, Jane. Right then, that's 4 incorrect guesses going up on the website greatesthitsradio.co.uk. Back tomorrow morning at 7:30. Indeed, when will it go? Clue coming soon, maybe. Next up, a number one hit from 1988.
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12: It's slow on the M6, going south from Junction 8. The M5 turn off to Junction 7 after an earlier accident. Meanwhile, heavy traffic affects the M42 heading south between Junction 10, the Tamworth turning, and Junction 9, adding 10 minutes. Also delays on the M5 heading north at the M6 Junction 8 mean 15 minutes to get through there, whilst over in Laney Green, there's queues on the A460 going south around the M6 Junction 11. There's more on our website.
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0: Love it. Dr. Hook, when you're in love with a beautiful woman, you watch your friend. This is the greatest hits of breakfast. My name is Rossi. Later on this morning, we'll do another 8:33 with a cooperative bank. And this is your chance to get a song played on the radio and be in with a chance to win two nights glamping. A lovely two nights glamping trip at a UK location of your choice. 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So we're looking for greatest hits with trios. Those trios that have given us greatest hits over the years. 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
15: The top stories this hour, a woman who was stabbed by her ex-partner in Sutton Coldfield while she was heavily pregnant tells us a new scheme will be life-changing for people suffering domestic abuse. Specialist officers are being permanently embedded in 999 control rooms in the West Midlands following a trial here last year. Natalie Kayrosh is now a victims advocate for our region.
16: Call handlers have to take everything, you know, from a burglary coming in through to domestic abuse, through to a fraud case, whatever it is that someone reports. So they can't be expected to be expertise in all those areas.
15: It's part of Reneem's Law, named after a woman who was killed in Solihull by her ex-partner, even after she called 999 multiple times. A man's due in court after a pensioner was attacked by a dog and died in Wolverhampton. 78-year-old Lila Hall was killed on Willis Pearson Avenue in April. Matthew Williams, who's 37, is now charged with having a dog dangerously out of control. We're expecting extra pressure on health and social services as yet another heatwave hits the West Midlands. An amber heat health alert for our region kicks in an hour. Hayley Cockayne teaches newborn care to parents in the Midlands. She's got this advice for keeping little ones cool.
17: Go and find somewhere air-conditioned. So if you don't have air conditioning, escape. Go out the house, go to a supermarket, go to a cafe, go to a soft play. Hang out there for a few hours. Allow your body and babies to cool down.
15: Labour and the Conservatives have announced they won't stand candidates in the Clacton by-election after it was triggered by Nigel Farage. The Reform UK leader, who's facing a new parliamentary investigation over undeclared donations, has confirmed he'll fight to take back his seat in Essex. Tory leader Kemi Badenoch called it a fake election, whilst Labour says it's a circus. And Virgin Media has been fined £28 million for preventing customers from cancelling contracts. Ofcom found millions of calls were put through unreasonable hassle and difficulty. The company has since made several changes to its processes, including improved training.
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15: Plenty of sunshine across Birmingham today and feeling hot too, with highs of up to 32 Celsius. That's the latest. I'm Molly Hookings.
1: 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Make me a
0: winner. Right then, it's just gone 8 a.m. It is Wednesday morning. This is Rossi. Here's a question. How would you react at seeing £750,000 in your bank account? Last week's winner, Christina, had to be face-to-face with the cash for it finally to sink in that she'd got rich with one telephone call.
19: I've got over the disbelief and I now know it's real because I've seen it.
0: So we got a brand new chance for you to win £750,000 this Friday, but you need to be in to win. 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Only 2 days and counting. If we call your number that has been selected at random and you answer, you've got that £750,000. It'll wing its way from our account into your bank account straight after the call. 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

Bowie and Changes on the greatest hits at breakfast. How good is that, sons, in the sunshine? Making your way to work, maybe doing the school run. Not that many to do before the kids break up for the summer holidays. And speaking of long drives to work, hello to Ben, the Sheringham decorator. Long drive to work this morning. Always have you on. Love the 8:33. How's about Three is a Magic Number by De La Soul? We're talking trios for this morning's 8:33 this morning. Wonderful suggestions coming in. Gary Cumston in Stockport, good morning to you. The Marrakesh Express, Crosby, Stills and Nash. Another great song. Scott Gibbo, whose 7-month-old grandson said grandpa for the very first time yesterday. His heart is still melting. Could you play The Lunatics Are Taking Over the Asylum by Funboy 3? What about Toby in West Yorkshire, who's suggesting Doctor Doctor by the Thompson Twins? Sonia Richardson, good morning to you in Crouch End in Northwest London. PhD, I Won't Let You Down. Yes, there was 3 members of that particular band. Jim Diamond, of course, the lead singer, God rest him. Bee Gees, Massachusetts, says Nigel Warren and Pinner, also in North London this morning. Did you know that the Bee Gees had never ever been to Massachusetts when they wrote that song? They just liked the sound of the name. And that was the inspiration to write it, didn't you know? Well, you do now. Hi to Leslie Adams in Oxford. Ah, Sharp Dressed Man by ZZ Top. Have you got a particular favourite trio? And what's your favourite song by that said trio? Let me know. 61054, start your text with Rossi. 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

0: Gloria Estefan and the Miami Sound Machine, and the rhythm is going to get you tonight on the greatest hits of breakfast. 16 minutes after 8, we're talking trios, celebrating the fact that it was this day, 1990, when the three tenors performed at Rome, Nessun Dorma. Fantastic. Italia 90. So, Joey C. in Nottingham, what about trios? Da, da, da. Don't love you, don't know me. Hello to Dave, and also to Beth Lewis in the Cotswolds. Hole Again by Atomic Kitten. That's getting a few nods this morning. What about Wrapped Around Your Finger by The Police? Says Abby Gail Fox in Lurgan in Northern Ireland. John's in Gloucestershire. Good morning, John. Bananarama, Cruel Summer, Rossi. Did you know it was in the charts this day, 1983? Good knowledge, John. Thank you very much. What about Motorhead, says 80. And Ace of Spades. Yes, they were a trio. Brilliant trio at that as well. Trio Da Da Da, Three Little Birds by Bob Marley and the Wailers. Thank you very much for that. And John Davey says, what about Don't Stand So Close to Me? Sorry, Julia Davey. I beg your pardon, Julia, not John. Don't Stand So Close to Me by The Police would sound good in your 8:33 this morning. And Jane Pickford, one of my favourite songs by the Bee Gees, You Win Again, from the 1980s. We'll stick that in the hat. And we'll do what we normally do with the big boss, producer Al, and I. Get busy and get three of your best and play them for you at 8:30. Between now and then, Derek and the Dominoes and the Cranberries.
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2: The M42 in Warwickshire is now clear heading north from Junction 9 for Curdworth to Junction 10 for Tamworth following an earlier obstruction. Meanwhile, problems have cleared on the M6 South in West Midlands from Junction 8 for the M5 to Junction 7 for Great Bar. Also, you may want to allow extra time on the M5 going north at the M6 Junction 8, taking 15 minutes. Meanwhile, Avanti West Coast has delays up to 20 minutes between Coventry and Wolverhampton due to lineside fire.
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0: OMG. I've got OMD tickets to be won on Wednesday's afternoon show. Wedding puns are the order of the day for the national anthem, please. And in the games hour, we're backtracking.
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It was a hit in 1994 for the Cranberries and Linger on the greatest hits of breakfast. Standing by for the 8:33 this morning, Sammy the Chamois and Saunton in Lancashire. Hello to James.

0: In Sheffield, Sue's in Cardiff, where it's sunny and lovely and beautiful, as it always is in Cardiff. Peter Thomas is in Nantwich. Hello to you, Richard, in sunny Derby, and hello to Sandra. Thank you very much for getting in touch, and good to have you listening to us in Glasgow this morning. Right, it's all about trios, and three of your best trios are good to go in just a moment. Matt's got your sports in a few moments as well. Right now it's 8:30. It's time for your Wednesday morning headlines.
1: A woman who was stabbed multiple times in Sutton Coldfield whilst 8 months pregnant says having experts in 999 control rooms is vital. Domestic abuse specialists are now embedded there permanently to help support call handlers and assess risk. A man's due in court after a pensioner was attacked by a dog and died in Wolverhampton. 78-year-old Lila Hall was killed on Willis Pearson Avenue in April. We're expecting extra pressure on health and social services as yet another heat wave hits the West Midlands. An amber heat health alert kicks in from 9 this morning. The Greens are the last of the big parties to confirm they won't contest a by-election in Nigel Farage's Essex constituency. The Reform leader stepped down but will re-stand as he faces investigations over undeclared donations. A study suggests older adults could be fitter than younger generations, but it also points to a midlife exercise gap with a sharp drop-off among those aged 30 to 50. And the weather, plenty of sunshine across Birmingham with highs of up to 32. That's the latest. I'm Molly Hookings.
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3: And here's your latest sport. Egypt are angry after their 3-2 defeat by Argentina at the World Cup, claiming there is bias in favour of the defending champions. Their head coach Hossam Hassan said key refereeing decisions went against them. We suffered injustice, he said. The world champion received support at every level. Egypt had led 2-0 with 12 minutes to go before Lionel Messi inspired a comeback, scoring the equaliser before Enzo Fernandez made it 3-2. But Egypt had a goal disallowed by VAR and were denied a penalty in the build-up to Argentina's winner. Argentina will now face Switzerland in the quarters after they knocked out Colombia in a penalty shootout after a match with very few clear-cut chances. Fulham have made former Real Madrid boss Alvaro Arbeloa their new manager. An exhausted Novak Djokovic came through a five-setter that lasted more than 5 hours to beat Felix Auger-Aliassime, saying, "I won that match with a racket and a lot of heart." And England's cricketers inflicted a record defeat on India in the third T20, beating them by 125 runs.
0: Cheers, Matt. Catch you today at 4 o'clock with Simon Mayo and the team at Drive Time. So trios, a big trio that emerged in the late 1980s, were called Bros. One of their best will kickstart it this morning.
4: Sound like this.
0: And the only UK number one.

It's all about trios this morning on the 8:30 trio. And when will I see you again? The 3 degrees. Bross, I Owe You Nothing would peak at number one in 1988 when they were at their peak. Bross mania had descended in the UK. But what will be the third of three? We got so many suggestions for the band in question. And they've given us so many greatest hits over the years and over the decades. We could only choose one. We're talking Sting and the Boys from 1978. Here's The Police. Can't Stand Losing You on the greatest hits at breakfast.

0: Many thanks for all your suggestions for this morning's trios, 8:33 on the greatest hits at breakfast. As we head towards a stadium rock weekender, could you imagine if the Police got together and did a stadium tour? It would sell out very, very fast indeed. Oasis are back in the old stadium tours, apparently in 2027. And we got Supertramp coming up, Breakfast in America, something from the Jacksons, maybe squeeze in some Johnny Nash. And then we'll get into the top 10 till Ken for your Wednesday morning delight.
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16: Heavy traffic on the A38M Aston Expressway heading inbound from the M6 at Junction 6 is taking 20 minutes. Meanwhile, you may want to allow a bit of extra time because there's delays on the M42 heading north from Alvechurch to Junction 3, also taking 20 minutes. A bit further away, queues on the M5 heading north at the M6 Junction 8 mean 15 minutes to get through there. Look out for delays of up to 20 minutes on Avanti West Coast between Coventry and Wolverhampton because of Lineside 5.
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Supertramp, Breakfast in America, the title track from that wonderful album. Even the sleeve cover was fabulous, from 1979. This day, 1990, West Germany would beat Argentina 1-0 to lift the World Cup. And Italia, 1990, Argentina. I'll tell you what, there was a few nervous Argentinian fans last night. That was a great game to watch. And 3 days and counting till the quarterfinal when England take on Norway.

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0: Definitely going to be a bright, sunshiny day across the UK. Johnny Nash, my name is Rossi, and I'm going to take you back to the year after the news at 9 o'clock. When we got a new Bond, I shan't say which Bond and which movie, but Eddie Murphy was back as Axel Foley in this year as well. More headlines and more clues and great songs in the top 10 till Ken, all the way to Canberra's at 10 o'clock this morning. It's all on the way.
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16: The top stories this hour. Emergency services are in Alum Rock this morning following reports of a stabbing there. A scene's in place on St Saviour's Road and a man's being taken to hospital with serious injuries. In other news, a woman who was stabbed in Sutton Coalfield by her ex-partner whilst 8 months pregnant tells us the expertise domestic abuse specialists can offer 999 control rooms is vital. These officers are being permanently embedded in them to help call handlers in the West Midlands. It follows a trial last year. Natalie Kayrosh is now a victims advocate for our region.
17: The advocates were incredible. They were reviewing calls that came in when they weren't on shift. So that was a huge workload on them. So I'm really pleased to see this, that it will help with their workload, but also it's great for everybody living within the West Midlands. They'll have this great support.
16: It's part of Reneem's Law, which is named after a woman who was murdered in Solihull by her ex-partner, despite her calling 999 a number of times. Serious and unacceptable breaches have been found at Severn Trent Water, which provides to the West Midlands. Ofwat says it's failing to deal with wastewater and sewage properly, but the regulator says it won't be fining the supplier because it already started dealing with the problems before inspectors looked into it. Parents of newborns are being warned to monitor their babies as temperatures rise across the West Midlands. An amber heat health alert's just come into force across our region and is set to last until 9 p.m. on Sunday. Hayley Cockayne teaches newborn care in the Midlands.
18: You will find they're feeding a lot more often, and the reason they're doing that is to get as much hydration into their system as possible. If you're breastfeeding, make sure you are hydrated over the next few days, avoiding caffeine.
16: And NHS trusts will lease unused land to housing developers to create affordable properties for staff. The homes will be made available for employees to rent with the aim of making it easier for the health service to recruit workers. The move forms part of the government's new 10-year capital plan for the NHS, which also includes more investment for GP surgeries and hospitals.
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16: Plenty of sunshine across Birmingham today and feeling hot too, with highs of up to 32 Celsius. That's the latest. I'm Molly Hookings.

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1: Right then, let's get your Wednesday workday started with me, Rossi, and 10 of the very best from one chosen year. But what year were these in the charts? Robbie Neville, C'est la vie. Bananarama, I heard a rumor. That Curiosity Killed the Cat will feature in the lineup this morning as well. What do you reckon? 61054. 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

as a band that could have fitted into our trios, 8:33 a little bit earlier on. This song co-wrote by the girls of Bananarama and the team that were Stockaken and Waterman. And I heard a rumour, a big hit in this year. We played you Robbie Neville, Say La Vie. That's right. And Kiss, Crazy, Crazy Nights. 3 down and 7 to go on Wednesday morning's Top 10 till 10. John from Basingstoke, well done to you getting it right. This would be the year my mum and dad would move to take over the Chesterfields pub in Castleford, says Andy Barker. Thank you very much for getting in touch. Kev Hilton is heading to the Norfolk coast. Isn't that sounding very, very nice indeed? And then he puts in brackets, for work, Rossi, for work, not pleasure. Enjoy the trip. Hello to Dave in Goldsborough. Kiss, Crazy, Crazy Nights. Not only a great song, but a wonderful video as well. And Andy, the gas man, working hard in Smethwick in the West Midlands. You shoot, you hit, you're getting it right this morning too. Gary Mears was working in Sweden at the time and ended up having to watch the FA Cup final through the window of a kebab shop. I kid you not. It was the year the most watched TV show in the UK was the New Year's Day edition of EastEnders. It was a big special and it pulled in 28 million viewers. New to UK TV in this year, Fireman Sam premiered. Norman Price, also French and Saunders, was new. And we got a new music television show on ITV to rival Top of the Pops. Well, they hope to anyway. Does anyone remember The Roxy? Of course you do. And this was in the charts for Curiosity Killed the Cats. Getting Back Down to Earth. Let me know your thoughts. 61054. Start your text with Rossi if you know what year this was a UK chart hit.

0: remember the song? Do you remember the artist? Donna Allen. Talk about serious on the top 10 till Ken. 9:22 is the time. We're halfway through another working week. Smeets is going for 3 out of 3. You're on a good run, by the way. Smeets, you are correct with your guess this morning. Mac and Bridlington, hello. You're very good at this top 10 till Ken malarkey. I'm torn between 2 years, but I'm going to go for the correct year. Well done. Morning, Rossi. This was the year I turned 18, not 17. It was the year we moved back from Germany to the UK. I was heartbroken. I love living there. Great show as always, says Michelle and all the team from a very, very warm Oakslade Ceramics. Good to hear from you. Pat Cash would beat Ivan Lendl to win the men's Wimbledon title in this year. Martina Navratilova would beat Steffi Graf to lift her 8th singles title at Wimbledon in this chosen year. Lisa White's got us on in sunny Norwich, well done to you. I think Bananarama was the best band of the 1980s, at least one of them, says Lisa. Joe and Marty on the school run in Liverpool. Hello to Sue in a very, very warm Doncaster, still coming to terms with yesterday. She was 1 year out. This morning, your guest, Sue, is bang on the money.
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0: Ah, yes, money, money, money. And Christina won a lot of it on Friday just gone. Yes, £750,000. And this Friday, you could be bringing home that truly life-changing amount of dosh. Yes, £750,000 will be won on Friday. Now, Christina thought she'd never be the lucky one. She thought she would never get the call, but she was wrong.
2: I never thought it would happen to me. You know, you enter, but you just think, yeah, it's never going to be me. But I feel obliged to enter now because I did last week and... Yeah.
0: Well deserved. Good on you, Christina. You have to be in to win, so don't forget to enter for your chance to win and land the cash on Friday. 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I'll call this number to play 034-342-8217. 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You've got to be over 18. The lines close at 5 o'clock on Friday. 2 days and counting. 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
10: Heavy traffic on Birmingham's A38M Aston Expressway inbound from M6, Junction 6, taking 20 minutes. Meanwhile, you may want to allow extra time on the M42 North from Alvey Church with usual congestion to Junction 3 Portway. Also delays at the M6 Junction 8 on the northbound M5 taking 15 minutes, whilst over in Shareshill queues continue on the A460 North at the M6 Junction 11. Look out for Ham Lane closure in Pedmore for water.
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0: And a happy Wednesday to you. Downhill to the weekend from here. Tune in later for the Drive Time Drama, an epic Big 45, and two of the specials pop by for a top chat after 6 o'clock.
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Another popular tune in the bars and discos in this chosen year. Spania, One Hit Wonder and Call Me. But what year are we talking about? Jess and Lincoln, it was a good year for me because I was born in this year. Oh, the school chefs are at it again today. Sam and Michelle at Barming Primary School in Maidstone and Kent getting the year right. Janet White, hello to you from North Anston. And David Bowens in Scarborough was halfway through my nursing training in this year. Pete says, oh, I remember very clearly Donna Allen and Sirius. I was a club DJ at the time. A big favourite in the clubs in Manchester. Melanie Rosenberg, my beloved Spurs got beaten in the FA Cup final by Coventry in this year. And Tanya Hogan says, I moved to London from Limerick and I hear I've lived ever since. Enjoying the top 10 till Ken. Great tunes and fabulous, fabulous memories. It would be the year that Timothy Dalton would debut as James Bond in the movie The Living Daylights. Theme tune, of course, performed by Aha from Norway. And he was back. Yes, Eddie Murphy as Axel Foley in Beverly Hills Cop. Two, The Baddies was played by Maxwell Dent and Bridget Nielsen, if you recall properly, in the movie we're talking about. And this was in the charts for an act called Timbuk 3. Something very appropriate for a day like today. The future's so bright, I've got to wear shades. But what year are we talking about?

0: 10 bucks 3, the future's so bright, I gotta wear shades. Greatest Hits Radio, it's 18 to can. And the top 10 till can for a Wednesday morning. What an incredible year. Well done to Mozza in Darlaston. He started work as a mechanic in this year and was 18 and loving life. And hello to Jimbo from Liverpool, playing a round of golf and listening to the top 10 till can and enjoying it. And it was a great year for Scottish bands emerging in the charts. We played you the Proclaimers. It's also the debut year for Hue and Cry, Wet, Wet, Wet, Deacon Blue, and Dundee's very own Danny Wilson also put in their first appearance in this chosen year. Now, Gareth is trying to concentrate on work in Swansea this morning. You see, you're 1 year out, I'm afraid to tell you, Gareth, and if you're still stuck and you haven't quite worked it out, then there's a couple more tunes still to come. Maybe these two will jog your memory. Fleetwood Mac, Little Lies. And Boy George has a cover of Everything I Own. But what was the year?
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16: The A38M Aston Expressway has usual congestion heading inbound from the M6 at Junction 6 with 15-minute delays. Meanwhile, you may want to allow a bit of extra time because there's delays on the M5 going north at the M6 Junction 8, also taking 15 minutes. Look out for slow traffic on Birmingham Road in Wolverhampton at Grove Street one-way system, whilst over in King's Heath, Ulster Road South remains slow around Vicarage Road. That's the latest. There's more on our website.
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0: Some well-publicised, not-so-great moments for Boy George. He had a comeback in this year, and he went to number one indeed. Paul in Doncaster was 17 and partying with his bezzies, as you do when you're 17. Hilly G in Leeds getting it right. Hello to John in very, very sunny Edinburgh. Joe Woodworth in Shaw near Oldham. 1 year out, your hubby Martin's got the bragging rights. He is correct with his guess. It was the year that Michael Fish said there'd be no storm and then was proved wrong big time. For those of you guessing 1987, I salute you. 1987, the year in this morning's top 10 till Ken. Ken Bruce, good to go after the news at 10 o'clock. Popmaster at half 10. Another greatest love song shortly after 11. And another listener will share details of their first 45 a little bit later on. I'll wake you up Thursday morning from 6 a.m. with the greatest hits at breakfast. Enjoy your Wednesday and enjoy the sunshine.
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0: Hello, good morning. Well, Wednesday has got off to a flying start, thanks, of course, to Rossi. Let's see if we can keep it going.
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23: The top stories this hour. A man in his 60s is in hospital following a stabbing in the Alum Rock Saltley area. Police say it's believed he was attacked by a group of men wearing masks on St Saviour's Road just before midnight. They don't currently think it's linked to any other incident after a teenager was shot there last week. A woman who was stabbed by her ex-partner in Sutton Coldfield while she was heavily pregnant tells us a new scheme will be life-changing for people suffering domestic abuse. Specialist officers are being permanently embedded in 999 control rooms in the West Midlands following a trial last year. Natalie Kayrosh is now a victims advocate for our region.
24: Call handlers have to take everything, you know, from a burglary coming in through to domestic abuse, through to a fraud case, whatever it is that someone reports. So they can't be expected to be expertise in all those areas.
23: It's part of Raneem's Law, named after a woman who was killed in Solihull by her ex-partner, even after she called 999 multiple times. We're expecting extra pressure on health and social services as yet another heatwave hits the West Midlands. An amber heat health alert for our region kicked in about an hour ago. Hayley Cockayne teaches newborn care to parents. She's got this advice for keeping little ones cool.
25: Go and find somewhere air-conditioned. So if you don't have air conditioning, escape. Go out the house, go to a supermarket, go to a cafe, go to a soft play. Hang out there for a few hours. Allow your body and babies to cool down.
23: Labour and the Conservatives have announced they won't stand candidates in the Clacton by-election after it was triggered by Nigel Farage. The Reform UK leader, who's facing a new parliamentary investigation over undeclared donations, has confirmed he'll fight to take back his seat in Essex. Tory leader Kemi Badenoch called it a fake election, whilst Labour says it's a circus. And Virgin Media has been fined £28 million for preventing customers from cancelling contracts. Ofcom found millions of calls were put through unreasonable hassle and difficulty. The company has since made several changes to its processes, including improved training.
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23: Plenty of sunshine across Birmingham today and feeling hot too, with highs of up to 32 Celsius. That's the latest. I'm Molly Hawkins.
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0: There's that distinctive guitar sound. Here's to hot climates. Actually, we're in one at the moment ourselves. It's Wednesday, the 8th of July. It's not the heat I can't stand. It's the humidity. We'll be saying that more often.

Nutbush City Limits, Tina Turner doing her vocal bit, and Ike, actually, on an instrument called a clavinet. Not a clarinet. A clavinet was quite a substantial kind of Moog synthesizer, and a little more difficult to carry around than a clarinet would be. Good stuff, though, eh? We like it. Early 70s, believe it or not. No. None of us need to believe a thing like that. Today, we are asking you to think back to the 90s, the early 90s, because that's going to be our golden year. Which year? 1992 will be our golden year today. Yesterday we asked you for your memories for today, and already some have come in, but we'd always want to hear from you because your memories are best, except those ones. So please tell us what you were up to in 1992 with your choice of music from that year, your favourite track, your favourite hit of 1992, all on an email to me, please. If you could include your phone number, that means we can get you back on the air to talk about it, if you don't mind. So it's 1992, please, ken@greatesthitsradio.co.uk. As well today, we've got Popmaster, yes, indeed. It's at 10:30, and a love song at 11:15, and it's my first 45, not mine, but yours or somebody's. A first 45, the vinyl you bought with your own money. And tell us the truth, please. We want to know, even if it was Little White Bull by Tommy Steele. Not that we'll be playing it, if it is that. But it's interesting to know what your taste was like. My first 45 at 11:30.

George Michael with Fast Love. Well, hot enough for you. In many parts it is. In some parts it's still not tremendously hot, so we will not assume that everybody's sweltering. In fact, this is the time when everybody seems to rush out and buy aircon machines or fans or things like that. And the premium on these prices, oh, it's just astonishing at the moment. So sit this one out. In fact, even better, this is the day to go out and buy a 4-bar electric heater, electric fire, not just like you used to have, the cold effect. Yeah, go out and buy one of those, because in the winter, you'll thank yourself for that, and you'll probably get a deal just now. And then in the winter, when you're bored, sitting in front of your fire, you can buy an aircon machine. It'll be cheap then. Plan ahead. As the painter said, they may run out of space.

0: Yes, and the plastic population, the only way is up. I'm here till 1 o'clock today. Kate Thornton has your lunchtime anthems, of course, at 1 o'clock. It's Simon Mayo's Drive Time Show at four. Four until seven, and then at 7 o'clock.
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0: Oh, seems a bit half-finished to me, that song.
1: Good, though.
0: While it lasts. Only 2 minutes of it. Queen, and we will rock you. There's Popmaster. 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

House of Fun, they were going to say. It's Magnus, of course. Alan in Carlisle says, oh, I heard you going on about this being a good time to buy electric fires because, oh, it'll be cheap, nobody's after them just now. Well, I've just gone onto a well-known catalogue site, he says, to look for electric fires, and it says 58 people are looking at this now. Oh, what? I'm an influencer. It turns out I'm an influencer. Can I be on commission, please, for that? 58 people, and how much are they per fire? I think I might be able to... We shall eat this Christmas. But let us think of higher things. Pop Master. It's coming next, after Steeler's Wheel.

0: our midweek quiz. It's Popmaster time. And first today, from Hull, we have Richard Allsop joining us. Hello, Richard.
1: Hi, Ken. How are you?
0: I'm very well. How are you?
1: Yeah, not bad, thanks. Enjoying the heat, I think.
0: Yes, I'm sure you are. What are you doing in all this heat? Are you working?
1: No, I managed to retire a couple of years ago, so I find other ways to fill my time these days. I've got a fairly long career in IT, and then called it a day.
0: Okay, quite so, right.

0: And what are these other things that you find to fill your time?
1: I'm secretary of a local running club, so there's a bit of admin work on that. We organise races and such like. I still run myself probably 3-4 times a week, into various local events and some not so local. But
0: What distances are you running?
1: Typically under 10 miles, but occasional trail half marathons or longer. I didn't do it this year, but I've done the Swaledale Marathon 3 times, which is 23 miles on some pretty challenging terrain. It's a way of keeping fit.
0: Absolutely, you're doing the job. Well done. And what about music? What do you enjoy there?
1: So, music, quite a lot of 70s stuff, later than that, obviously Tom Petty, Neil Young, a lot of other rock from that era. Then some 80s, drifting into more modern Counting Crows from the 90s, who I've seen about 4 or 5 times. But also, I see a few local bands as well. There's a big festival here next month, Humber Street Sesh, which I've been fortunate enough to photograph the last few years. Looking forward to that again.
0: You get around, don't you? Yeah, music and running all over the place. Well, let's have a look at your bonuses. Today, the choice is this. It's either Tricks or High Hits of the 90s. Tricks or High Hits of the 90s.
1: Fix. I'll have Fix, please. Yeah.
0: Tricks. Yeah. Hello, yes? Yeah?
1: Yes, sorry.
0: Just needed confirmation of that. That's all right. Tricks for you, right then.
1: Tricks, yeah.
0: Let's see how we get on with those. Wish you the very best of luck, Richard, and here they come. The songs Heartbreak Hotel, Blue Suede Shoes and Hound Dog were the first 3 top 10 singles for which legendary singer?
1: Elvis Presley.
0: It was, for 3 points. In 1989, Black Box spent over a month at number 1 with which single?
1: That's Ride On Time.
0: Ride On Time it is. Good. Now here's another bonus, or rather your first bonus question on Tricks. Taken from their album Trick of the Light, this song called Don't Stop That Crazy Rhythm was a hit in 1983 for which group? Don't stop.

0: Name the group, please.
1: Right, it's going to be a bit of a guess, this. I'll guess Shack Attack.
0: Ah, bad luck. Know where you're going with that, but I'm afraid not correct. It's Modern Romance.
1: Oh, right.
0: Yeah. Okay. Released in 1974, what was the title of the first of Mudd's three number one singles?
1: The first one was Lonely This Christmas.
0: Sorry, no, it wasn't. Their first number one was Tiger Feet. In 1997, the top five duet, Time to Say Goodbye, was recorded by Andrea Bocelli and which other singer? Any idea?
1: Pavarotti.
0: No, bad luck. It's Sarah Brightman. Sarah Brightman.
1: I didn't know that.
0: Yeah. Okay, here comes a bonus question on Tricks. In 1986, the song you're about to hear was the last top 40 hit of the 80s for Dire Straits. What's the title of this?
2: All the late night bargains have been struck between the satin bowls and their bells. Prehistoric garbage trucks have the city to
0: Dire Straits. What's the title, please?
1: I think that's Your Latest Trick.
0: It is Your Latest Trick. Very good. 6 points. The 1986 number one, I Want to Wake Up With You, was a hit for Boris who?
1: Gardner.
0: Gardner, yes. In which year were these three songs all top 10 hits? Tonight's the Night by Rod Stewart, Kiss and Say Goodbye by the Manhattans, and You're My Best Friend by Queen.
1: 1976.
0: Exactly right. Yes, 76. Very good. Here's a bonus question next on Tricks. In 1979, the American band Cheap Trick made its only top 40 appearance with this song. It was called I Want You To... What?

0: So the title of that is, I want you to...
1: Want me.
0: Yeah, yeah, that's it. Very good. And finally, The Beautiful South had its only number one in 1990 with a song called A Little... What?
1: Time.
0: Yes, it is. Very good. And that's taken you all the way up to 27 points, Richard. Well done.
1: Thank you very much, Ken. Yeah, not too bad.
0: I hope you're happy with that. It's a good score. Very good indeed. So, Richard, that means you can relax for a little bit because we've got our next contestant to go through his paces. That's Bobby Kay. That'll be after this.

0: 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It's Cool in the Game.
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0: second contestant time, and it's Bobby Kay who's in Stranraer. Hello, Bobby.
1: Hello.
0: How are you? You all right, sir?
1: Yeah, I'm fine, thank you.
0: Good, thank you very much indeed. Are you working at the moment?
1: Just sort of part-time now. I'm getting on a bit, so I've been building trade on my last, so it's a bit... Getting a bit hard work on the bones, if you know what I mean.
0: Oh, I know. But and you want to keep out the heat as well a bit, don't you?
1: Quite right.
0: What about the rest of the time? What do you enjoy doing?
1: Like the previous Richard here. I used to do a lot of running. So I love a lot of running, a bit of mountain biking.
0: Right.
1: Often not just a bit of gardening and building work, DIY, stuff like that. So.
0: Okay, well, there you are. You see, you're using your skills. Well done, you. And music, what sort of thing gets you going?
1: Anything from sort of 60s, 70s, 80s, 90s even. Motown, George Michael, Queen, Michael Jackson. The list, you can just go on forever.
0: Yeah. Have you seen any of these?
1: I've seen Queen and Bruce Springsteen back in the early 80s. Queen, 40 years ago. On Sunday.
0: right. I saw Bruce Springsteen about 40 years ago as well, so we were maybe there at the same thing, so you never know.
1: Around the park in Leeds.
0: So. I was at Wembley for that one, I think, but no, man, it was the same year, well done. Okay, Bobby, let's have a look at the bonuses. We've got high hits of the 90s or buildings or high hits of the 90s.
1: Well, my builder, so it's going to have to be buildings.
0: Sense if it's made for you, doesn't it? Right. Yeah. Buildings it is, Bobby. And, your target today is 27 points. That's where it stands. Wish you the very best of luck with that. And here they come. The song Stay spent 8 weeks at number one in 1992 for which duo?
1: Shakespeare's Sister.
0: That's correct. 3 points. What is the one-word title of the first top 40 hit for the Police in the late 70s?
1: The Roxanne.
0: It is Roxanne. Very good. Right, bonus question. Buildings. Taken from Honky Chateau, Elton John reached the top 40 in 1972 with this opening track from the album. What's the title of this?

0: title of that, please?
1: Not a clue.
0: No, okay. It's actually called Honky Cat. Honky Cat. Don Henley's biggest solo hit has reached the top 20 in both 1985 and 98. What was it called?
1: The Boys of Summer.
0: The Boys of Summer, correct. In which year were these three songs all top 10 hits? A New Day Has Come by Celine Dion, By the Way by Red Hot Chili Peppers, and I'm Gonna Get You Good by Shania Twain.
1: 98.
0: A little bit later, I'm afraid. 2002, in fact. Okay, here's a bonus question coming now on Buildings, released on Factory Records. This 1989 single called Getting Away With It was the debut hit for which chart act?

0: Name the act, please.
1: It's New Order.
0: I'm afraid it isn't. No. No, some similar personnel. Electronic.
1: Oh, it wasn't very
0: bad luck. Bad luck. Released in 1965 and 1981, which group's first and last top 10 singles were I Can't Explain and You Better You Bet? Can't Explain and You Better You Bet.
1: The Who.
0: The Who. It is The Who, yes. Boyzone had a top three hit in 1995 with their version of which Cat Stevens song?
1: Father and Son.
0: It was Father and Son, that's right. And here's a bonus question coming now on buildings. Going to play you part of the intro to a 1977 top 10 single, which was also the title track of a top five album released the previous year. What's the song and which group recorded this?

0: title and artist, please.
1: That's Hotel California by the Eagles.
0: It is indeed. And here's one more question. The song I've Never Been to Me was number one in 1982 for which singer?
1: Is it Charlene?
0: It was Charlene. Mm-hmm. Good answer. Mm-hmm. Well, it's a close game. I'm afraid to say it's 24 points for you, Bobby. So not quite there today, but well done, sir. Some great answers
1: there. Not a problem.
0: Well, yeah, very close. Just one question in it. But I'm afraid, Bobby, it means for you, it's going to be the one-year-out T-shirt. I hope that'll be all right for you.
1: No, that'll go in the man cave.
0: Good, right. Frame it. Yeah, okay.
1: Yeah, yeah.
0: And, of course, you get 30 seconds of shout-out time, and that begins right now.
1: To my wife, Juliet, and everybody else that knows me. That's short and sweet, isn't it?
0: That is very short and extremely sweet. Thank you for that. That's very kind. Lovely to talk to you, Bobby, and I hope you have a great day.
1: And you, take care.
0: Cheers now, mate. Bye.
1: Thank you. Bye-bye.
0: That's Bobby Kay in Stranraer. So, it's Richard Allsop in Hull. Richard, well done. You're through.
2: Thanks, Ken. Yeah, I was 1 year out on that. Otherwise, I'd have a full house. But so I found it's just the luck of the draw.
0: Yeah, absolutely. Yeah, it is the way it goes. But you've done well. You've got your 27 points on your round. And it's now time for you to do 3 in 10. So ready for that?
2: Do your worst.
0: I will. So today, please, the titles of 3 UK single chart hits. 4, as a named artist.
3: 3 in 10.
0: Cher.
2: If I could turn back time, yes. I Got You, Babe.
0: Yes.
2: And Believe.
0: Believe, yes, you've got 3. Yeah, Believe, that's fine. You got them. Yeah, well done. I Got You, Babe, If I Could Turn Back Time, and Believe, certainly. Lots more, total of 43.
2: Loads, yeah.
0: Yeah, including hits with Sonny, of course, Sonny and Cher, we'd accept those. And if you did Love Can Build a Bridge with Chrissie Hynde, Nina Cherry and Eric Clapton, that one works for us too. So, yeah, a total of 43. And well done you. You've got your 3 in 10, which means you've also got a smart speaker and a 12-month subscription to Rayo Premium. So well done.
2: Brilliant. Thanks very much, Ken.
0: Good. And, of course, 30 seconds of shout-out time, and that begins right now.
2: Great stuff. Thanks. Okay, so thanks to my wife, Angela, sons, John and Chris, and their wives, Caris and Nikki, mother-in-law, Rita, the grandchildren, Bella and Harley, plus the other one that's on the way, Mystery. Our club, Eastall Harriers, and the local running community, everybody in local music scene, and anybody else who knows me, and that's well under 30 seconds.
0: That's well done. You both were today. That's fantastic. We love that. Great to talk to you, and well done, Richard. That was a fantastic round there. All the best.
2: Great stuff. Thanks, Ken.
0: Cheers now. Bye.
2: Bye.
0: That's Richard Allsop. He has won his smart speaker and a 12-month subscription to Rayo Premium. You could too. All you have to do is take part. Well, that and win, and do your 3 in 10. It's not much to ask. So send in your entry now, please, to popmaster@greatesthitsradio.co.uk. We need your name, contact details, and a little bit about your music interests, etc. Send that in, and we could be speaking to you very, very soon. Tomorrow's Popmaster, well, maybe that. It's at 10:30. Join us for that.

Brian Ferry, let's stick together. Do please join us, as Richard and Bobby did, for Popmaster tomorrow at 10:30. Now, wee Granny Kath, I can't vouch as to the veracity of the size, but I think she is a granny. Wee Granny Kath says, I heard you talking about Tommy Steele's recording of Little White Bull. Yeah, let's talk about it, but never play it. I used to torture my grandchildren with that song when they were small. Well, actually, what happened was, well, I was singing it when they were with me in the car. Oh! That counts as cruel and unusual punishment. Jerry.

0: not the only song called Cherish. But certainly the only one recorded by Madonna.
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13: The top stories this hour. A man in his 60s is being treated for serious injuries after being stabbed in the Alum Rock, Saltley area. Police say they believe the attack involved a group of masked men. Our reporter Leah Desai has more.
14: It happened on St Saviour's Road just before midnight. Police aren't currently linking it to any other incidents after a 16-year-old boy was shot in the same area just last week. They say they're working to determine exactly who was involved. Extra patrols are being kept in the area.
13: Serious and unacceptable breaches have been found at Severn Trent Water, which provides to the West Midlands. Ofwat says it's failing to deal with wastewater and sewage properly, but the regulator says it won't be fining the supplier because it already started dealing with the problems before inspectors looked into it. All of the major political parties have announced they won't be running in the Clacton by-election, triggered by the resignation of Nigel Farage. Anna Turley is chair of the Labour Party.
15: Why should everyone dance to Nigel Farage's tune? He has a mandate, he's been elected. The Parliamentary Standards Commission should be allowed to do his work. All the evidence should be put before the British people, and then we should make a decision. This kind of showcase sort of election is all about a distraction because he won't answer the questions.
13: The Reform leader says he'll re-stand for the Essex seat as he faces investigations over undeclared donations and insists he's done nothing wrong. Our reporter Harrison Cable's been speaking to people in his constituency.
10: People should be given a second chance in life.
11: Do you think that Nigel Farage will still be the MP when the...
16: Definitely.
17: I mean, I'm going to vote for the most anti-reform person I can possibly find.
13: Virgin Media has been hit with a record £28 million fine for stopping customers from cancelling contracts. It turns out excessive and unnecessary call tactics were used for almost 3 years. And £50 million is being pumped into the West Midlands to help high-growth businesses develop. It'll be spent in advanced manufacturing, health and life sciences, and creative technologies.
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13: Plenty of sunshine across Birmingham today and feeling hot too, with highs of up to 32 Celsius. That's the latest. I'm Molly Hawkins.
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0: This Friday, you could be bringing home some truly life-changing money. £750,000. That could be yours. Christina never thought she'd be the lucky one, but she was wrong.
19: I never thought it would happen to me. You know, you enter, but you just think, yeah, it's never going to be me, but I feel obliged to enter now because I did last week, and yeah.
0: It could happen again, couldn't it? You have to be in to win. So don't forget, enter now for your chance at landing all that cash. 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These calls are charged at the standard rate. 18 or over to take part. And remember, the lines close at 5 p.m. on Friday. Just answer your phone if we call you. You'll win £750,000. 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

One day, but one way or another. It's your Wednesday, it's the 8th of July, and we have a love song coming up quite soon, 11:15, and if you would like a loving greeting to your nearest and dearest, well, why don't you get in touch right now? I have to do it soon because we're not far away from it. So if there's a birthday dedication or an anniversary or anything like that, or just to say simply, I love you to your closest one, get in touch right now. 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Start with my name, Ken. 61054 is the number. And Nick in Bridlington says, Popmaster today. That question, I want to wake up with you, was performed by Boris Who. How many people like me shouted out, Johnson, and then slapped her forehead and said, don't, in the style of Homer Simpson? Well, you know, the thing is, you know, it's not an unreasonable answer given that title. Could have been said. Possibly. More than once.

0: It's one of the very best songs, I think. 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

There it is. It's Love Shack by the B-52s. Well, here we go with today's love song dedication. And first we have Cherry Cromarty, who wants to wish husband Robin Cromarty, what great names, a wonderful 80th birthday for today. He's a fab husband of nearly 50 years. And he's also a great dad and granddad. Looking forward to seeing the whole family at his 80th party on Saturday. You'll be making lovely memories, if you can remember anything about it. Well done. Have a lovely time. Wish my husband, Idwal, a happy 59th wedding anniversary for today. Well done, 59. This is Marjorie Hughes. They're in Liverpool. And he, Idwal, has been my rock and soulmate through thick and thin. He's been a wonderful dad to our two sons and our grandson. So here's hoping we make our diamond next year and we receive our card from the King. Who knows, you might even get a mention on Greatest Hits Radio, which is almost as good. How about a shout-out, please? Yes, it's what we're doing, to my lovely mum, Laura. This is from Alyssa, and apparently Laura has just come out of surgery after a very tough week, but please tell her I love her, and she has been so brave over the last few years. Please play a love song for my man. My man, I love him so. Oh, sorry. Eric Weir is his name. Shirley says he is my carnival king today and always. Well, I think you've won a coconut there. Well done. Today's my wife's birthday. So would you say happy birthday to Susan Drake and tell her I love her? Says David. Certainly. Today, she's in Wales at the International Eisteddfod in Llangollen. She is a member of World Choir. Now, this is a group of hundreds of amateur singers from all over the world. They rehearse individually online, and then they get together somewhere in the world to perform to the public. And last night, in Llangollen, they performed a piece called One World, and they were conducted by its composer, the great Sir Carl Jenkins. A memorable day that must have been. World Choir has taken Sue to many places around the world, and she's made so many good friends. Wish them all the very best, particularly Susan. And finally today, a big get well soon to my beautiful wife, Joanne Marshall. This is Raymond writing, and he says Joanne had a bad fall on Saturday. She's hurt her arm and her wrist rather badly, but she's on the mend now, and I'm taking care of her meticulously. I'm doing all the housework, cooking, you name it. What do you mean, Raymond, all the things you could have been doing all these years? I've only just got around to it. I see, I understand. Tell her she's my world, my love, my everything. And a big get well soon from me to her.

0: They work well together, don't they? Diana Ross and Lionel Richie with Endless Love is today's love song. And we have another one tomorrow at this time, 11:15. So if there's a greeting you would like to pass on to your closest, your best friend, your loved one, get in touch, please. It's ken@greatesthitsradio.co.uk. 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

0: to me.
1: Billy Joel, still rock and roll. And I've got James from Bolton, who says it's been a couple of months of tough times, actually. My very expensive van went kaput, and I bought a temporary one, cheap and cheerful one, 20-year-old van. It was an education, actually, for my 14-year-old son. I had to explain to him how to wind the window down using a handle. Anyway, I digress. He says, 20-year-old van's radio would not pick up GHR. No! Oh, no, you may ask how I coped over the last couple of months. Well, I didn't cope. It's as simple as that. It was a world of pain I was in. Oh, my ears. Oh, they just never recovered. Till today, when your dulcets came back over the airwaves, it's like an old familiar blanket. Oh. Yeah, thanks very much. Anyway, my newer by 10 years van is picking up GHR like a good one. Well done. Happy days. The yin and yang are balanced. The falter in the force has been restored. GHR is back. And by the way, all van drivers, just a word of advice, avoid anything with AdBlue in it. My money-saving tip of the day. AdBlue, the stuff that you spill on your shoes and they never recover.

Love Fool from the Cardigans. Right, it's time for My First 45, our feature where you admit to the first vinyl single that you ever bought with your own money. Today it's Julia in sunny Milton Keynes, she assures us, who says that the first 45 record I ever bought was this one. 1970, I was 10 years of age, I bought it with pocket money I had saved and went to a little music shop in Newcastle, bought it, and the record was played on repeat for weeks. It's Dave Edmunds. I hear you knocking.

0: Dave Edmunds, famous for his rock pile. Ooh, painful. And it was I Hear You Knocking. First 45 of Julia in sunny Milton Keynes, she said. So we'd like to hear about your first 45, the first vinyl you bought with your own money, and why. Why, what was the appeal for you? Do tell us what your first single was and where you bought it. It's Ken at greatesthitsradio.co.uk, and who knows, I could be playing your choice this time next week.
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Eurythmics and Aretha Franklin. Sisters are doing it for themselves. 1992 is going to be our golden year after 12 today, so we'd love to hear from you. Your memories of 92, what was the thing that happened to you? How did your life really enter another phase in 1992? Did you leave school? Leave college, get a great job, meet somebody, whatever it was. Tell us 1992 and tell us your favourite piece of music from that year's charts. Or on an email, please. Please include your phone number. That means we can get you on to talk about it. So it's Ken at greatesthitsradio.co.uk. 1992, going there after 12.

Steve Miller Band and the Joker. Of course, he also recorded the cutest thing I ever well-known seen. Magical title, Abracadabra. Pity he didn't do one called Izzy Wizzy, Let's Get Busy. And let's not go into what the great Soprendo used to say.

0: George Benson, Never Give Up on a Good Thing. Well, stand by. 1992 is beckoning. It's actually even winking at you. Be careful. Golden Year shortly.
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10: The top stories this hour. A man's being treated in hospital after being stabbed in the Alum Rocks, Saltley area. He was attacked by a group of masked men on St Saviour's Road just before midnight. Our reporter Leah Desai has more.
11: Police say at the moment they're not linking this with any other incidents that have happened in the area after a teenager was shot there last week. Forensics are taking place and officers are speaking with people in the area. Detectives say they understand this is worrying for locals, but officers will stay in place over the next few days. Anyone with information is being urged to contact West Midlands Police.
10: The water regulators found what it calls serious and unacceptable breaches at Severn Trent, which supplies the West Midlands. Ofwat says it's failing to effectively deal with wastewater and sewage, but it won't be fining the company because it's already dealing with the issues, having pumped £98 million into improving infrastructure. Donald Trump says he thinks the temporary US ceasefire with Iran is over as both sides traded renewed strikes overnight. The US president says his team wants to negotiate, but as far as he's concerned, it's a waste of time after fresh attacks yesterday in the Strait of Hormuz.
12: We make a deal. Everyone's agreed. No nuclear weapon. We make a deal. They go outside, talk to the press. They say we never even talked about it. There's something wrong with them. They're cuckoo.
10: Meanwhile, the European aviation regulators told airlines not to fly within Iranian and Iraqi airspace. £50 million is being pumped into the West Midlands to help high-growth businesses develop. It will be spent in advanced manufacturing, health and life sciences and creative technologies. It's hoped these projects will support the region's growth plan for the long term. And Virgin Media has been fined £28 million for preventing customers from cancelling contracts. Regulator Ofcom found millions of calls were put through unreasonable hassle and difficulty when trying to switch providers between 2022 and 2024. The company has since made several changes to its processes, including improved training.
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10: Plenty of sunshine across Birmingham today and feeling hot too, with highs of up to 32 Celsius. That's the latest. I'm Molly Hookings.
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7: 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The calls are charged at the standard rate. Over 18s only for this. But do remember, please, the lines close at 5pm on Friday. If your phone rings after that time, answer it. 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So for your chance to win, text cash to 61054.
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0: Sister Sledge. He's the greatest dancer. We have a golden year, as we usually do at this hour of the day, just after 12. We're remembering 1992 today. A great year for many. And for Eileen, who's in Glasgow. Hello, Eileen.
1: Hi, Ken. Hi.
0: You all right?
1: Yeah, good, thank you.
0: Lovely to talk to you. So, tell me about 1992. Was that a good year?
1: It was. It was a good year in that it was the end, the final year of my 4 years of studying at Glasgow University. I was studying medieval history, and we had the horrors of finals, doing final exams, but it was the culmination of the 4 years, the great 4 years of study up until that point. So, yeah.
0: So what had drawn you into studying that particular subject?
1: Well, I loved English and I loved history at school, and as I went on and did hires and I went on to do A-levels, and at A-level I realised that I actually preferred history to English, and I loved the history department at Glasgow Uni as well. It seemed really progressive and looking for new ideas, which is what I liked to bring if I could.
0: Right, so you graduated, everything good? Was it a good result?
1: It was what I hoped for, which is a 2-1, and there was a band of us that were five of us, and we all got 2-1s. So we went on a celebratory holiday after finishing our finals, where we visited places like Salisbury Cathedral, which has the Magna Carta, and down to Devon, and some of them I didn't for some reason, but some of them went to see Stonehenge and things like that. So it was a good experience.
0: Yes, yeah, and entirely fitting given the subject that you'd studied all the way through.
1: Yes.
0: And then did you get a job, or what happened after that?
1: Usual thing, looking for a first job, and it was through a friend of mine I ended up working as a literacy and numeracy tutor for a company called SAMH, which is the Scottish Association for Mental Health, and I was working with adults there in a local centre, just supporting them with any literacy and numeracy needs that they wanted to get better at.
0: Done you. That's fantastic work. So, 1992, you had that fabulous experience graduating in a lovely big holiday. And what was the piece of music that's going to bring that back to you?
1: It's Nirvana, Smells Like Teen Spirit. I loved it because it just stood out so much. It was so different from everything else that you could hear at the time. And That's what I liked.
0: Yeah, it still stands out to this day. Absolutely, it does.
1: Yeah.
0: Eileen, lovely to talk to you. Thank you very much.
1: No, thank you, Ken. Thanks a lot.
0: All the best now.
1: Bye.
0: That's Eileen in Glasgow. Lovely memory of 1992 and this song.

One of the outstanding songs of 1992, It Smells Like Teen Spirit from Nirvana. Well, thank you very much, Eileen, for that memory. And the next one comes from Karen, who's in Milton Keynes. She's sent in an email, which reads as follows. 1992 was a memorable year. I got married to Dean on St. George's Day 1992, and we are still going strong. Our 10-month-old was page boy on the day itself. Dean wanted as our first dance the Jam, but I didn't like that. So I chose Shakespeare's Sister and Stay because I was a big fan of Bananarama. Shakespeare's Sister, Stay, we mentioned that this morning on Popmaster, did we not? So it's only appropriate that we play it now for Karen in Milton Keynes, remembering St. George's Day in 1992.

0: Shakespeare's Sister and Stay. Great song. Well, lastly, for 1992, we've got memories from Pete, who's in King's Lynn. Hello, Pete.
1: Hi, how you doing?
0: I'm well. How are you?
1: Yeah, really good, thanks.
0: Excellent
1: really good.
0: Stuff. Lovely. Well, 1992, good year?
1: Fantastic year.
0: Mm-hmm. What happened?
1: I was 17 at the time. In 92, I'd finished my first year at college. And I remember it vividly, although it was, you know, nearly 30 years ago. It was that time where you're sort of changing really from a child into an adult, becoming an adult, but without all of the responsibilities of being an adult, I suppose, is the best way to look at it.
0: Yeah, exactly. So finishing first year of college and a big summer holiday stretching in front of you.
1: Oh, we had 8 weeks off. It was phenomenal. And we were learning to drive. Some of the older 17-year-olds had already passed their tests, which meant that obviously we could get out and about further. And yeah, it was great. Pre-internet, pre-mobile phones. So if you wanted to see your friends, you either turned up or you literally had to go around and knock on the door to see them.
0: Yeah, and of course the days when you could get a driving test without having to wait about 3 years.
1: Oh, exactly. Yeah. It was much, much easier.
0: Yeah, indeed. So what did you do for that summer?
1: Well, just spent it with friends, living on the Norfolk coast. We spent loads of time around there and just going to parties and just, you know, really enjoying ourselves. Not a care in the world.
0: Yeah. Friends from college, were they?
1: Yes, yeah, which are still friends to this day.
0: That's lovely to hear. Of course, at that age, you're very interested in the latest music and the latest fashions and stuff like that.
1: Yes, yeah, and still am.
0: Yeah, what about music of the time? What was that for you? Were there lots of things you were interested in?
1: Yeah, I mean, I had quite, and still do have quite an eclectic taste in music, but I think the bands that really stand out, Stereo MCs, Nirvana were massive at the time. Every time I hear Nirvana, it takes me straight back to 92. But I think Stereo MCs, you know, I pretty much wore out the album Connected that I had on cassette at the time.
0: So Connected, the Stereo MCs is what you want, and they're still going, aren't they?
1: Yes, they are, yeah. I'm going to see them this Friday. In King's Lynn, they have a free festival every year called Festival 2, and it just so happens that Stereo MCs are on this Friday night, which is phenomenal. Free for anybody to go and watch. Apparently the largest free festival in Europe. They have some really great acts on, and it's been going 30-odd years, I reckon.
0: Right, so you're going, definitely.
1: Oh, yeah, definitely. Friday night, I'll be there.
0: Shouting out to the Stereo MCs. And they're, you know, you're still going and they're still going. And you're still as interested as you ever were in them.
1: That's it.
0: Perfect. Right, we'll play that for you. We have to play Connected.
1: Brilliant.
0: It's the only thing we could play. So, Pete, thank you very much for your call. And hope you enjoy yourself at that festival. Sounds fantastic.
1: Certainly will. Thanks very much, Ken.
0: All the best now. Bye.
1: And to you. Cheers. Bye.
0: Pete in King's Lynn.

0: Stereo MCs, Connected. They'll be at the King's Lynn Festival. Friday, it's all Pete. He'll be there, definitely. We've been remembering 1992 in our golden year today. Thank you to everybody who sent in their recollections of that year. Tomorrow, we have another golden year. We'll be looking back at 1986. 1986. Do you have your memories ready? Tell us. 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

UB40. 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Red, red wine. Some buried treasure on the way. After ABBA.

clock's coming up to vaguely about 20 minutes to one, so time for our buried treasure. Today it's Ken Paveley who suggested this one. He starts, "Trust all is good with you." I'm looking around, I think it is. Be rather grateful if you'd play the following 80s classic, such a good song, rarely heard these days, which, says Ken, is a shame. You're right, it is a shame, so we'll put that right. It's the Stranglers.

0: It's an excellent song. Stranglers, Always the Sun. If there's a piece of music that you feel is unjustly neglected, a buried treasure, tell us about it. We'll do our best to play it for you. 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

We're all agreed here, it's a great track. It's the OJ's and Love Train. And Nick Kershaw is about to do his thing. His thing being perhaps his most successful song.

Nick Kershaw won't let the sun go down on me. At 1 o'clock, Kate Thornton will be here. And then at 4, it's Simon Mayo's Drive Time Show. Jackie Bramble's tonight at 7, and Andy Crane, he will toddle in round about 10 o'clock, if we can find him. Dangerous man to pin down. But we'll march him in tonight for 10, stand over him, till he's done all his work.

0: It's a Bee Gees song, sung by Yvonne Elliman. If I Can't Have You. You can have Kate Thornton here at 1 o'clock, just a few minutes away from now. And then I will be back tomorrow morning at 10. And of course, Popmaster, that will return as well at 10:30. Be sure you're there for that. Be sure you're there for 10, to be honest. I'll see you then.
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20: The
1: The top stories. This hour, a man in his 60s is being treated for serious injuries after being stabbed in the Alum Rock Saltley area. Police say they believe the attack involved a group of masked men. Our reporter Leah Desai has more.
10: It happened on St. Saviour's Road just before midnight. Police aren't currently linking it to any other incident after a 16-year-old boy was shot in the same area just last week. They say they're working to determine exactly who was involved. Extra patrols are being kept in the area.
1: Serious and unacceptable breaches have been found at Severn Trent Water, which provides water to the West Midlands. Ofwat says it's failing to deal with wastewater and sewage properly, but the regulator says it won't be fining the supplier because it already started dealing with the problems before inspectors looked into it. A victims advocate in the West Midlands has welcomed the news that domestic abuse specialists will be embedded within the region's 999 control rooms permanently. It's following a major £440,000 investment into an initiative which was piloted last year under Raneem's Law. Raneem Ouda and her mother Kola Salim were killed by Raneem's ex-partner despite calling the police. Natalie Quiroz says this will reach more victims in the correct way.
20: You know, when somebody calls, if they don't get the response that maybe they hoped for, they didn't feel supported, they didn't feel understood, they might didn't feel valued, at that point that victim might hang up the call, and then we've got somebody who's at risk. We've got somebody who will be still in a situation where they're at risk of harm.
1: 8 and 9-year-olds are now able to use passport e-gates at UK airports. They were previously only designed for those aged 10 plus. The gates use facial recognition technology to check a passenger's identity against their passport photo without needing to see an agent in a booth. There are height restrictions though. And Ringo Starr's joked he's been repeatedly telling his family each tour would be his last since 2021. The Beatles singer and drummer celebrated his 86th birthday yesterday. He's got dates across America through September and October. Adding music is always in his life.
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1: Another really hot and sunny day across Birmingham with temperatures getting up to 32 degrees. That's the latest. I'm Claire Ems.
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17: Yeah, here we go. I've got the AC and the tunes cranked up as we jump into an hour of your requests. So where are you? How are you keeping cool? And what can I play for you? Text Kate 61054.

Yeah, the summer sun is well and truly making itself known. So why don't you? It's Kate Thornton and my lines are open as we take it from here with Wednesday's afternoon show. So where are you this afternoon? What are you up to in your lunch hour? And what can I play for you? Get in touch. Let me know. 61054. Start your message with the word Kate. Let me know what I can play for you. 0333 2020 402 on the WhatsApp or drop us an email. It's kate@greatesthitsradio.co.uk. In a moment, there's tickets to be won to see OMD live in Margate. If you fancy that, stay where you are for all the details. And for today's national anthem, I want wedding puns, please. I'll tell you why when I take you to a wedding that stopped the bride and groom in their tracks after the bride's parents dug up some old video footage. It's a bit of a, oh, no way. I'll tell you more after two. And in the games hour, we're backtracking. Name that tune, play backwards. So, what are you waiting for? Drop me a note, hit me up with your requests, and while you do, here's some 10cc.

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1: winner. We're going again this Friday, £750,000. And if you're sat there thinking, yo, it's not going to be me, is it? That was what Christina thought. And then I called her.
2: I never thought it would happen to me. You know, you enter, but you just think, yeah, it's never going to be me. But I feel obliged to enter now because I did last week. And yeah.
1: 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Calls are charged at the standard rate. You have got to be over 18, and the lines close at 5 o'clock on Friday. And all you've got to do, if your phone's ringing, is pick up. This week it's Gemma Atkinson making the call. 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

The Smiths and This Charming Man, requested by Clive, who's been in touch to say, Kate, could you please play some Smiths for my wife, my beautiful wife, who's just got home from having her tonsils removed and is feeling really groggy in this sweltering heat. Her name's Kate as well. Kate, get well soon and eat lots of ice cream. Steve's been in touch. He's having a lovely day. He says, can you give us a shout out? We're on holiday at the Lychett Manor campsite in Poole having a cold beer. He's with Addy, with Delboy, Piper and Rachel. I love listening to your show every day when I'm at work, and now he's tuned in on holiday. Thank you very much. Mark's in Barnsley. He's driven a bus full of school kids to Gulliver's World in Warrington. I bet that was a quiet journey. Abby's on the cross trainer in the Isle of Wight. Respect. And a

very, very hot and bothered Rob is in Newcastle. He says, Kate, happy Wednesday. For some stupid reason, I've decided to take down a shed in this weather on my week off. What was I thinking? Could you play anything by Sir Cliff Richard? It will be a wonderful distraction. Here you go.

0: requests playing that for Robin Warrington, who's taking down his shed in the hot heat of the day. He wanted some Sir Cliff Richard. There you go, Cliff. Probably not able to listen this afternoon. I would imagine he's centre court, as always, at Wimbledon. Lovely message in from Nana and Pops. They say, not my Nana and Pops, they belong to Max Connors. They say, Kate, Max went to his first gig last night, the Divine Comedy at the Guildhall in Portsmouth. What a night. Tell you what, you can't beat a bit of live music. Fancy going to see a gig yourselves?
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0: Live. Now you might be thinking, what does that mean? It means that I give away free tickets to brilliant gigs every day across the summer. And today I've got two tickets to go and see OMD.
3: OMG.
0: Yeah, OMD, sorry. Don't want to confuse you. Live, it's a brilliant venue as well, Dreamland in Margate. And that gig is happening on Saturday, the 25th of July. Getting involved is so straightforward. I'm going to pick a caller at random in the next 3 minutes. If it's you, OMG, you're off to see OMD. 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
12: 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Sweet Freedom. And in a moment, a sweet win. Yeah, we've closed the lines. You're going to find out who's won

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0: the afternoon show here on Greatest Hits Radio with me, Kate Thornton, where I am waving two tickets in my hand that I have to give away to go and see OMD live at the Dreamland venue in Margate on Saturday, the 25th of July. So I'm going to ask our computer now to select at random one caller. Very hot ticket this today. The lines are lit. Let's see who's there. Hello.
1: Hi, it's Katie.
0: No way. Yesterday I had a Kate on the phone and she won tickets. I'm a Kate, you're a Kate. There's something going on here. Where are you, Kate? Or are you Katie?
1: Katie, I am. Yeah. But I don't mind being called Katie, the soon as I'm talking to you.
0: Oh, well, thanks, Katie. So where are you?
1: Near Cardiff.
0: What are the chances of two Kates or Katies winning back to back?
1: Oh, yes. Does that mean I've won them?
0: What would you like it to mean, that, Katie?
1: Yes, please.
0: Are you a big OMD fan?
1: Yeah, I want to take my stepmom because she's a bigger fan than me, but I do like their songs, yeah.
0: Oh, and you get on well with your stepmom?
1: I do, yeah, we're besties, yeah.
0: The tickets are yours. You had me at besties with my stepmom. This is a great story of female love and sisterhood. I love it. They're yours. Off you go, my friend.
1: Thank you very much. Thank you.
0: Hey, and listen, it's on Saturday the 25th of July. If this weather carries on, you are in for a lovely time down by the seaside in Margate. What a great place.
1: Oh, it'll be lovely. I've never been there, so it'll be lush.
0: Oh, it will be lush. Yeah, it really is, actually. There's loads to do. Make sure you find yourself a nice place to stay for the night. What's your stepmom's name?
1: Jan.
0: And how long has she been your stepmom?
1: Oh, my goodness. Over 30 years.
0: Wow. Oh, that's lovely. Well, Katie, enjoy it with Jan. Thank you so much for calling in. And let us know how you get on, won't you?
1: Oh, thank you. Thanks for the chat as well. It was lovely.
0: So
1: thank you.
0: You're so welcome. Well, we go again tomorrow. And I'm going to have to park OMD because I don't have OMD tickets tomorrow. No. Instead, it's Bon Jovi at Wembley. Whoa.

0: In a moment, I'll be serving up your lunchtime brief for today's national anthem, and we're all off to a wedding. That's after the latest news and weather.
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14: The top stories this hour. A man's been treated in hospital after being stabbed in the Alum Rock Saltley area. He was attacked by a group of masked men on St Saviour's Road just before midnight. Our reporter Leah Desai has more.
15: Police say at the moment they're not linking this with any other incidents that have happened in the area after a teenager was shot there last week. Forensics are taking place and officers are speaking with people in the area. Detectives say they understand this is worrying for locals, but officers will stay in place over the next few days. Anyone with information is being urged to contact West Midlands Police.
14: A man who left a woman from Birmingham with a devastating brain injury is being jailed. Amir Khan from Villa Road attacked the woman who he knew in Hockley last year, stabbing her in the back of the head and calling the emergency services, claiming she'd fallen over. The 26-year-old was convicted of attempted murder and was sentenced to 30 years in prison. The water regulators found what it calls serious and unacceptable breaches at Severn Trent, which supplies the West Midlands. Ofwat says it's failing to effectively deal with wastewater and sewage, but it won't be fining the company because it's already dealing with the issues, having pumped £98 million into improving its infrastructure. Donald Trump's vowed to denuke Iran after the country's traded strikes overnight. The US president's called the Iranian regime liars and thinks their temporary truce is over. In sport, Arthur Ferry says he's trying to soak up his run at Wimbledon as he attempts to become the fifth British man to reach the semi-finals in the Open era. The wild card was ranked outside the top 100 going into the championships. These fans at the All England club feel optimistic.
16: It's his grit, his determination. I'm thinking four sets, and I'm thinking Arthur Ferrer.
17: He's really determined. He seems quite calm. He's probably got the capacity to play five sets again.
18: What a star. I think the roof will raise off if he wins. Shatter, probably.
14: And £50 million is being pumped into the West Midlands to help high-growth businesses develop. It'll be spent in advanced manufacturing, health and life sciences and creative technologies.
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14: Another really hot and sunny day across Birmingham with temperatures getting up to 32 degrees. That's the latest. I'm Claire Ems.
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20: 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Calls are charged at the standard rate. You've got to be over 18, and the lines close on Friday at 5 o'clock sharp. Then, if Gemma's calling you, pick up. The cash is yours. She'll pay up. Good luck.
19: Make me a winner. The good times. Sound like this.

It's Wednesday, the 8th of July. It's Kate Thornton, ready to serve today's brief on our national anthem. Yes, wedding puns, please. I'm going to be taking you to a wedding in a moment that literally stopped the bride and groom in their tracks. I'll tell you more about it after this next track, which I'm going to dedicate to Dave and Glenda Wilkinson. Dave's written to me today, says, Kate, would you play me a tune? Because I'm currently working at the East Riding Council as a bus driver, and next Thursday will be my last day of working. I retire. And then my wife finishes in October, and we are very much looking forward to the next chapter of our life together. So, Dave, Glenda, Sam.

Kate Thornton, it's Wednesday afternoon. I'm about to take you to a wedding for today's national anthem that really does have a plot twist. But first, Dan and Elaine have been in touch. They said, Kate, talking of weddings, we went to one at the weekend. It was so beautiful, it made us cry. Even the cake was in tears. Should we do this? And this wedding, thank you very much for that, Dan and Elaine. This wedding belongs to Max Creamer and Jordan Rosenberg. So bride and groom met at a Halloween party 10 years ago while studying at the San Diego State University. They got engaged on a beautiful beach in California and were married this summer. And whilst they were bobbing around on the dance floor during their reception, the music suddenly cut out and was replaced by an audio recording of Jordan, the bride, when she was just 4 years old, describing all the details of her future wedding. Her parents had found it whilst they were getting ready for the big day and wanted to surprise her with it because she made some really very, very funny demands, including dancing clowns and face painting. But the most intriguing part of her predictions for her big day were the fact that she predicted the name of her future husband, Max. It was meant to be. It was ever thus. It's a heartwarming story that's gone viral online. So, in honour of the happy couple, Jordan and Max, for today's national anthem, I want you to take a greatest hit to a wedding. We could go with Living in a Box and Groom in Your Heart, or Black Box with Bride on Time, the Bee Gees with Vow Deep Is Your Love. Sean's already been in touch. He says, the first thing that entered my head was Daniel Weddingfield. However, I'm not sure if You're Not the One is quite the heartwarming vibe that you're looking for today. Possibly not, Sean. Possibly not. But give us your best puns. Make it funny, make it punny. 61054 on the text. Start your message with the word Kate. WhatsApp or voice note 0333 2020 402, or drop us an email. It's kate@greatesthitsradio.co.uk, and let's all enjoy the good vibes of Jackie Wilson.

0: Whitesnake. I'm diluting the wedding vibes a bit. Here I go again on my own. No, no. It's all about togetherness. Today's national anthem celebrates the nuptials of Max Creamer and Jordan Rosenberg, who got married having met, they met Halloween on a date. The proposal went down on a beach in California. The wedding happened this year. And then during the reception, the music cut out, bride and groom were on the dance floor, looked up, what's going on? The bride's mum and dad have found an old recording of her when she was 4 years old, predicting her big day, including the name of the man she would marry, which was Max. She got it right. So how do we celebrate this? Mick Sterling is in County Durham, sorry. He says, what about the police? I do-do-do-do-da-da-da. Yeah, that's nice. Tony in Addiscombe says, Engelbert, instead of Humperdink, Engelbert, I didn't think, please release me. I don't know that that's the vibe. That's a bit more Whitesnake. Anyway, very funny. Matt's in Leicester. He says something old, something new, something borrowed, something blue. Da-da-dee-da-da-da. Remember them? Eiffel 65. Very good. Groom is in the heart, says Rachel in Cambridge from Delight. Jay's in Doncaster. He's got from not just you two, but I love you too. Bride in the name of love. That's nice. Groom Armada, I see you, baby, says Dean Nottingham. And Frank in Branford says, what about Bon Jovi? It's my wife. Well, it is Max's wife, that's for sure. Mark's in Bury St. Edmunds. He says, what about the wonder stuff? And instead of the size of a cow, the size of a vow. Or I'll be there for you, as in I'll be there, I do, by the Rembrandts, says Louis in Ballyclare. Keep them coming. Wedding puns, please, in a greatest hit. It's got to be from the 70s, 80s or 90s. It's got to be funny and it's got to be punny. Apart from that, fill your boots. 61054 on the text. Start your message with the word Kate. WhatsApp 0333 202402.
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9: This is an Aero. Mmm. And this is the sound of its minty bubbles. Conjuring melt in your mouth. Pure, bubbly joy. Melt into the moment with Aero's delicious peppermint bubbles. Aero, feel the bubbles melt.

0: And a happy Wednesday to you. Downhill to the weekend from here. Tune in later for the Drive Time Drama, an epic Big 45, and two of the specials pop by for a top chat after 6 o'clock.
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3: Chaka, chaka, chaka, chaka, gone. Chaka, gone. Chaka, gone. Chaka, gone.

Written by Prince, made famous by Chaka Khan. I Feel For You on the afternoon show, where we are, well, about to find out who and what has won today's national anthem. I asked you to take a greatest hit to a wedding after a bride went viral for confidently and correctly predicting the name of her future husband in a video filmed by her parents when she was just 4 years old. So what are you saying? Top loader dancing in the honeymoon light. Very nice. Marcus and Martin in Plymouth. Or cake cutting crew. I just died in your arms. Well, look, not on your wedding day. That's not the vibe we're looking for, but I see where you were going. Thank you. Al and Nikki in Mansfield say, Kate, two Ariels get married. The wedding wasn't up to much, but the reception was brilliant. That's good. What about they say, wedding breakfast at Tiffany's by Deep Blue, something old, something new, something very good. Tears for Fears with Wed Over Heels, says Chris in Stapleford. The groom was called Max on this occasion, so Mandy in Northants, has suggested Bananarama, I Want You Max. Nice. All Bride Out by Alison Buffet. Every wedding's got a buffet, surely, unless you're posh. That's from Alex in Bath. Save All Your Misses For Me by the Brotherhood of Man and Wife. Excellent. That's Julie in the Elephant and Castle and Martin in Sidmouth. Rick is in Hartford. He's gone with Inner City's club classic, Good Wife, instead of Good Life. Starship, Vicar's Gonna Wed Us Now, says Robin Bromley. Fantastic Bouquet instead of Fantastic Day by Haircut 100. Thanks for that, Sam. Karen's gone with Dance Yourself Dizzy by Liquid Band of Gold. Oh, actually, First Dance Yourself Dizzy. Nice. Billy Bridal, White Wedding. That's from Rick in Sussex. Heather in Somerset. Mark in Salisbury. Aaron and Cam in Tidworth. Groom by Fat Larry's Wedding Band, says Murph. Sean's got, instead of Kim Carnes, Confetti Davis Eyes. I like it. But the winning tune today is a collective effort. So big up yourselves. This is the wedding party of dreams. Rachel in Cambridge, Darren and Angie in North Wales, and Ricky in Hartford. You all came in with this from King. Love that.

0: King, what a tune. Love That Bride. Yes. Do you know, many years after that was released, I remember buying that on 7-inch, right? And then I ended up working at a place called VH1, which was kind of like the older sister of MTV. And one of my bosses there, Paul King, head of features, one of the nicest guys I ever worked for. There you go. Right, speaking of nice guys, Simon May is back from 4, and he's got this specials popping in from 6 to talk about their live album, which is out on Friday. It's called Live from the Cathedral. And then at 7, Jackie Brambles is in conversation with an icon.
1: Hey, Kate. This charming man has been getting away with it from the Smiths to electronic to Bond themes with Billie Eilish. And now, legendary guitar god Johnny Marr is our special guest on The Great Conversation. And that's coming up tonight on The Evening Show.
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24: The top stories. This hour, a man in his 60s is being treated for serious injuries after being stabbed in the Alum Rock Saltley area. Police say they believe the attack involved a group of masked men. Our reporter Leah Desai has more.
25: It happened on St Saviour's Road just before midnight. Police aren't currently linking it to any other incidents after a 16-year-old boy was shot in the same area just last week. They say they're working to determine exactly who was involved. Extra patrols are being kept in the area.
24: Serious and unacceptable breaches have been found at Severn Trent Water, which provides water to the West Midlands. Ofwat says it's failing to deal with wastewater and sewage properly, but the regulator says it won't be fining the supplier because it already started dealing with the problems before inspectors looked into it. A victims advocate in the West Midlands has welcomed the news that domestic abuse specialists will be embedded within the region's 999 control rooms permanently. It's following a major £440,000 investment into an initiative which was piloted last year under Raneem's Law. Raneem Ouda and her mother Kola Salim were killed by Raneem's ex-partner despite calling the police. Natalie Quiroz says this will reach more victims in the correct way.
0: You know, when somebody calls, if they don't get the response that maybe they hoped for, they didn't feel supported, they didn't feel understood, they might didn't feel valued, at that point, that victim might hang up the call. And then we've got somebody who's at risk. We've got somebody who will be still in a situation where they're at risk of harm.
24: 8 and 9-year-olds are now able to use passport e-gates at UK airports. They were previously only designed for those aged 10 plus. The gates use facial recognition technology to check a passenger's identity against their passport photo without needing to see an agent in a booth. There are height restrictions though. And Ringo Starr's joked he's been repeatedly telling his family each tour would be his last since 2021. The Beatles singer and drummer celebrated his 86th birthday yesterday. He's got dates across America through September and October. Adding music is always in his life.
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24: Another really hot and sunny day across Birmingham with temperatures getting up to 32 degrees. That's the latest. I'm Claire Evans.
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3: We're going again this Friday, £750,000. And if you're sat there thinking, yo, it's not going to be me, is it? That was what Christina thought, and then I called her.
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3: 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Or you can call 03434 282 017. Calls are charged at the standard rate. You have got to be over 18, and the lines close at 5 o'clock on Friday. And all you've got to do, if your phone's ringing, is pick up. This week it's Gemma Atkinson making the call. If it's you that she's calling, give you your bank details, and the rest is £750,000 yours. Good luck.
1: 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Sound like this.

Jones Hour here on the afternoon show. In a moment, we're backtracking. Name that tune backwards, but not before I give a shout out to Jason and Peterhead, who got in touch to tell me he's been left to work outdoors on his own this afternoon and he needs cheering up because it's hard work in this scorching heat. And then John Wire has sent me pictures of what he's up to this afternoon. He is pulling down the back of his house. Looks like on his own as well. So, guys, I'm playing this for both of you. What have I done to deserve this?

Supergrass then. All right. Is it just me, or does that make you think of rally choppers? No, not just me, is it? No, thought so. Okay, shall we play? Yes, it's Wednesday, which means we're backtracking. I'm going to give you a short snippet of a greatest hit played backwards. You have to name the tune and the artist behind it. Fastest fingers win a place with the right answer, obviously, on my podium of dreams. And I know there's a lot of big sporting competitions going on in the world at the moment. There's Wimbledon, there's the World Cup. But this is the place to be, let me tell you. What do you win? Nothing. Apart from a shout out on the radio and all your mates thinking you're really cool. So let's do this. Name this tune. I beg your pardon. Sounds like the word schnitzel in there. Anyway, what do you think? 61054 on the text. Start your message with the word Kate. WhatsApp or voice note 0333 2020 402 or email Kate at greatesthitsradio.co.uk. And up next, Taxi for Joni.

0: Human League. One of the many acts we've been giving away tickets for every day on the afternoon show with our Summer of Love live giveaway. Don't forget tomorrow, Bon Jovi tickets to be won. But right now, we're in the middle of Games Hour. And on Wednesdays, we backtrack. I've asked you to name the song and the artist that you're hearing backwards here.
1: Schnitzel.
0: That's what I thought I heard. With that in mind, Robin in Winteryun says, is it the life of Brian from Monty Python? I, do you know what? I honestly understand why you went there. Julie's in Liverpool. She thinks it's Blur and Park Life. Big Andy in Norwich has gone with Heaven 17 and Temptation. Leon in Colchester and Mark in Loch Lomond have both messaged in thinking it's Birdhouse in Your Soul from They Might Be Giants. Emma reckons it's Steve Harley, Make Me Smile. And Joseph has gone with Injury and the Blockheads with Hit Me With Your Rhythm Stick. Let's hear it one more time. Schnitzel. Don't be distracted by the schnitzel. Excellent guesses, but ultimately incorrect, which means, how do I say this? They're wrong. So, you go again. 61054, start your message with the word Kate. Name the song and the artist. 0333 2020 402 on the WhatsApp. Or drop us an email, Kate at greatesthitsradio.co.uk.
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Mario's on his way from four, but right now, have you worked out who made this? Yep, I've asked you to name that tune. It's backtracking. What are you saying? Jimmy's in Egham. He's gone with George Harrison, My Sweet Lord. Dill and Steer on a roof in Greenfield. Oh, I hope you've got your suntan lotion on and a hat and some water. I'll stop being your mum, sorry. Boomtown Rats, I Don't Like Monday. The Days of Pearly Spencer, says Mark on Canvey from Mark Ormond. Must Be Love, says Lucy, who's in Tamworth. Small Faces and Lazy Sundays, reckons Nick in Sheffield. And Joe's in Rotherham. He's gone with Billy Joel, Always a Woman to Me. Right. Also suggested Sting, Spread a Little Happiness from Julie in Liverpool. And Dan's in Dorset. He reckons it's Bernard Cribbins and Fred. It's not. It's none of those. But they are excellent punts. I tell you who did get it right. Bronze today goes to Derek the Plumber in Lee. Silver to Tom and Michelle in Clacton. And gold, Martin and Tom. You were quite right. I don't know how you got it from this. I thought this week's was so hard. All I could hear was schnitzel. All you heard was Copacabana.

0: This week's backtracking track, Barry Manilow and Copacabana. Correctly guessed by bronze medalist Derek the Plumber in Lee. Tom and Michelle in Clacton took silver, and gold went to Martin and Tom. Excellent work. High five yourselves and chest bump if you're in a double act. Don't you go doing that, Derek the Plumber. You might do yourself some damage. Hey, speaking of brilliant double acts, Octavia Spencer and Hannah Waddingham star in a new series on Prime Video. It starts next Wednesday. It's called Ride or Die. And it's basically about two besties, right? Hannah's character has to, though, keep her job as an assassin secret from her best friend. Now, that is going to put something of a division, you'd think, wouldn't you, in a friendship. So we asked them how good they are at actually keeping secrets from their own friends in real life.
1: I mean, if I got something and they told me I couldn't tell anybody, I'm going to tell all my friends. Sorry. Yeah. It's already happened, I'm sure.
2: Blabbermouths.
1: Yeah. Like, you want to share it. The reason why they're your ride or dies is because you can share that type of information.
2: Yeah, and then it locks down.
0: Totally agree, ladies. When you say you can't tell anyone, what we women actually mean is, apart from obviously you're very tight in a circle, that's a given. What we mean is anyone else. I'm getting very, very bad looks at Nick here. Obviously, it's a girl thing, not a boy thing. Hey-ho.
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Kate Thornton. Wednesday's afternoon show. I've asked you across the course of this afternoon to let me know where you are as you soak up the sun or get about a busy day at work. Al's in Mansfield. He says, Kate, I am sitting in the sun with the always gorgeous Nikki, eating a steak brioche bun with a chilled rosé. What a hard life it is. Nikki has already made me a winner, but I'm thinking of entering. Well, stay where you are. All the details on the way with Simon Mayo.

0: shimmying my way out of here for today. I'll be back tomorrow, 1 till 4, with tickets to be won to see Bon Jovi live. And your chance to put your questions to a listener who's... How's this for a way to earn a living? He reviews fish and chips. I know. Jealous.
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14: The top stories this hour as we head into our third heat wave across Birmingham this summer. The TUC is asking employers to help those who are working. The workers' union is asking that more breaks are included in the working day, cold drinks are available, and that buildings are kept cool. The Midlands Secretary Stuart Richards says this heat is becoming the new normal. They're also calling on the government to introduce a maximum temperature in workplaces.
15: We already have a minimum temperature for workplaces. We're now asking the government to follow the example of other countries like Spain and Belgium and put in place a maximum workplace temperature of 30 degrees C, 27 degrees C for those doing strenuous jobs.
14: A man who left a woman from Birmingham with a devastating brain injury has been jailed. Amir Khan from Villa Road attacked the woman who he knew in Hockley last year, stabbing her in the back of the head before calling the emergency services and claiming she'd fallen over. The 26-year-old was convicted of attempted murder and sentenced to 30 years in prison. A man who stabbed his housemate to death in Birmingham has been found guilty of his murder. Abdu Silla lived at a shared property on Swanage Road in Small Heath alongside his victim, Kirpal Nihan. On the 20th of December last year, 29-year-old Nihan died from a stab wound to the chest. Silla, who's 24, was found guilty of murder and possession of a bladed article. He'll be sentenced in September at Birmingham Crown Court. The Chancellor's confirmed she will accept Nigel Farage's resignation as an MP. The Reform UK leader, who's facing an investigation about political donations, denies any wrongdoing and says he'll run to retain his seat in a by-election in Clacton. And finally, in sport, Britain's Arthur Ferry will attempt to keep his Wimbledon hopes alive as he takes his place on centre court this afternoon. The wild card is taking on the Italian ninth seed Flavio Cobolli for a place in the semi-finals.
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14: Mostly clear overnight across Birmingham with a chance of some mist and fog in the early hours and lows of 15 degrees. That's the latest. I'm Claire Evans.
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12: 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Simon Mayo. 2 minutes after four then. Five times.

0: 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Good place to start a 7-inch on Casablanca Records. 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

0: But the question is how hot, of course, to which the answers come like this.
1: Oh, yeah.
0: Aberdeen, 19 degrees. Anglesey, 21. Dumfries and Edinburgh, 23. Belfast is 25. Exeter and Ipswich, 28. Cardiff is 29 degrees. Birmingham is 31.
1: Okay, that'll do.
0: And London is 32. And getting warmer tomorrow. Just in case, just in case you wanted to know, just in case, I've just passed on public health warning, that kind of stuff. Hot stuff, courtesy of the mighty Donna Summer, a Grammy-winning song, Best Female Rock Performance. That's what that was. So, this is Wednesday's Drive Time, and we're downhill to the weekend. A last teacher feature for a while, I think. Scottish teachers broke up a while back. End of term looms. So let's get that teacher feature up for the last time. 61054, first word is Simon. Which exhausted teacher deserves to get on? You can also talk about the teachers from back in the day. Simon at greatesthitsradio.co.uk. The drama's on day six. We have our beacher feature, of course. What beach would you like to be on right now?
1: Right now.
0: Instead of sitting in that car or in that kitchen or at that table. We would like to know via the email, please. Big 45 from the Sweet Album of the Week from Hall & Oates. The specials are going to be with us. Two of the specials after 6 o'clock. Linville Golding and Horace Banter, two of the original lineup, talking about the new specials live at the Cathedral album. Today's confession is called, oh, so apparently it's now my fault.
1: That's good.
0: I think it has to be said like that.
1: Yeah, no, I like
0: End of the show, 3 Steps to 7 from September 1988. And on the half hour, Matt Sport and the Pun. Here we go.
1: I want to live like common people. I want to do whatever cobbly people do. Arthur Ferry's living his best life as he wins the first sets against Flavio Cobbly.
0: Is that right?
1: Yes, it is.

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1: You cannot be serious.
2: Well, yes, actually, we are, John. The good times sound like this.

0: Just three records in, already had some hot love and some hot stuff, which is quite enough heat. And just some Aztec camera to cool us down in between. All right, final call for the final teacher feature for the summer. If there are some teachers that deserve to get etched in gold, this is your last chance. 61054, first word is silent. There we go.
1: Greatest Hits Radio.
0: Oh, yeah. Well, this Friday, you could bring home some truly life-changing money. £750,000 could be yours. Christina did not imagine she would be the lucky one, but she was wrong.
2: I never thought it would happen to me. You know, you enter, but you just think, yeah, it's never going to be me. But I feel obliged to enter now because I did last week and, yeah.
0: She didn't get a cue first time around, but she was listening second time around. Obviously, you have to be in this thing to win this thing. 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
13: With NatWest, people like Helen are making extraordinary things happen. 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
15: There's a breakdown on the M5 heading north at the link road to the M6 North Carriageway, with one lane blocked and queues. Meanwhile, in Worcestershire, it's slow on the M5 going south at Junction 4, the Bromsgrove turn-off after an earlier accident. Also, the M5 is partially blocked going north at the M6 Junction 8 because of an obstruction. You may want to allow extra time in Birmingham, where there's delays on the A38M Aston Expressway from the city centre to the M6 at Junction 6 with a 20-minute to get through there. There's more on our website.
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0: 4:26, as Denise Williams calls from 1984. So some sport coming up at 8:30, and then it's our album of the week, which has been Voices, been playing tracks from Voices by Daryl Hall and John Oates, their big album from 1980. It's our July album and another big song on the way. First of all, it's our teacher feature, probably the last for a while, I suspect. Scottish schools broke up a while back, and English schools and Welsh schools and Northern Irish schools heading towards the break. Let's see who makes it onto the board. Dave says, Simon, my maths teacher, Mr. Ellis, was hilarious. One day he couldn't be bothered to teach us maths, so he got us to hand wash his Harley Davidson motorcycle.
1: Excellent idea.
0: Good times.
1: Yes, they were. Yeah.
0: You'd probably rather that, wouldn't
1: you? No, definitely that. Yeah.
0: Do you want to do quadratic equations or clean the Harley? Thank you, Dave. Steve says, Simon, Matt, Holly and Susan, the amazing team, could you please add Mr. Page to your golden list, as he is so worthy? It's a golden list. Okay. Sadly, no longer with us, but an absolute legend of a man. He used to do a numbers game near the end of the maths lesson where he'd split the class in two and the winning team got to go home early. Great days and different times for sure.
1: Yeah, they were different times. You can't just send them home.
0: Go home early or clean the Harley. As a different maths teacher. Yes. What is it with maths teachers? Put in a shift. Maggie says, Simon, around this time of year, I think of my geography teacher, Mrs. Robert Shaw. She was such a fun person, and every lesson during a heat wave, she brought in ice lollies. Certainly made the lessons go just a little bit quicker. These are all great teachers,
1: they are.
0: Aren't they?
1: Yeah.
0: Clean the bike, go home early, have an ice cream.
1: Have an ice cream, yeah.
0: Vicky says, a shout out, please, for my primary school teacher, Mrs. Dunn. She spent many hours in the school garden making it look pristine. She grew strawberries, blackberries, and raspberries, which ended up being used in the school dinner trifle.
1: Oh,
0: this
1: lovely.
0: Is all very, very summery. Yeah, yeah. Okay, Mrs. Dunn, Mrs. Robert Shaw, Mr. Page, and Mr. Ellis on the board with Georgina, Alex, Mrs. Walker, and Mr. Martin. All teachers on our fantastic board. And if you have some teachers that you'd like to give us, we might put them in store for our next feature. A new email, simon@greatesthitsradio.co.uk.

0: check in with your Wednesday. See how it's gone so far. What do we have here? Grass turning brown, says Sheila.
1: Yeah, it is, yeah.
0: Djokovic didn't disappoint, says Denise.
1: No, what a match that was.
0: Is that a five-setter, wasn't
1: it? It was five for more than 5 hours. Goodness me.
0: Children's pool ready, says Gillian. Hashtag, let me at it.
1: Right.
0: Flying ant day, says Donna.
1: Oh,
0: it is
1: not.
0: Flying ant day, but that means that the Swifts have a fantastic feast.
1: The Swifts?
0: The Swifts. They eat the flying ants.
1: Oh, right, the birds, right, yes.
0: Yeah, you've heard of the Swifts?
1: The Swifts.
0: The greatest bird of all time.
1: Down the road.
0: And football-free Wednesday, says Lily.
1: How is that allowed to happen?
0: I don't really think
1: it should.
2: Sports.
0: No. Anyway, details here of no football Wednesday
1: with
0: Matt.
1: Yeah, well, we'll head first to centre court at Wimbledon, where Arthur Ferry is taking on the ninth seed, Flavio Caboli, in the quarterfinals. And Ferry has won the first set, 6-4. He's 5-4 up in the second. A win will make Ferry the British number one. Marta Kostyuk beat Jasmine Paolini and will face Linda Noskova in the semi-finals after she beat Elise Mertens. Britain's Julian Cash and Lloyd Glasspool's title defence in the men's doubles is over after they lost their quarter-final. Alfie Hewitt and Gordon Reid are into the semi-finals of the wheelchair doubles. No matches today in the World Cup, which obviously feels like a massive oversight, but there is still news. Egypt want FIFA to kick the officials who were in charge for last night's defeat by Argentina out of the tournament. They're angry at the refereeing decisions and demanding an investigation into what they call double standards. They also accuse FIFA of the crime of discrimination against the Egyptian national team. Zlatko Dalic has stepped down as Croatia head coach after they were knocked out of the tournament by Portugal. He led them to the World Cup final in 2018. Aston Villa midfielder Amadou Onana has suffered a serious knee injury playing for Belgium at the World Cup. He'll stay with the squad for Friday's quarterfinal against Spain. Typically, ACL injuries will keep players out for up to 9 months. Ipswich have signed Brazilian striker Emerson from Toulouse for around £26 million. Blackburn Rovers are being sued for £500,000 in damages over an alleged breach of a kit deal with the Italian company Macron. England's Tammy Beaumont has announced her retirement from international cricket. This Friday's test against India will be her last. She and Heather Knight are the only English women to score an international century in all three formats of the game. And cricket's governing body has contacted the England team about the video they released of Ben Stokes telling his teammates he was retiring. It was filmed in the dressing room before the day's play during the third test against New Zealand.

0: ICC rules say no filming is allowed in the dressing room.
1: Matt, thank you very much indeed. Okay, album of the week. So it's July the 29th, 1980. There's a new album on RCA Victor Records from Daryl Hall and John Oates. It was called Voices. This is the last track that they recorded for the album. They thought there was something missing. They went out for some lunch. They listened to a track on a jukebox and thought, I think we can cover that.
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1: And so they did this, the old Righteous Brothers tune.

0: Last track recorded for the Voices album from 1980. Our July album of the week is Voices by Daryl Hall and John Oates, and their version of You've Lost That Loving Feeling. Okay, let's see where we go with this. Come on. Get a winner here.
1: Drive time drama. Action!
0: So we're on day six.
2: Simon, you were supposed to look after my garden whilst I was on holiday.
3: I'm sorry, I have failed. It has been very hot, though.
4: Yeah, but look, the lawn's all yellow.
5: Yeah, and the rhododendrons are all dehydrated.
3: Sorry, guys.
0: So, it may well be there's a song title in your head, like these, for example. Oh. We'll come to that in just a moment.
6: Will we? We'll be back with Pink Floyd later.
0: I think what I meant was voices like these.
7: My song title is Beds Are Burning by Midnight Oil.
0: Oh, yes, OK, that's a good song. Why do you think it's Beds Are Burning?
7: Well, obviously because the grass is yellow and the rhododendrons are wilting, yep. So the beds are burning. No. The flower beds.
0: Yeah, the flower beds. Yes, absolutely. Very good.
8: I think that it could be Octopus's Garden by the Beatles.
0: OK, because?
8: Because everyone, including myself, until about 10 minutes ago, thought that it was from the Yellow Submarine album, and the grass is yellow. He's seeking shade in the octopus's garden, and the seawater would be dehydrating.
6: Oh, that would be true, wouldn't it?
0: That would be true.
6: Water.
0: If it was the octopus's garden. Okay, very good.
9: I think it's New Autumnal by Alanis Morissette.
0: Okay, because?
9: I think it's like a double-handed conversation where someone says, you water, and they reply, no. So, you water?
4: You
9: no.
4: Water? No.
0: Did you water? No,
4: that's
0: I didn't.
4: So good.
0: So there you go. Call and response. Very good. Very smart there. John, Brianna, and the other John. Guess what?
10: John.
0: That could have been Frank Sidebottom at the end there, but it wasn't. No, they were our callers from yesterday. They all got it wrong. Maybe you can do better. 0333 2020 402. You'll never guess what's coming next. Oh, yes, it's that Pink Floyd track again.

0: Okay, it's 4:43, Greatest Hits Radio, playing you Pink Floyd, now the Brick in the Wall, part 2, 1979. And your calls, please, for the drama. We're on day 6. It's 0333-2020-402.
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12: There's a breakdown on the M5 heading north at the link road to the M6 north carriageway, with one lane blocked and queues. Meanwhile, in Birmingham, you may want to allow a bit of extra time because there's stop-start queues on the A38M Aston Expressway, heading out of town with a 20-minute to get through there to the M6 at Junction 6. Also, it's slow on the A41 at the M5 at Junction 1 in West Bromwich. Look out for no service on West Midlands Metro between Wolverhampton Station and Piper's Row because of signal problems. More on our website.
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0: 8 minutes to five. 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What is the beach you would love to be on right now? Instead of, you know, where you are. 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Meantime,
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0: 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Today's Big 45. Today's confession. 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
18: The
1: top stories this hour. Eight men have admitted their role in football violence outside Villa Park. The game against Legia Warsaw in 2023 has been described by police as the worst the UK has seen in decades. 300 officers were involved, with flares, missiles and debris used as weapons by supporters of the Polish football club. Eight men were due to stand trial. Seven have now pleaded guilty to violent disorder, while an eighth admitted a fray. They'll be sentenced in December. With temperatures expected to stay in the 30s for the next few days across Birmingham, there are calls for more to be done for those at work. The TUC says workers need to be supported as these temperatures become more common. TUC Midland Secretary Stuart Richards explains why employers should be taking it seriously.
18: We know that working in hot weather can lead to dehydration, tiredness, muscle cramps, fainting, and in the most extreme cases, loss of consciousness. All of this has an impact on workers. All of it has an impact on productivity.
1: A man's due to be sentenced after being found guilty of stabbing his housemate to death in Birmingham. Abdu Silla lived at a shared property on Swanage Road in Small Heath alongside his victim Kirpal Nihan. He was found collapsed in the garden with a stab wound to his chest in December 2025. Silla was found guilty of murder and is due to be sentenced in September. Donald Trump's warned the US will probably carry out more strikes on Iran tonight, and there's not a thing Tehran can do to stop it. The American president says the ceasefire between the two countries is over after a series of renewed attacks. England midfielder Jordan Henderson is back with the squad in Kansas City after having surgery on a broken arm. He suffered the injury during the celebrations after Monday's 3-2 win against Mexico at the World Cup. England play Norway in the quarterfinals on Saturday. And Arthur Ferry has taken the first set in his Wimbledon quarterfinal against Italian ninth seed Flavio Caboli. The wild card, who was ranked outside of the top 100 coming into the tournament, could become just the fifth British man to reach the semi-finals in the Open era.
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1: Mostly clear overnight across Birmingham, with a chance of some mist and fog in the early hours and lows of 15 degrees. That's the latest. I'm Claire Evans.
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1: Okay, we're out of 5 o'clock on Rattle and Hum. It's a number 9 hit on Island Records from the mighty

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0: Wednesday afternoon, this is Greatest Hits Radio. The summer of 26 is warming up again. David Bowie, Space Oddity. We'll do our beach feature later on. Also, we have our special guest after 6 o'clock. The Specials, one of my favourite bands of all time, have a new and final album out. It's live from the Cathedral. Linville Golding and Horace Panther will be with us after 6.
1: 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Action!
0: Day 6.
2: Simon, you were supposed to look after my garden whilst I was on holiday.
3: I'm sorry, I have failed. It has been very hot, though.
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5: Yeah, and the rhododendrons are all dehydrated.
3: Sorry, guys.
0: I messed everything up. Let's check in with our callers. Call number one is Darren. Hello, Darren.
6: Hello, Simon. Holly, Susie, and
0: Yes, a bit of a struggle there, Darren. Yeah. Bit of a struggle.
6: Yeah.
0: Caller number two is Jane. Hello, Jane.
7: Hello, Simon, Matt, Holly, Susie, and the team.
8: Yeah.
0: Okay.
8: Yeah, just hot, about. Getting on.
0: Yeah. Bit of a struggle. And call number three is Phil. Hello, Phil.
9: Hi, Simon, Matt, Holly, Susie, and the team.
0: There you go. Yep. Easy, easy cruising through. Phil, say hello to Jane. Jane, say hello to Darren. And Darren, say hello to Jane. And Phil, off you go.
6: Hello, Jane.
7: Darren.
0: I mean, thanks, Corporal Jones. okay, I'll blame it on the heat.
8: Yes.
0: Darren Wurlidge, where are you?
10: I'm in Cheltenham.
0: And how's it in Cheltenham, Darren?
10: It's very warm.
8: Yeah.
0: And what's your job?
10: I'm a gardener.
0: Oh, right, okay. So you, more than anyone else,
8: are
0: feeling the heat?
8: Yeah.
10: Yes.
0: Okay, any shade in the garden you're working in?
10: Just a little in this corner, which I've sort of found myself in at the moment.
0: You huddle in the corner and tell us the song title. What do you think, Darren?
10: Hong Kong Garden by Susie and the Banshees.
0: Okay, theory being?
10: Just about everything they've asked you to do, you've got wrong. Gone Wrong Garden.
0: Oh, Gone Wrong Garden. Okay,
8: yeah.
0: I like that. Very good. Stand by in the shade in your garden there, Darren. Stand by. Jane Fish, where are you?
11: I'm in Barnstable, Simon.
0: How is it in Barnstable then, Jane?
11: Oh, pleasantly warm.
0: Okay, are you being ironic?
11: It's as hot as hell, Simon.
0: All right. Well, it's nice to have you on the show, Jane. What's your song title?
11: It's I'm Sorry by Hothouse Flowers.
0: Okay, your theory being?
11: Because you say I'm sorry, but it was hot, and Holly says, but my flowers are all dehydrated, so I kind of went along with that.
0: Okay, well, the flowers have been in the hothouse, I'm sorry about all that.
8: I'm sorry, it all works, doesn't it? Yeah.
0: Well, let's see. Stand by in Barnstable, Jane, and Phil Mason, where are you?
12: Hi, Simon, I'm in a town called Cramlington, which is just north of Newcastle.
0: Okay, and how is it in Cramlington right now?
12: It's warm, sunny, and a fantastic 29 degrees.
0: Oh, 29, okay, that sounds very nice indeed. All right, Phil, well, it's very good to have you on the show, and what's your song title, please?
12: Thanks, Simon. My guess is Field of Gold by Sting, and the reason for that is you've let the grass go all yellow, which can be classed as a shade of gold.
0: Yes, yes.
12: The rhododendrons all dry, which might upset the bees.
0: Hence
12: the Sting.
0: Oh,
12: Field
0: of Gold
12: by Sting.
0: You've thought this one out, Phil. This is an incredible answer. Stand by in Cramlington. Stand by. So, Fields of Gold, I'm Sorry, and Gone Wrong Garden by Susie and the Banshees. Matt, would you... I'm assuming you have a prize envelope for Wednesday.
8: You're correct. I do have Wednesday's prize envelope.
0: Could you hand it over, please?
8: It is in blue and yellow tonight in honour of St. Tony's FC. St. Tony's FC playing tonight in...
0: Greece.
8: Germany.
0: Germany. Okay,
8: yes.
0: Of course. And who are they? Who are they again?
8: Another fine bunch of lads. Somewhere near the Rhine.
0: And who's our team?
8: St. Tony's.
0: St. Tony's.
8: Yes.
0: It doesn't sound very German.
8: Well, it's up to them in Westphalia.
0: I suppose so.
8: I guess.
0: Okay, something like that.
8: Yeah.
0: Okay, well, the prize envelope has been torn and it has a piece of paper inside. And in the piece of paper is typed in an interesting font. That's very, very strange. But it's very large letters and it says, Darren, Jane and Phil, guess what?
11: Jogging on.
0: I know.
8: Oh, dear.
0: I know. I'm sorry. I thought we were getting very close there. Thank you, Darren. Thank you, Jane. Thank you, Phil. It was none of those answers.

0: quite a sultry summer sound of Sister Sledge thinking of you. Thanks to Darren and Jane and Phil. Some good answers, I thought. Getting close there. Drama back tomorrow on day 7. I wait till 7 o'clock. Then it's Jackie Brambles lining up your most wanted requests from 7. After 8, great conversation. Tonight with Smith's guitar god and indie icon Johnny Marr. That's Johnny Marr on with Jackie Brambles. Don't miss that tonight. And then 10 o'clock tonight, that'll be Andy Craig.
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10: I heard you. 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
11: Good news is the vehicle that broke down has been moved out of the way on the M5 North at the link road to the M6 North carriageway. However, there's still one lane closed following an accident at the M6 Junction 8 with Q's building. Meanwhile, you may want to allow a bit of extra time because there's usual congestion on Birmingham's A38M Aston Expressway with 15 minutes inbound and 25 minutes heading out. Also expect delays on West Midlands Metro due to earlier tram breakdown and signalling problems. That's the latest. 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

0: Wednesdays here has gone so far. Anyone for salad, says Catherine.
1: No, thanks.
0: Come on, Arthur, says Arthur.
1: Yes, well.
0: Melting while strimming for Ruth.
1: Oh, no,
0: Cluedo on computer for Norman.
1: No, Norman, come on. Better than that.
0: Not wearing much, says Phil.
1: Right.
0: Graduation outfit success for Ruth. And Ferry, all aboard, says Betsy.
1: Indeed.
0: Details in just a few moments.
2: 8 men have admitted their role in football violence outside Villa Park. The game against Legia Warsaw in 2023 has been described by police as the worst the UK has seen in decades. 7 of the men pleaded guilty to violent disorder.

0: Eight men have admitted their role in football violence outside Villa Park. The game against Legia Warsaw in 2023 has been described by police as the worst the UK has seen in decades. Seven of the men pleaded guilty to violent disorder, while an eighth admitted a fray. They'll be sentenced in December. A man's due to be sentenced after being found guilty of stabbing his housemate to death in Birmingham. Abdu Silla lived at a shared property on Swanage Road in Small Heath alongside his victim, Kirpal Nihan. He was found collapsed in the garden with a stab wound to his chest in December 2025. Silla was found guilty of murder and is due to be sentenced in September. Donald Trump has warned that the US will probably carry out more strikes on Iran tonight. The American president says the ceasefire between the two countries is now over. And a host of British actors have made it onto the shortlist for this year's Emmy Awards. Carey Mulligan, Sir Gary Oldman and Rufus Sewell are up, with the ceremony taking place in September. That's the latest. I'm Claire Emms.
1: Sport. Okay, 5:31. Matt has a lot to report.
2: Yes, what a story we have from Wimbledon. Britain's Arthur Ferry has been thrilling the centre court crowd, including the Queen, who's in the royal box. Where else would she be? He's playing the ninth seed Flavio Cabali, and he won the first two sets 6-4, 7-6. He then swept past the Italian in the third set 6-love. What a fairy tale! Oh. The British wildcard into the semi-finals. An astonishing story. He will also now take over as British number one.
1: Can I just say, the Italian was wearing a vest underneath his shirt.
2: Yes, what on earth is that?
1: That was the mistake that he made.
2: Yes, in these temperatures, really. Marta Kostyuk beat Jasmine Paolini and will face Linda Noskova in the semi-finals after she beat Elise Mertens. Britain's Julian Cash and Lloyd Glasspool's title defence in the men's doubles is over after they lost their quarter-final. Alfie Hewitt and Gordon Reid, though, are into the semi-finals of the wheelchair doubles. No games today at the World Cup. The quarter-finals start tomorrow night, but Egypt have demanded that FIFA investigate what they call double standards from the referees in yesterday's defeat by Argentina. Their coach had said they wanted to keep Messi in the competition. The Egyptian FA also want the officials thrown out of the tournament. No response yet from FIFA. Aston Villa midfielder Amadou Onana faces months on the sidelines after suffering a serious knee injury playing for Belgium at the World Cup. Ipswich have signed Brazilian striker Emerson from Toulouse for around £26 million. England's Tammy Beaumont has announced her retirement from international cricket. This Friday's test against India will be her last. Cricket's governing body has contacted the England team about the video they released of Ben Stokes telling his teammates he was retiring. It was filmed in the dressing room, which ICC rules say is not allowed. And that brings us to on this World Cup day in history. Yes. We are running out of World Cups. But on this day, England fans were celebrating after watching their side book their place in the semi-finals of the World Cup the night before. They'd beaten Sweden 2-0. Harry Maguire and Dele Alli with the goals. England, under Gareth Southgate, would lose the semi to Croatia after extra time, though Harry Kane would win the golden boot. This was the first World Cup to use VAR, and France would be crowned world champions. But what was the year?
1: This feels like quite a recent one.
2: It is a pretty recent one. Yes.
1: I would say, must like 2018?
2: Yes, 2018 in Russia, correct.
1: Okay, all right.
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1: 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It's RCA Records, and it's a glam

0: apparently inspired by the band being bottled off at the Grand Hall in Kilmarnock back in the day, where they got a mighty big song out of it, a number two hit from 1973, The Ballroom Blitz by The Sweet, and it's today's Big 45. On the way in just a moment, it's going to be Wednesday's Confession. Tonight's is called Oh So Apparently It's My Fault Now, and it's on the way.
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10: Traffic is slow on the M5 heading north at the M6 junction 8 after an earlier accident, whilst over in Birmingham, the A38M Aston Expressway has usual congestion inbound from the M6 at junction 6 with a 15-minute to get through there. Meanwhile, you may want to allow a bit of extra time because outbound queues are taking 25 minutes to the M6. Also slow around the A34 Birchfield Road in Perry Bar, and delays continue on West Midlands Metro following earlier problems at New Street. That's the latest. You can find more on our website.
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0: Oasis, their finest moment, I think, from 1996, and Don't Look Back in Anger. We need a hydration break before we get any further and closer to the confession. I'm hoping Susie's got something rather refreshing lined up. What do we have?
1: I've got a very tropical pale ale for you today. Mm-hmm. It's called Hum from Beak Brewery, 4.8%, Monchuca, Idaho 7, and Cashmere hops.
0: Cashmere, are they a thing?
2: Yeah.
0: I'd never heard of those before.
2: Yeah.
0: Anyway, that sounds very nice. In a frosted glass, please. Yeah. A little bit later on, once we're done here. Today's confession, another 12 certificate, I think.
2: Oh, good.
0: I think it's the steamy weather, I think, for some people. And it comes from Johnny in the Rockies. Father Simon and the Confessional Collective, my name for the purpose of this story shall be Johnny, because that is my name. I emigrated to Canada 20 years ago and still live there very close to the Rocky Mountains. I recently discovered your five-star Confessions podcast.
2: Oh, it is five stars.
1: Yes.
0: Apparently the number one podcast in the world because of the indomitable Matt.
2: Yes.
0: And his forgiving ways.
2: This is great. More praise for me.
0: This is really
2: kind of unusual.
1: No.
2: Johnny's clearly, whatever it is.
0: Maybe he was driven out of the country because he'd lost all his sense. Back in the days of the new millennium, early 2000, I had been an avid listener of Mr. Mayo and his confessions since it had started in 1990. I love the confession slot so much, I even bought the books and watched the TV show.
2: Good.
0: They were hardcore.
1: Wow.
0: Here.
1: Yeah.
0: Some of them had become so ingrained into my memory that I still recall them today. Two of my favourites being The Goat and The Mineshaft.
2: It's always The Goat.
1: Which we can't do anymore.
0: And The Frozen Shrimp in the Hollow Curtain Rank.
2: Oh, yeah.
0: It was a different time. So we go back to 2000, and my best friend, we can call him George, and his wife of 2 years, Lilo Lil, for those who remember the Boswells and Bread.
2: Yes.
0: Yep. Anyway, I booked a 3-week holiday to Thailand with another couple. About a week before the departure, George discovered that Lilo Lil and her boss had been playing Cluedo together for a few months.
1: Oh, here we go again.
0: There's a lot of it around this week. They decided, though, that rather than lose the holiday, they would still go but stay in different rooms. But when George arrived at the airport, he was dismayed to find that Lilo Lil had brought her Cluedo buddy along with her. He was not happy, and nor was I. I spent a few days stewing, thinking what a nasty person she was, and thinking how I could get some revenge for George. My memory went back to the confession that Simon had highlighted some time before on his show, being the frozen shrimp in the Hollow Curtain Rack, rather than the goat in the mine shop, because that could be a very different ending.
2: Yeah, we would be bearing that one.
0: I called George in Thailand. It was okay, because Lilo Lil was paying his bill, to ask if he knew where her Cluedo-playing chum lived. He didn't know the address, but he had been there once, so he knew how to get there. So first I wrote it all down, and I went to the fishmonger. I bought £5 of the cheapest fish they had. I then went to the fishing shop and bought 3 pints of maggots.
2: Oh!
0: Off I drove with the windows open to find the cottage as described by George. Sure enough, there it was, the cottage of the Cluedo chap. I knocked on the door. There was no one in, obviously. So I carefully pushed the £5 of fish through the letterbox, followed by the 3 pints of maggots. Do you remember this one, Simon? He adds, no, don't bring me into it. Don't bring me into this. Anyway, away I drove in the full and certain knowledge that when they came home in 2 or 3 weeks' time, this adulterous pair, the house would be full of flies and stinking of rancid flesh.
1: Oh, my goodness.
0: But here's the thing. I don't really ask forgiveness from cheating Lilo Lil or her adulterous new friend. After all, they did ruin George's life and break his heart.
2: Yes.
0: But I may have to ask forgiveness from the homeowners, because I was never sure that it was absolutely the right house.
2: Oh, right.
0: Because I couldn't quite recall if he said left or right at the crossroads.
1: Oh, my goodness.
0: Am I forgiven? Because after all, I wouldn't have done it if Simon hadn't said it was a jolly wheeze.
2: Mm.
0: Yeah, but that was like prawns in the curtain rail, which is not quite the same.
1: Mm.
0: I hope this isn't in the unsuitable pile, but I do have plenty more. Most, if not all, included George. In hindsight, I do believe we might have taken things a bit too far. Can I have a mug, please?
2: All right.
0: So, this is entirely transactional. That's what it is. We're not sending a mug to the Rockies. I don't think so. It gets broken going to Croydon. But anyway, Johnny in the Rockies wants some forgiveness. What do you say, Sister Susan?
1: Well, I don't think he's getting it from me. Poor George in that whole story. He shouldn't have gone on holiday. He should have just cut his losses and gone home. But Johnny, you didn't even know if it was the right house. I don't like the smell of fish at the best of times. Never mind when it's been there rotting for days. No, thank you. Oh, not forgiven.
0: Well, Lilo Lil and her boss turning up on holiday. That doesn't sound like a very good thing.
3: It sounds bad form, doesn't it?
0: To bring your
3: Cluedo playing buddy with you when
0: former Cluedo.
3: Yeah, exactly. When buddy. You're with your husband. But I'm going to forgive because it does feel like Johnny's sorry. I'm detecting a little bit of remorse. Who knew that you bought maggots in pints? I didn't know that at all. Pint to maggots, no thanks. Maybe he did get the right house. We don't know, do we? Could have been the right house.
0: Could have been.
3: And in the worst case, you would have been fine.
0: Okay.
3: Because your man was over there in Thailand doing whatever he's doing and then came back and got his comeuppance then, didn't he? So let's think about that. So for that reason, I'm going to forgive.
0: So karma if it was the right house.
3: Karma if it was up. But if it wasn't the wrong house, well, you know, we've all learned a lesson about maggots. Sullivan pints, who knew?
0: Okay. I think most fishing people did. Forgiveness, please, for Johnny in the Rockies. Does he get your forgiveness? 61054. First word is Simon. Forgiveness for Johnny, what do you say?

0: Maybe today's confession has sparked one in your mind.
1: Really, I don't know.
0: Fishmongers, maggots, I don't know about that. Cluedo, and so on.
1: Yeah.
0: Previous confessions inspiring new ones. I'm not sure that I could be blamed for any of this. Your confessions, please, to confessions@greatesthitsradio.co.uk. And your verdict for Johnny, 61054. First word is Simon.
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16: The top stories this hour. British wildcard Arthur Ferry is into the semi-finals at Wimbledon. The 23-year-old becomes just the fifth British man to reach the final four in the Open era. He beat Italian ninth seed Flavio Cavoli in straight sets. In other news, 8 men are due to be sentenced after admitting their roles in football violence outside Villa Park in what police have described as the worst the UK has seen in decades. It happened against Legia Warsaw in 2023. 300 officers were involved, with flares, missiles and debris used as weapons by supporters of the Polish football club. 7 pleaded guilty to violent disorder, while an 8th admitted a fray. As we head into our third heat wave across Birmingham this summer, the TUC is asking employers to help those working. The workers' union is asking that more breaks are included in the working day, cold drinks are available, and that buildings are kept cool. The Midlands Secretary, Stuart Richards, says this heat is becoming the new normal. They're also calling on the government to introduce a maximum temperature in workplaces.
1: We already have a minimum temperature for workplaces. We're now asking the government to follow the example of other countries like Spain and Belgium and put in place a maximum workplace temperature of 30 degrees C, 27 degrees C for those doing strenuous jobs.
16: A man who left a woman from Birmingham with a devastating brain injury has been jailed. Amir Khan from Villa Road attacked the woman who he knew in Hockley last year, stabbing her in the back of the head before calling the emergency services and claiming she'd fallen. The 26-year-old was convicted of attempted murder and sentenced to 30 years in prison. And Nigel Farage has formally stood down as an MP. The Reform leader, who's facing scrutiny about undeclared donations, will try to regain the Clacton seat in a by-election. But the main Westminster parties are boycotting it, and his main opponent could be comedy candidate Count Binface.
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16: Mostly clear overnight across Birmingham with a chance of some mist and fog in the early hours and lows of 15 degrees. That's the latest. I'm Claire Evans.
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0: Standing by for some specials conversation. Nimble Golding, Horace Panther with us very shortly. Casey and the Sunshine Band, That's the Way I Like It. Hello, good evening, Greatest Hits Radio here. Our beach feature will be with us about 6:30. What beach would you rather be on right now? Let us know on the email. Just before the news, a confession from Johnny in the Rockies about George, his wife Lilo Lil, and her Cluedo playing boss, and fish, and maggots, and revenge. The verdict is in. Here we go.
1: Alice in Rochester says, not forgiven. He wasn't even sure if it was the right house. No one wants to come home to fish and maggots.
0: True.
1: But Bob in West Byfleet says, forgiven. Revenge is a dish best served cold, fishy, and with maggots. They deserved it. And finally, Anonymous says, hi team, I certainly forgive him, because I've done the same myself some years ago. Although I did get the right house.
0: Well, well. There's more to come, I think, than confessions at greatesthitsradio.co.uk. Stand by for some specials conversation. And where else can we start?

0: And that is the wonderful Enjoy Yourself, as recorded on the Specials' second album. And I'm delighted to say that Linville Golding and Horace Panter from the Specials are in the studio because there is a new live album to get excited about. Linville and Horace, welcome to the program.
1: Thanks for having us.
0: I was a student in Coventry, 77 to 1980, so I was in the right place at the right time.
2: Absolutely. Mm-hmm.
0: Although we did all think at the university that you wrote Rat Race about us. Working for the Rat Race, you know, you're wasting your time, no friend of mine and all that. I was thinking, hey, I love this band, but they don't like us. Is that true or not true?
3: Yes, kind of.
0: Okay. Well, now, this new album is called Live at the Cathedral. It's the summer of 2019. And in case you're confused and you haven't been to Coventry, you should know this is the old cathedral, which was the bombed bit, as opposed to the new cathedral, which was built in the 50s and 60s. So take us back to the summer of 2019. Horace, do you want to go first? And what was the reason for this concert? Where does this sit in the history of the Specials?
2: We reformed in 2009 and we played Coventry because we're the Specials and we have to play in Coventry. But the only venue we ended up playing at was this big concrete shed that was out by the football stadium. But fair enough, we could play to 10,000 people. But then by the time 2019 comes along, we've got Encore, and it's done really well. So we obviously wanted to play Coventry, but a bit differently, if we could. And they'd started having events at the old cathedral. So it's like, yes, let's try that. So they put two nights on sale that we were going to do a Wednesday and a Thursday. And the Friday was on hold. We'll just see how it goes. So those two shows sold out in half an hour. So they put the third show on, which sold out by lunchtime. And so they scratched their heads together and says, well, what are you doing Tuesday? So then there were four shows in the ruins of Coventry Cathedral. It was lovely because it's a 2,000 capacity venue. So over the four nights, we played to as many people as we would normally play up in the big concrete shed. But it was just, they were special concerts, no pun intended. The band reconnected with Coventry. And it was just this joyous coming together of all these people over these four nights. There was a really good vibe that week in Coventry.
0: Linville, what do you remember of those concerts? Because we are going back to 2019, but the recording is fantastic. What was it like being up on stage?
1: It was absolutely wonderful. The vibe, as I already said, you know, the audience, the venue, even like the backdrop, the venue was drawn and painted by Horace and Terry.
2: The stage set.
1: The stage set. So it was totally different. But these guys are so smart. Every night was just so amazing. The band was so tied together. All the musicians, you got like Steve Craddock, you know, he's an incredible guitar player. You know, you got our drummer, you got the brass section, Tim and Pablo, you know, and Nikolai, which was become our musical director. Incredible musician. That's the reason why the band was so tight. And obviously we're touring, and only one little disappointment that I would think of, when we get back to Coventry, we expected that Coventry, you know, the council would welcome us with open arms, right? As Terry said, what did he give us, Terry?
0: I don't think you can use the quote properly, but no. What was Terry's quote?
2: He wasn't. He's like, well, there's apathy and there's apathy.
1: Yeah.
2: Or something like that.
0: Yeah. Yes. I think he says something like, thanks to Coventry Council for doing absolutely nothing. That's my version of it. So, see, some live albums you listen to and you think, well, I'm sure it was great if you were there, but as a record, you know, that's not, you know, it's not particularly engaging. But from the first track, as soon as it starts, I think people will close their eyes and they're there from summer 2019. It just sounds amazing on the record.
2: Yeah, thank you. Yeah, I mean, as Linville says, we were on the top of our game.
0: So let's play Gangsters. I remember hearing this for the first time on the radio, like 77, something like that.
2: 79.
0: There we go. It's all blurred. But it was just one of those songs, and I heard it once, and I went to Coventry, went to Virgin Records, which I think was run by Pete Waterman at the time, and bought my copy, and I've still got it, and it's still a fantastic record. What do you remember of the recording, the original recording of Gangsters?
1: What can I say? Our drummer that was with us before, John Bradbury, joined the band, left the band, and we had no drummer. Studio was booked. What are we going to do? John Bradbury was a roommate of Jerry, joined the band. And I will say one thing. The sound and the direction of the band, if it was for John Bradbury, even though he said he made a mistake in the recording of Gangster.
2: There is a mistake.
1: And I said, what mistake? You're perfect. No, I made a mistake on the drums. Absolutely. Without John Bradbury, the sound and the togetherness, the man was like incredible. No rehearsal. Did we rehearse when we...
2: Yes, yeah, we did. Yeah, the song, it was recorded at Horizon Studios, which was an old goods yard in the Coventry station. It was on the third floor, which is like bad news if you've got a big keyboard, like an organ, that you've got to take up three flights of stairs. And then this tight little turning up to the actual recording room. And we borrowed £1,500 from a businessman.
0: In inverted commas.
2: And we paid him back, and I think he even got a point on the record. So it was very sort of skin of your teeth,
1: yes,
2: jail scraping kind of times. But we did it, and we recorded it, was it January 1979? And by the end of the year, we were kings of the world.
0: You were. And here's the live version from the new album, Live from the Cathedral, the Specials.
3: Burn Rose knows, don't hurt.

0: The special's live from the Cathedral, 24 tracks. If you were alive and grooving between 1977 and 90, when did it all stop, Limbaugh? I mean, you have to have this record, but when?
1: 80, when did we
0: 81,
1: go off into
0: 81.
1: Having our extended, you know, when I've having our extended holiday, which lasts for like 19 years. I didn't
2: got real jobs.
0: Yeah. Did you become a teacher, Horace?
2: I was a school teacher. I became the art teacher at a special needs school in just outside Coventry.
0: There's a moment in the show where Terry Hall introduces you, Linville, as that he calls you the happiest man in the world.
1: Yeah. It was, to me, without a doubt, one of the funniest guy. His humour and his jokes, right? You know, just somehow, what did he say, Terry? Did he? And his face down, not a smile on his face. He was just such an amazing human being. Absolutely wonderful guy.
0: And what a terrible loss. I mean, it's only a few years ago, but no one else sounded like Terry Hall.
2: His diction, his delivery was tremendous. It was really, really funny. I think my endearing memory, like Linval, is of humour. I mean, there was always something to laugh about. In the most direst of circumstances, there would be like an eye-rolling moment. And it's like, yeah, okay, this is funny. And I think when we did all the press for Encore, they have a list of things that we could do. And one of them was for Terry to do Desert Island Discs. Now, I would donate body parts to appear on Desert Island Discs. But Terry was like, oh, no, I don't want to do that. Because I think he was very reserved. Mm-hmm. He was very shy, despite the fact that he, you know, would appear in front of thousands of people. But he was very real when he performed. You know, it wasn't like he put on a showbiz persona to go out there and play. He was himself.
1: Himself.
2: When he delivered those.
0: There's a great call and response section on that, which often turns up on live albums. But the crowd starts singing along, and he just goes, Nope.
2: Yeah.
0: and they sing a bit louder. But he keeps that going for like 5 or 6. Nope. And they're going, the crowd are going crazy. Come on, this has got to be loud enough. Anyway, I thought that was very funny. Mm-hmm. And very, very impressive. I saw the specials play. You did a seaside tour.
1: Yep.
0: Is this 1980, 1981?
2: And 1980.
0: Right. And you were going around all the unfashionable seaside places. So you played Worthing, and that's where I saw you. Mm-hmm. And this was with the Go-Go's.
1: The Go-Go's.
0: The Body Snatchers. Mm, yeah. And the Reluctant Stereotypes, mm-hmm, with Paul King, who then became the guy in King and then was on MTV, you know, stuff like that. And I remember that. First of all, it was one of the best gigs that I ever went to. It was just fantastic. And also, there was a lot of fighting. And it's like people had arrived and they wanted to fight. Did you have that very often on that tour, or was it just Worthing?
2: It was getting that way on a few occasions. We had stage invasions, which I never liked. I mean,
1: I enjoy that.
2: Limbaugh liked stage invasions. I wasn't keen on stage invasions. But, it was getting... Putting on the shows was getting increasingly stressful. Not all the time. Not every gig was disrupted or whatever. But yes, it was getting a bit... This was in the days before security and crash barriers and all that kind of stuff. So the audience very much had it in their power to do whatever they wanted, really.
0: Yeah, well, Worthing Town Hall hadn't seen action like this for a long time, I think. It was a fantastic concert, and you can get some of the magic of the specials live in the new album, Live from the Cathedral. It's out on Friday. Do not miss it. It's just a fantastic record. Linville Golding, Horace Panter, thank you so much for coming in.
2: Simon,
1: thanks for having us. Thank you.

0: was officially known as Sir Horace Gentleman when the Specials were playing. And a very, very fine kind of final full stop in the history of the Specials. Live from the Cathedral is out on Friday. If you're a Specials or a Two-Tone fan, you absolutely have to get a copy. It's a fantastic listen.
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18: Problems from earlier have cleared on the M5 North in West Midlands at the M6 Junction 8. Meanwhile, there's usual congestion on the A38M Aston Expressway heading inbound from Junction 6 of the M6 to the city centre, taking 20 minutes. Also, it's heavy going out of town from the city centre to Junction 6 of the M6, currently 10 minutes. A bit further away in Perry Bar, it's slow on Aston Lane around the A34 Birchfield Road. Meanwhile, you may want to allow extra time in West Bromwich on the A41 at Junction 1 of the M5.
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20: 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Across Birmingham and the West Midlands. Great.

0: weeks because the weather just makes you think, I don't want to be here. I want to be on the beach. Question is, which beach? So these are the beaches that you have selected. Mark Chadwick says, my choice would be Perenuthnoe Beach in Cornwall, in between Penzance and Helston. It has a cafe, a second-hand bookstore, and cheap parking in a field. It's like stepping back in time. Not commercialised in any way, you half expect to meet Enid Blyton's Famous Five, trying to solve a mystery. The good news is, I'm going to be there next week. Thank you, Mark. Perenuthnoe Beach in Cornwall sounds like a winner. Simon, my favourite beach is Half Moon Bay in Antigua. It's hard to describe what an incredible place this is. Paul Richardson in rural Lincolnshire at the moment. Jane says, Simon and the team, Jane D here, sweltering away, painting a kitchen for work in sunny Porthcawl. I would love to be sat on Porth D Beach in the Gower. I hope I got that right. The water is blue and clear and you can only get to it by walking or even better by kayaking.
1: Kayaking?
0: Says Jane. I don't think Matt's going to be bothered with that one.
1: No, thanks.
0: Simon, I'd love to be on the West Beach in Burnaray in the Outer Hebrides. It has white sand, turquoise sea. It was used in a Thailand travel brochure by mistake.
1: Oh.
0: But it looks very tropical. Christine in Jess the Dog in Northumberland. And finally, Nigel and Amanda Jane. Evening, Simon. Loving the show from Rapello in Italy. And OMG, need to go back to the beach, but just got showered. And I need to grab a bite to eat later. So great to have you on holiday with us. Well, thank you, Nigel. You can take the Rayo app wherever you go, of
1: yes,
0: course.
1: Indeed.
0: And there we are indeed on holiday with us, with you. So your top beach, please. Simon at greatesthitsradio.co.uk. Okay, let's bring you the latest now.
2: 8 men have admitted their role in football violence outside Villa Park. The game against Legia Warsaw in 2023 has been described by police as the worst the UK has seen in decades. 7 of the men pleaded guilty to violent disorder, while an 8th admitted a fray. They'll be sentenced in December. A man's due to be sentenced after being found guilty of stabbing his housemate to death in Birmingham. Abdu Silla lived at a shared property on Swanage Road in Small Heath alongside his victim Kirpal Nihan. He was found collapsed in the garden with a stab wound to his chest in December 2025. Silla was found guilty of murder and is due to be sentenced in September. Donald Trump has warned that the US will probably carry out more strikes on Iran tonight. The American president says the ceasefire between the two countries is now over. And a host of British actors have made it onto the shortlist for this year's Emmy Awards. Carey Mulligan, Sir Gary Oldman and Rufus Sewell are up, with the ceremony taking place in September. That's the latest. I'm Claire Ems.
0: Sport. Well, it's 6:35. Checking in with Matt here.
1: Yes, what a story at Wimbledon. British wildcard Arthur Ferry is into the semi-finals after a straight sets win over the ninth seed Flavio Cabolli. He won the first set 6-4.

0: Or the second after a closely fought tiebreak, but the third was far more straightforward. Ferry winning to Love. It just seems to get better and better every match, he says. I just can't believe it. He's the first wildcard to reach the semis at Wimbledon since Goran Ivanišević in 2001, and the Croatian went on to win the title that year. Ferry will play Alexander Zverev in the last four after he knocked out Taylor Fritz. In the women's draw, Marta Kostyuk and Linda Noskova won their quarterfinals today and will meet in the semis. Britain's Julian Cash and Lloyd Glasspool's title defence in the men's doubles is over after they lost their quarterfinal. But Alfie Hewitt and Gordon Reid are into the semi-finals of the wheelchair doubles. No games today at the World Cup. The quarterfinals start tomorrow night. But the Egyptian FA are still smarting from their defeat by Argentina last night. Their coach had accused the officials of favouring Argentina because they wanted to keep the defending champions in the tournament. Their FA have followed up by demanding FIFA investigate what they call double standards in the officiating and calling for the referee to be sent home from the tournament. The latest from the England camp is that Reece James, Declan Rice and Mark Gahey did not train with their teammates today. Aston Villa midfielder Amadou Onana faces months on the sidelines after suffering a serious knee injury playing for Belgium at the World Cup. Manchester United have agreed to sign Andre Santos from Chelsea for up to £50 million. Bruno Guimaraes has told Newcastle he wants to leave and join Arsenal, who are prepared to pay up to £60 million for him. And England's Tammy Beaumont has announced her retirement from international cricket. This Friday's test against India will be her last.
1: Thank you, Matt.

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8: Problems from earlier have cleared on the M5 North in West Midlands at the M6 Junction 8. Meanwhile, in Perry Bar, it's slow on Aston Lane around the A34 Birchfield Road with a 10-minute to get through there, whilst over in West Bromwich, the A41 is slow at the M5 Junction 1, also taking 10 minutes. A bit further away in Hales Owen, there's queues on Manor Way heading west at the Grange Road roundabout. Look out for delays on West Midlands Metro due to earlier problems at Birmingham New Street. That's the latest. 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
0: Coming up on 6:45, here we go. Three Steps to Seven. It's September the 11th, 1988. Step 3.

Say we are September the 11th, 1988. Anything for You, Gloria Estefan's at number 10. Make a Blast by Bomb the Bass is at number 9. Yellow, The Race is at number 8. Yaz and the Plastic Population, The Only Way is up, number 7. Bill Withers' Lovely Day, The Sunshine Mix is at number 6. The Harder I Try, Brother Beyond at 5. I Quit by Bross at number 4. You're listening to the number 3 song, Womack and Womack and Teardrops. And at number 2, originally from 1969, and now due to Miller Lite on the TV, one of their commercials, The Hollies are back in the charts. Number 2.

Alan Clark on lead vocals, amongst the session musicians, Elton John on piano. He got 12 quid. The Hollies, originally from 1969, but in our classic countdown here, September 1988, they're back at number two. And at number one, it's another old tune from the movie Buster. Phil Collins was at number one with his version of the old Mindbenders tune, A Groovy Kind of Love.

0: From the 11th of September 1988, the number one song from the movie Buster, Phil Collins, Groovy Kind of Love. Thanks for listening. Jack is next.
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14: The top stories this hour. Arthur Ferries continued his remarkable run at Wimbledon by becoming just the fifth British man to reach the semi-finals. The wild card made light work of Italian ninth seed Flavio Caboli, beating the French Open runner-up in straight sets. These fans at SW19 are delighted.
15: It's almost like the World Cup, isn't it? Because you've got England through, now you've got Ferry through. It's like that, carrying that whole British hope. Yeah.
16: It's his grit, his determination. He goes for every single shot. If he can get it, he'll get it.
14: The The 23-year-old will take on French Open champion Alexander Zverev in the next round. Eight men have admitted their role in football violence outside Villa Park. The game against Legia Warsaw in 2023 has been described by police as the worst the UK has seen in decades. 300 officers were involved, with flares, missiles and debris used as weapons by supporters of the Polish football club. Eight men were due to stand trial. Seven pleaded guilty to violent disorder, while an eighth admitted a fray. They'll be sentenced in December. With temperatures expected to stay in the 30s for the next few days across Birmingham, there are calls for more to be done to help those at work. The TUC says that workers should be supported as these temperatures become more common. TUC Midland Secretary Stuart Richards explains why employers should be taking it more seriously.
16: We know that working in hot weather can lead to dehydration, tiredness, muscle cramps, fainting, and in the most extreme cases, loss of consciousness. All of this has an impact on workers. All of it has an impact on productivity.
14: A man's due to be sentenced after being found guilty of stabbing his housemate to death in Birmingham. Abdu Silla lived at a shared property on Swanage Road in Small Heath alongside victim Kirpal Nihan. He was found collapsed in the garden with a stab wound to his chest in December 2025. Silla was found guilty of murder and is due to be sentenced in September. And Virgin Media has been handed a record £28 million fine. Regulator Ofcom says it hassled millions of customers to stop them switching supplier.
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14: Mostly clear overnight across Birmingham with a chance of some mist and fog in the early hours and lows of 15 degrees. That's the latest. I'm Claire Evans.
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with September. That one's especially for Sarah in South Shields, who says, it's the ultimate floor filler. This tune never fails to get me on the dance floor. Looking forward to a few family parties over the summer. This'll defo be on the playlist. Nice one, Sarah. Thank you very much for that one. Kicking us off grand style. We also heard from Tears for Fears with Mad World. And we started tonight's evening show with Tavares, Heaven Must Be Missing an Angel from 1976. How's it going, folks? Thank you so much for sharing your midweek with us. Jackie Bramble with you through till 10, and we are going to take good care of you. We've got some amazing music coming up for you, and nothing less than a legend for you on our great conversation. Guitar God Johnny Marr is our special guest. He's a top bloke, so that's going to be a good one. Tomorrow night, by the way, another riveting personality, Charlotte Church, will be with us. But as I say, tonight, Johnny's joining us at 8. Right now, though, the greatest hits just sound better on Greatest Hits Radio, like this one from ABBA, The Winner Takes It All.

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0: That's the Jacksons with ABC. Before that, ABBA and The Winner Takes It All. And the winner will take the whole blimmin' lot this coming Friday at 5.
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0: 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You have to be big boys and girls to play. You have to be over 18. And lines close at 5 p.m. this Friday. That's when we are going to call the winner. If it's you we call, please pick up your phone and you will instantly win £750,000 paid straight into your account after you hang up. It's a guaranteed winner. 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
1: Most wanted anthems. The most requested songs of the day.

What a tune. Pulp with Disco 2000. That one for Steve in Portsmouth. Painting the living room, Jackie. Need a bit of pulp to help with this third coat. Loving your tunes tonight. Keep going, Steve. You're nearly there. We also heard from the Pretenders with Brass in Pocket. And we've got a text coming in from Pete and Tom to Jackie on 61054. Jackie, a few suggestions for your show tonight. How about DISCO by Ottawan, Ghost Town by The Specials, or Stop by Sam Brown. We're home now after camping from Pete Wolf and Tom. Ooh, all three good ones there, Pete and Tom. I mean, if it's dealer's choice, if you're leaving it to me, I am going with Terry Hall and the Gang and their number one hit from 1981, Ghost Town for the Happy Campers.

0: Stevie Winwood on Greatest Hits Radio. Valerie, a hit for him in 1987. Before that, we played The Specials with Ghost Town. Time right now for your entertainment update. Here's Wednesday's live music news. Old friend of the show, Chris Isaak, is performing at De Montfort Hall in Leicester with his band. That's happening tonight, having played in Manchester and London already earlier this week. To celebrate him, to celebrate all musicians playing live up and down the length and breadth of the country, let's play Chris's breakthrough hit here in the UK. What was the song and in which year? Any ideas at all? Just for fun. And all will be revealed coming up after the break on Greatest Hits Radio.
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Wicked Game got to number 10 in 1990 for our old pal, Chris Isaac. Well done to you. You got that one right. Got a message into Jackie on 61054. Jackie, please, please, could you play Tarzan Boy by Baltimora for the birthday boy tomorrow? Kindest regards from Danny. Danny, happy birthday, if you are indeed the birthday boy aforementioned. Let's do it. From 1985, a number 3 hit for Baltimora, this is Tarzan Boy.

0: to song, Tarzan Boy by Baltimora, to wrap up the hour. Stand by. Coming up, we're joined by our special guest, guitar god Johnny Marr, for the great conversation. And that's next on Greatest Hits Radio.
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13: Top stories this hour. Former Defence Minister Al Khan says he'll be backing Andy Burnham in a Labour leadership contest. Nominations open tomorrow, though Mr. Khan's was the last public threat to the man expected to take over as Prime Minister. The Princess of Wales says Arthur Ferry has inspired so many after becoming the first British wildcard to reach the semi-finals of Wimbledon. The 23-year-old, who was ranked 114th in the world coming into the tournament, beat ninth seed Flavio Cavoli in straight sets. He did that in front of the Queen, who was watching in the Royal Box.
14: I mean, it's obviously an honour to play in front of her, and great to meet her. She had some really kind words for me at the end as well. So playing in front of tennis legends and now the Queen, so it's special, yeah.
13: Ferry will face Alexander Zverev next. Donald Trump says the US will hit Iran hard again tonight after declaring the ceasefire was no more. The two countries exchanged heavy fire overnight. Mr. Trump also claimed he's the Iranian regime's number one target. Nigel Farage has formally quit as the MP for Clacton. None of the major political parties will run against him after branding the by-election there a farce and a publicity stunt. The last woman to be executed in the UK has received a conditional pardon. Ruth Ellis was hanged in 1955 after shooting dead her abusive racing driver partner outside a North London pub. Grace Houghton was part of the legal team behind the appeal.
15: Our argument is that she would now be recognised as having battered woman syndrome, which would have caused a jury nowadays, or even just a couple of years later, to consider her crime in a very different light.
13: The pardon doesn't claim she was innocent, but replaces her sentence with one of life imprisonment. And Virgin Media has been slapped with the biggest ever fine from the communications regulator. The £28 million penalty is for hassling millions of customers who wanted to cancel their contracts. From Sky News, I'm Imani Rana.
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0: Welcome, welcome to The Great Conversation with Jackie Brambles, the home of great conversations with your favourite living legends of the 70s, 80s and 90s. And tonight's special guest certainly lives up to that title. Our opening track, Get the Message, was a number 8 hit for Electronic in 1991, a band that tonight's special guest co-founded along with Bernard Sumner of New Order. Of course, that was the second band he co-founded as he first came to our attention in the early 80s as part of The Smiths, who enjoyed huge success for 5 years, giving them their signature jangly guitar sound before going on to join The Pretenders, The, forming Electronic and Modest Mouse, and also collaborating with so many incredible artists, including the Pet Shop Boys, Talking Heads, Kirsty MacColl, Brian Ferry, Beck, Oasis, Blondie, as well as scoring huge movie soundtracks. Amongst them, the most recent Bond theme, No Time to Die, with Billie Eilish. So what a pleasure to welcome to The Great Conversation, guitar god and all-round good geezer, Johnny Marr.
1: Hiya, Jackie.
0: How are you?
1: I'm all right. I'm fine, thanks. How are you?
0: I'm greatly appreciative that you're with us, Johnny, as I know you are mid-tour. In Liverpool last night, playing Manchester tomorrow night at the Castlefield Bowl. Then in Dublin on Friday, before heading off to do a few dates in Italy. Back here in October to play Wembley Arena, no less, on the 24th, to celebrate the release of the new album, The Age of Everything, right?
1: Yeah.
0: You must have boundless energy, Johnny, because I don't see a lot of downtime in your schedule.
1: It's a little like run a marathon, just something, you know, the thing with artistic, I've always been this way from being a kid, really. Like if an idea, it kind of seduces me and inhabits my mind, occupies my mind for pesters me for a few days,
0: yeah,
1: the only way I just kind of have to honor it, really. I just assume it's a good idea, because it just won't go away. So I do it, yeah.
0: Yeah, and you said like a marathon, because you are a marathon runner, aren't you? So
1: yeah, I have done. Yeah, I mean,
0: is that the same sort of thing? You thought I should run a marathon, and then you have to figure out how on earth you're going to do it.
1: Yeah, yeah, yeah. For some people, it's, you know, painting the attic or landscaping the garden, which actually for me would be much more difficult than a marathon, I'm telling you.
0: Well, let's take a listen to what you do best. The new album, The Age of Everything, is out in October. I think it's the second, isn't it? And this is the first track to be released from our special guest, Johnny Marr. This is Spin.

0: A brand new track from the forthcoming new album from our special guest, Johnny Marr, The Age of Everything, which is released on October the 2nd. Remember, you can also catch him at Wembley Arena on October the 24th. Well, listen, if it's okay with you, Johnny, what we like to do for The Great Conversation is to figure out how you came to be the Johnny Marr that we were all first introduced to back in the early 80s when you started out in the Smiths with Morrissey. But let's go right back to the beginning to trace your musical DNA. I mean, did you grow up in a particularly musical house? Were your folks into music?
1: I grew up in a house of absolute music obsessives. I mean, my mother to this day is probably more obsessive than I am even. My parents were very young when I was born, young Irish people, and they moved over to Manchester with my extended family. So, and they were all super, super into music. So it was the pop music of the day mostly. I mean, when I say the Irish family, people assume that it's penny whistles and all of that business. But because they were young, they were kind of rebelling a bit and they liked pop music. So they were into Motown music, it being in the 60s. And also, I remember the Carousel by the Hollies. Oh. So it was a lot of that kind of, beat music, but they also brought, being Irish, they did bring rock and roll over with them. They had a load of old rock and roll 45s, so there was stuff like the Everly Brothers.
0: Right.
1: And why that was so handy for me as a little child was because all of those records have got great guitar playing on them. A big record in my house was the Four Tops, Reach Out, I'll Be There.

0: Number one in the UK in 1966, The Four Tops with Reach Out, I'll Be There, a firm favourite in the Marr family home back in the day. And we will be back as our great conversation with our special guest, Johnny Marr, continues next on Greatest Hits Radio.
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0: Welcome back to our great conversation with special guest Johnny Marr, who played guitar on that track. The Bond theme, No Time to Die by Billie Eilish, broke all records as the biggest ever Bond theme. Johnny was brought into that project by longtime collaborator Hans Zimmer. So not only did he play on the theme song, but he also ended up co-scoring that whole movie alongside Hans Zimmer. By the way, a heads up for you that Johnny is performing at Castlefield Bowl in Manchester tomorrow night. He's in Dublin on Friday night, and he's got a big gig October 24th at Wembley Arena with a brand new album, The Age of Everything, out October 2nd. So before the break, Johnny, we were talking about your folks being fanatical music fans who encourage you not just to listen to music, but to study it, to dissect it.
1: Oh, yeah, no, 100%. It was being pointed out to me.
0: Right. You were being molded.
1: Yeah, I mean, one of my first ever memories is that of my mother and my dad's sister playing an Everly Brothers record on a record player maybe 15 times in a row. And it was quite interesting behavior that, like, but I do that now. I mean, if I hear a song on Spotify or whatever local streaming service anyone wants to use, if I really like it, I'll play it until I'm sick of it. I'll play it like 8 or 9 times over and over again. And I've always been like that. I think it's being passionate, and it's being wanting to be an expert at something. It's wanting to be a, you know, I feel like I've, the thing about that behavior that I'm glad, more than glad, that I have, I feel like I'm still a student of music.

0: number one in 1961. That's Walk Right Back from the Everly Brothers. Johnny Marr's mum and auntie, obsessive fans both of the Everly Brothers. But let's fast forward a bit to when you got to make your own musical choices. Do you remember the first record you ever bought?
1: Yeah, it was Jeepster by T-Rex.
0: Oh.
1: Yeah, it was a 45. And it's a very cool first record to buy that. I mean, usually most little, because I was young, you know, I was 8 or 9. And being that age, normally you usually buy something by, you know, what, like some, you know, like some cartoon thing or whatever, a novelty record usually. But the reason I bought that was because it was in a bargain box. And anyone who's ever seen Jeepster by T-Rex will see that the label, it happens to be on the B-side, it happens to be a photograph of a very, very charismatic, beautiful looking Mark Bolan with a guitar. And it was quite, well, still is a very unusual thing for a record to have a photograph as the label.
0: Right.
1: And the combination of it being that affordable, so it was about 10 pence or something back then, and that it had this amazing looking guy with a guitar on it, I just thought, oh, well, that looks like it would be really, that looks special. I thought I was getting more bang for my buck.
0: Yeah.
1: And I took it home and it completely blew my mind and changed my life, really. So from then on, I was like a little obsessed with Mark Bolan. I had a lot in common with him because he was little and I was little. And I wasn't just little because I was a child, I was a little kid. But
0: right.
1: And I was already into playing the guitar by then. So that was like, yeah, that was a good way of kicking things off, you know.

0: Number two in 1971, that's Jeepster by T-Rex, the very first record that our special guest Johnny Marr ever bought with his own money. And we will be back to continue our great conversation with Johnny next on Greatest Hits Radio.
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9: Welcome back to The Great Conversation with Jackie Brambles, where we are knee-deep into a cracking chat with guitar god Johnny Marr, who will be appearing in Manchester tomorrow night at Castlefield Bold. Then it's on to Dublin on Friday, followed by some European dates before he's back in the UK in October with a brand new album released on the 2nd called The Age of Everything and a night performing at Wembley Arena on October 24th. So before the break, we were talking about first records, and sometimes what crops up in these conversations as we go along our guest artist's musical timeline is hearing about records that remind us of first loves, of teenage heartache. But you were fortunate enough to meet your soulmate at a very tender age, right? So what musical memories are attached to that time period for you?
10: I met my wife when I was 15, she was 14, and she's in the room next to me, so I better be one of those. So, but anyway, when we met, a big record out at the time was Parallel Lines album, Blondie.
9: Oh, I love that. And I particularly love the fact that a couple of years ago, you were working with Blondie, right? So I do hope the full circle nature of that experience doesn't escape you.
10: No, it doesn't. It's, Blondie and I started working together on their last album, Pollinator. I wrote a song for them called

0: And so when we got together, I had to tell Chris and Debbie and Clem that story. The thing is, they've probably been told that story over the last 40 years by so many people. But yeah, it was a lovely thing to be able to be able to do. You know, end up working with a band that had a really nice
1: sort of personal meaning.
0: Significance and personal meaning. Exactly. Yeah, it was a nice thing.
1: So pick a track for us to play then from Parallel Lines, especially as your wife might be earwigging next door.
0: Hanging on the Telephone is a really great song off that record. So I'll have to pick Hanging on the Telephone. Reminds me of that. I'm in the

0: from 1978, Hanging on the Telephone from Blondie's brilliant album Parallel Lines, first album I ever bought with my own pocket money, and the soundtrack to Mr. and Mrs. Mars' budding romance. Let's jump to young adulthood then, which of course is when being a part of the Smiths is what brought you to the public's attention. And for a band who weren't together for very long, only 5 years or so, you achieved such a lot musically and certainly were a huge influence on a whole cadre of musicians following in your wake. But for you, if you had to pick a Smiths track that you were the most proud of or most personally attached to, what would that be?
1: I would play How Soon Is Now because the guitar's so unusual on it, I think.
0: Mm.
1: Even though I did it, I can realise how cool it is to have a song that you know what it is within 5 seconds of hearing it.
0: Absolutely.
1: And that was always something that I was shooting for as a musician, to come up with something that, you know, there's a few classic, like, you know, when you hear Satisfaction by the Rolling Stones, you know it's them within like 5 seconds.

Mm-hmm. Or if you were a day tripper by the Beatles or whatever it might be, you know. So yeah, I was quite, from a technical point of view, I'm kind of quite proud of it.

0: from 1985. How Soon Is Now by The Smiths, our special guest Johnny Marr's favourite Smiths track. And obviously there's personal turbulence within that chapter of your musical career, but I really admire the way that you've had this constant evolution as an artist and a person. And I'll throw this in just as an observation that in that respect, having interviewed many, many artists over the last 38 years or so, you remind me so much of Nile Rodgers.
1: Oh, well, that's a real compliment. Thank you.
0: The scope of what you've done, the people that you've worked with, just sort of the diversity of thoughts.
1: Thanks, Jackie. Well,
0: it's just ringing bells.
1: Oh, thank you very much. Well, I don't know whether you know this, but my son's named after Nile Rodgers.
0: I did not know that.
1: Yeah. And Nile was a big inspiration for me, not just as a guitar player, but the way he carried himself. And for really for all the reasons you mentioned. So thank you very much. That's a real, I take that as a major compliment. Yeah, he's a beautiful man.

0: So we're almost out of time, Johnny, and we have to set you the task of choosing the final track of this great conversation hour. It can be something you're personally connected to. It can be, especially in your case, because of the guitar playing on the track being particularly inspiring, or just a song that you find yourself returning to often because it always delivers the goods. It always delivers the mood that you're seeking.
1: Well, it might be obvious, but I think that's a good thing that... If you asked me that question, I'd probably say Perfect Day by Lou Reed.
0: Ah, right.
1: I think one of the things that all art is for is for it to be larger than life. And when you listen to a song, say, that whilst you're listening to it, you forget the world outside.
0: Yeah.
1: You forget that it's raining, or you forget that it's... And in the case of Perfect Day, it's not just the words, which, you know, I mean, like feed animals in the zoo, you know, and then... later a movie tune, go home, and you're there, aren't you?
0: Absolutely.
1: But just as a tune and as a piece of work, it takes you out yourself, and as I say, that's what all great art does. So yeah, actually that's a good one.
2: Just a perfect day, drink sangria in the park, and then later

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Problems all left alone. Weekend.

0: from 1972. Perfect Day by Lou Reed with David Bowie on keyboards. That is our final track of the Great Conversation Hour, as chosen by our special guest, Johnny Marr. You can see him performing live tomorrow night, Manchester, Castlefield Bowl, Dublin on Friday, and then back in the UK for a big Wembley Arena gig on October 24th with the brand new album, The Age of Everything, released on October the 2nd. Johnny, what a delightful hour spent with you. Thank you so, so much for taking the time.
1: All right, Jackie, thank you. Take care. Bye now.
0: Johnny Marr, top bloke. Tomorrow night, such a fascinating character for you. Somebody I first met when she was about 13 years old, I think. We were both in Los Angeles at the time, and she will be beaming in from her wellness retreat deep in the Welsh countryside. Charlotte Church is joining our great conversation. And in the meantime, tonight, stand by. 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
13: The top stories this hour. Andy Burnham's last remaining Labour leadership threat has confirmed he won't run. Former Defence Minister Al Carnes had been keeping his cards close to his chest. But ahead of nominations opening tomorrow, he says he'll be backing the former Manchester mayor.
14: The time right now is not for a contest. I think we've all got to get on the boat and row in the same direction if we're going to make the next 2 to 3 years count. And I'm pretty confident we can.
13: Candidates have until next Wednesday to secure the backing of 81 fellow MPs. Mr. Burnham's expected to be the only one and become Labour leader next Friday. Elsewhere, British wildcard Arthur Ferry has made history by booking his place in the semi-finals at Wimbledon. He was ranked 114th in the world before the tournament started, but outplayed 9th seed Flavio Cavoli in straight sets. US President Donald Trump's hinted there could be more strikes on the way for Iran, saying a ceasefire between the two countries is over. Tehran's threatened to close a vital shipping route in response. A father suspected of murdering his wife and two daughters is thought to have left the UK for Zimbabwe. Police investigating their deaths in Bedfordshire have made a direct appeal urging Mark Schumer to hand himself in. Martin Blake, the firearms officer who shot Chris Cabba, has learnt he's unlikely to face any further action. He was cleared of murder by a jury over the incident in southeast London in 2022. A change to the laws around police misconduct means officers will be less likely to face disciplinary procedures for the use of force. Met Police Deputy Commissioner Matt Jukes is pleased.
15: Colleagues who are doing this work are doing it to protect communities. So I'm confident that the changes that have been announced will mean that, of course, there can still be accountability, but it can happen in a way where officers' identity and the identity of their families is protected.
13: And Sacha Baron Cohen's apparently finished filming a new Ali G movie. It's said to have been shot in secret. From Sky News, I'm Imani Rana.

0: Greatest Hits Radio. That's our epic 9 o'clock anthems for you here on the evening show this Wednesday night. From 1976, Gladys Knight and the Pips with the gorgeous Midnight Train to Georgia. Before that, David Bowie's quite brilliant Modern Love from 1983. We also heard Cool for Cass, hit in 79 for Squeeze. From Shania Twain, Man, I Feel Like a Woman, a hit for her in 1999. And we kicked off our 9 o'clock anthems in 1985 with John Parr and St. Elmo's Fire. Remember that movie? Rob Lowe, Demi Moore, The Brat Pack. Oh, we'll need to rewatch that one to see how it stands up. I fear maybe not too well, but I remember loving it at the time. Brilliant music from our 9 o'clock anthems. More of the same tomorrow night after nine, because the greatest hits just sound better on Greatest Hits Radio. Let's get ready for a midweek me time, shall we? This is where we can talk things out. We like to think we've got each other's back. We're going to be hearing tonight from Roger, who's been through a very tough time with his health. We will find out the full story shortly and play his me time musical choice, which is fairly unusual. But first, the greatest hits just keep on coming. I'm Not in Love from 10cc is on the way, and Simple Minds, Don't You Forget About Me, up next on Greatest Hits Radio.
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0: 10cc, I'm Not In Love. What an amazing record that is. Pre-technology, how did they make it sound like that? Before that, Simple Minds with Don't You Forget About Me. Folks, it is that time of the evening where we get to slow things down, take some deep breaths maybe as we indulge in some musical me time. What we like to think here on the evening show, we're all in the same boat. No one's got it all figured out. No one has the answers. No one's got it perfected. We all have ups, we all have downs, and here we can share with what's going on in our minds, in our lives, whether it's the happy or the crappy, because we are navigating the choppier waters of life together, and we do it just like this.
1: 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Me Time.
0: So tonight we have a musical Me Time email request in from Roger, who says, "Hi Jackie, I'd love to be considered for a little Me Time, because it's certainly been quite a year. I'm thankfully recovering after treatment for stage 2 prostate cancer. And just when I thought things were finally settling down, I ended up needing a hip replacement too. So it's been a long road physically and mentally, but I'm just grateful to be coming out the other side. A few years ago, I also lost my partner. So these days, it's just me. Some days are easier than others, but I try to stay positive and keep smiling. After everything that's happened, I think I'm due a little time to recharge and celebrate how far I've come. Sometimes it's important to stop for a moment and appreciate the victories, even the small ones. If you could please play Seaside Shuffle by Terry Dactyl and the Dinosaurs, I'd be delighted. It's such an upbeat song, never fails to lift my spirits. Thank you for giving people the chance to share their stories, Jackie, and best wishes from Roger." Roger, you've had a rough old time of it, young man. No two ways about that. And facing it all without your partner makes, you know, carrying that load all the heavier, I'm sure. However, it sounds like that new hip of yours should soon be able to help you keep moving forward with a lot less pain than you had previously. And I'm hoping that the cancer treatment has gone really, really well. You're obviously a tremendously resilient character who most certainly deserves a Me Time tune. So let's do it. Terry Dactyl, a.k.a. Jonah Louis of Stop the Cavalry fame, and his Dinosaurs with Seaside Shuffle on Greatest Hits Radio.

0: That's our Me Time track for tonight, Seaside Shuffle by Terry Dectil and the Dinosaurs from 1972. I don't think we've ever been asked for that one before on Me Time. That's especially for Roger. Thank you so much for sharing your story, Roger. Please know our very warmest of wishes making their way to you right now from everyone in the Me Time Collective. And if you'd like to share your story, just like Roger did, and your special song, don't be shy. Do email us, jackie@greatesthitsradio.co.uk, or you can text me, Jackie, on 61054. 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

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Wham! On Greatest Hits Radio with Everything She Wants. I got a text into Jackie on 61054. Jackie, hello, it's Reggie in Barnsley. 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It's always guaranteed to get the masses stomping. Many thanks in advance. Reggie, let's do it. All aboard and tickets, please. Divine Comedy at the wheel. And this is National Express.

0: another great hit for you. National Express by Divine Comedy to wrap things up for tonight. Do join us again tomorrow evening when the always fascinating Charlotte Church will be joining us from her wellness retreat deep in the Welsh countryside. She will be our special guest on The Great Conversation. We'll also have our musical me time and our epic 9 o'clock anthems. And as ever, it all kicks off on the evening show at 7 with your favorite greatest hits. But right now, stand by. The top 10 at 10 with Andy is next on Greatest Hits Radio.
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6: The top stories this hour. Iranian state media is reporting that explosions have been heard in two regions in the south of the country. Bandar Abbas and Sirik were also targeted yesterday by the US in its attacks, as both sides traded renewed strikes. Donald Trump earlier declared the temporary ceasefire was over. At a NATO meeting in Turkey, he's talked up what he calls his tremendous success.
7: They had leaders, they're gone, and they had another set of leaders, they're gone. Now they have another set of leaders, they may be gone. Who knows? And you know what? I may be gone too, because I'm their number one target, because they're scum. That's the way they act. But I'm doing what's right for the world.
6: Andy Burnham's last remaining Labour leadership threat has confirmed he won't run. Former Defence Minister Al Khan says he'll back the former Greater Manchester Mayor. Nominations open tomorrow. The fairy tale goes on for unseeded British tennis player Arthur Ferry, who's won his Wimbledon quarter final. He dismantled ninth seed Flavio Caboli in straight sets. Three men have been jailed for more than 5 years after stealing almost £1 million worth of the weight loss drug Mounjaro. The burglars broke into a distribution centre in Hertfordshire through an air conditioning duct and made off with hundreds of boxes of the drug. Police say that the haul has never been recovered. The last woman to be executed in the UK has received a conditional pardon. Ruth Ellis was hanged in 1955 after shooting dead her abusive racing driver partner outside a North London pub. Grace Houghton was part of the legal team behind the appeal.
8: Our argument is that she would now be recognised as having battered woman syndrome, which would have caused a jury nowadays, or even just a couple of years later, to consider her crime in a very different light.
6: The pardon doesn't claim she was innocent, but replaces her sentence with one of life imprisonment. And Virgin Media's been fined £28 million for preventing customers from cancelling contracts. Regulator Ofcom says it hassled people and even dropped calls deliberately. From Sky News, I'm Imani Rana.
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1: Yeah, I'm Andy Crane, and unlike well-known media organisations, if you want to leave, that's fine. It's fine. Just obviously don't. I mean, I don't want you to, but I'm not going to stand in your way. I'm not going to be pushing you around from pillar to post, making it difficult for you to log off or whatever. That's the analogy's dying, Andy. Stop. Just please hang around though, because the late show is a lot of fun. Now I know it's very warm, and I know that maybe people might be here a little later than they might otherwise have been, because it's just too hot to sleep. So if you're enjoying the late show for the first time, hi. If you're going to enjoy more of the late show than you would ordinarily do because it's hot, great. Let's start as we always do then, shall we? Newbies will love this. It's a top 10 at 10. Everybody, even newbies, will know what the top 10 at 10 is because it's going since dinosaurs were listening to the radio. However, it's still going, it's still playing your great songs, and it's still very popular. So if you'd like to be part of it, you can. Text me, 61054, with Andy as the first word, if you work out the year, or when you work out the year. Remember to put your name in the body of the message as well so I can say hi. If you want to email, it's andy@greatesthitsradio.co.uk. 70s, 80s or 90s, that much I'll give you. The rest of it down to you. And as I mention every time, if you've never done it before and you want to be interactive with the radio station for the first time, let tonight be that first time. To help you figure out the year, I will have TV theme tunes, I will have film quotes, I will have stories from news and entertainment. But we're Greatest Hits Radio. So, of course, I've got 10 great songs, including these three. Billy Ocean, who will sing of Arrivals. David Dundas, who will sing of Attire. And Walter Murphy, who will make an adaptation. So, those three and more still to come. I think tonight a few songs you might not have heard for a while, including possibly this.

pull Brutus jeans up. I pull my Brutus jeans, with a little additional extra there, just to make it more commercially accurate for the time. David Dundas and jeans on, or to give him his full title, Lord David Paul Nicholas Dundas. I think he's something like the second Earl of a Marquis, so we get to call him Lord. Still with us? I don't know whether he's still gigging. I imagine not. I think he's about 80-something now. you could get him to a 70s revival night and ask him to try and perform jeans on, but I think it's unlikely. Before that, Billy Ocean and Love on Delivery, L.O.D. Love on Delivery. I've played that for ages. Trying to put in some zingers, as I might call them, in the top 10s at 10 these days. And Fleetwood Mac, Say You Love Me. There are so many great songs from these decades that, you know, there are just occasions where you think, yes, let's play that. So jeans on, Love on Delivery, Say You Love Me. All the same year. But there's the rub, you see. What year was it? Well, thank you very much indeed for texting or emailing already, of which there have been many. Let's see, I'll try and whiz through, because I'm, you know, the decade being what it is, I've probably got quite a bit of time tonight. Yes, hello, Harry in New Malden, you're right. Jimmy and Chaz are our newbies, loving the show. I haven't offered me a guess, but welcome. Have a think. Send me a text with the guess. Stephen Flincher says, is it that we used to do a dance to this in school? Hang on. Possibly Love on Delivery, possibly Jeans On. More likely to be Jeans On, Steph. I don't know, I'm guessing. It just says this, and I don't know when the text came in. I think the year of your top 10 is that, says Dominic. I had a family holiday in Denmark and turned 16. I discovered this song, says Jeff Featherston in Halifax, on our youth club jukebox. Youth clubs. There's one for Gen Z and millennials. I discovered this on a youth club jukebox. Introduced me to this version of Fleetwood Mac. You got the year right. Do-do-do-do-do-do-do. Evening, Andy. As the specials once said, it's too hot. Cool and the Gang also said that, Grey, didn't they? You got the year right. Never too hot. We get such lousy weather in this country most of the time. I know it's very warm, but you will never find me complaining about the heat. Hello, Andy, says this one. We've just finished watering the plants in the garden with the hose pipe. As yet, no ban. Well, we'll see. I mean, I hope we don't get a ban, because that generally means that the water companies haven't managed. Well, let's not even get into that. But, you know, it also means it's very warm. So I quite like the idea of it being banned because it's hot, but I don't want it to be too hot. I was doing my mock O-levels with the windows open. Yes, climate control in that particular decade. Well done, Leslie and Gary. Simon in Bridgewater, Brutus Jeans gave it away. Well, it might have done, Simon, but you give me the wrong year. That might have been the year the ad was on the telly, actually, because I think the ad came first. Normally, singles are hits and then they are used in commercials. I think with this, the Brutus commercial came first and then the single came second, so you could be forgiven that one, Simon. Let's give a few people more of a steer with the world of TV. This may help. So this is where I'll play a TV theme from a show that was making its debut in tonight's year. A show you hadn't seen before and that you would see quite a lot of. In fact, all of these shows did very well. On BBC One, making its debut, if you party needs a smarty, you call Rent-A-Ghost. On ITV, it was The Bionic Woman. She was shortchanged. Even then, there was vague sexism, because they didn't spend $6 million on The Bionic Woman, I can tell you. Meanwhile, over on BBC Two... This is the fantastic satire and parody of Boys Own Comics, written by Michael Palin and Terry Jones. This is Ripping Yarns. Featuring stories such as Across the Andes by Frog, Roger of the Raj, and Tomkinson's School Days, making its debut on your telly in tonight's year, Ripping Yarns. This is Radio 3. Except it isn't.

0: Manfred Mann's Earth Band, Blinded by the Light. Before that, can you remember the name of the band? It was Walter Murphy and the Big Apple Band. Not one that trips off the tongue very readily, but they did their adaptation of Beethoven. A fifth of Beethoven, they called it. I would have gone for the other 80% myself, but nonetheless, a fifth of Beethoven did very well for them. It's very busy on email tonight. Let's just go from the top down. Hello, says Simon. My wife won't help me. What am I, a couples therapist? My wife won't help me. She says I copy her. So I'm guessing all on my own. Well, Simon, you might have been better off copying her because you're a year out. I don't know what she's going to go with, obviously, because she won't help you. Competitive relationship, anyone? Good evening, Andy. Manfred Mann's brilliant cover of Springsteen's is outstanding. I think it's that. Could be the year before. It's actually 2 years later than you've been calling, but I agree with you on that. I think it's that tonight. Fantastic hearing Fleetwood and Billy Ocean. Glad you appreciated them, Rick, in Linfield in Sussex. You're right. Hello, Andy. Listening as I walk my elderly dog. So slowly then, especially in this heat. Don't know whether the dog's got a big fur coat. I'm going for that. The clue was Rent-A-Ghost. You see, I play all these songs, give you all these news clues, and he goes, oh yeah, Rent-A-Ghost, I remember. You see, that's the way it is. That's Elvett, who's in Trowbridge. Well done. Mrs. Robinson and Benjamin are camping near Weymouth under the stars, drinking mucho vino and listening to you. Bet that's not all, frankly. We both think it's that. It's actually the year after, guys, but I suspect that's not at the forefront of your mind. Hello, Andy, says John in Glasgow. I had a thing for Lindsay Wagner when I was 15. You and just about every other 15-year-old boy in the country, John. Yes, you're absolutely right. And Steve and Tracy Kirk, me and Mrs. Kirk think it's that. You and Mrs. Kirk, Steve, are absolutely right. Thank you very much indeed for getting in touch. There are so many news clues I could give you. I'll give you a story instead. It is the year when everybody everywhere wanted anything at all they could put water in. You'd come home from the shops, Daddy, Daddy, Daddy, have you got the paddling pool? Yes, I know it looks a little bit like a bucket, kids, but there was nothing else left in Woolworths. Paul McCartney and Wings will be along shortly. That one by Smokey, as we continue.
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0: A little request from Yvonne Elliman. Love me, please, just a little bit longer. If you don't sweat too much. Oh, dear. Smokey's Living Next Door to Alice. Before that, Paul McCartney and Wings. And the Silly Love Songs. So they were all from the same year. Stu is in Doncaster. He says, I'm reliving the year. Me and my mates thought it would be a good idea to rub cooking oil all over our bodies. Well, why wouldn't you? Why wouldn't you? That's the way we wanted it in those days, didn't we? He says, I'm what's generously known as a strawberry blonde. He's a redhead. He's ginger. Nothing wrong with that. He says, you can guess the painful result. Yes, I can, Stu. Yes, I am a, I'm a very fair-skinned blonde guy. It is kind of still blonde. I know it looks grey. It's just the way, I think it's the way the light catches it. It's grey. But yeah, I had to be very careful with my skin over the years. Trucker Lewis, I think the year is that, not sure. You are 1 year out, but thank you. Second timer, Charlie. Second time Charlie, I suppose. It's better than Champagne Charlie. Second time Charlie is my name. It says Waldham in Kent. Now, Kent is notorious for pronunciation nightmares. Rootham in Kent. I mean, you know how to pronounce it because I've got a friend who lives there, but it could be Waldham. Don't know. Anyway, you've got the year right. Second time Charlie. Nice to hear from you. Steve and Jackie, yes. Paul from Clacton. I'm thinking that. My wife thinks that. Well, she's right and you're a year out, but don't worry about that. Who's this? Colin in Pembrokeshire. It's the year me and my friends came home from Gibraltar because our dads were in the Navy and we thought the weather was normal. Yes, what a rude awakening were you to have shortly thereafter. I'll do the UK average house price because I kind of do, but there's a caveat. The UK average house price in tonight's year was £11,739. But the average wage for, well, I was going to say the average wage, but I have to break it down, for this is the time when the genders weren't paid the same. If you were a man in tonight's year, you were earning on average £72 a week. That's about £3,500 a year. If you were a woman, you were earning £46.50. That's the kind of thing that gets my girl's dander up. Barry White, still to come. Oh, and there'll be some Pussycats as your top 10 at 10 concludes.
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0: Mississippi Pussycat, before that Barry White's The Trouble With Me, before that Yvonne Elliman, Smokey, Paul McCartney and Wings, Manfred Mann's Earth Band, Walter Murphy and David Dundas, we've had Billy Ocean and started with Fleetwood Mac.
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0: Had a note here from Denise and Dave. They've had to head into the hot tub to cool down. I love that. Yes, Dave, it is that year. Thank you. Welcome back, Top Poppers. You've been away a while. Nice to hear from you. One of my WhatsApp groups. Wishing you well from the Northeast. We're not 100% sure tonight. Well, you must be small children then, because anybody of a certain vintage just knows. Having said that, you've got it right. Tim in Scunthorpe. Mrs. Nettie thinks it's that. It's her birthday today. Oh, congratulations. Happy birthday. I think it's that. Well, correctly, on her birthday, Mrs. Nettie is also right. I was just six, says Andy in Lincoln, and which makes me think the year is that. You're actually five. It's the year before, mate, but thank you for your email. Pete in Lowestoft, I know it's that. I'm not sure at all. I've kept my powder dry for as long as possible. Yeah, this was in moments ago. I'm going to go with that, and it's exactly right. And senior management and I, presumably by that Jim means his good lady, senior management and I are pretty certain the year is that. We were on holiday in Torquay. Yeah, and I bet you remember it. Have you got the photographs of, like, you know, the white tan lines and the stuff on those little Instamatic cameras that we had back in the day? Because tonight's Top 10 at 10 was brought to you by actress Lindsay Wagner, who this year made her first appearance as the Bionic Woman. Brought to you by the official Olympic guy, who this year relit the flame that was extinguished by the rain. Did it with his cigarette lighter. Glamorous. And brought to you by everybody who this year saw the Sex Pistols say some very naughty words on live TV. Because tonight's Top 10 at 10 year was, of course, 1970. Phew, what a scorcher. Six.
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13: The top stories this hour. The US military has begun a second night of airstrikes against Iran after President Trump hinted their ceasefire was over. State media in Tehran's reporting explosions in at least two areas on the country's southern coast. Attacks restarted yesterday following three commercial ships being hit in the Strait of Hormuz. Our international correspondent Alex Rossi is in Washington.
14: When you see these strikes happening and you listen as well to the Iranians, we're hearing from Iranian news agencies that they are preparing for a massive bombardment of American assets in the region. The danger is of greater escalation.
13: Former Defence Minister Al Kant has ruled out challenging Andy Burnham for the Labour leadership. Nominations open tomorrow. Arthur Ferry's become just the second wildcard to reach the men's semi-finals of Wimbledon and the fifth British man in the Open era. The 23-year-old, who was ranked 114 coming into the tournament, beat ninth seed Flavio Caboli in straight sets. Ferry says he's not sure how to prepare for a last four tie.
15: Well, I don't know. I've never been in this position before, so... I guess it's going to be the first time, and we'll figure out as we go. But I'm just going to keep going. I've been doing a great job for the past 10 days, and just going to do the same thing and see where that takes me.
13: He'll face French Open champion Alexander Zverev. Police have told a man wanted over the murder of his wife and two daughters that unthinkable harm has been caused to his family. Mark Schumer is thought to have flown to Zimbabwe before the bodies were discovered in Bedfordshire on Monday. The last woman to be executed in the UK has received a conditional pardon. Ruth Ellis shot dead her abusive partner in 1955, but the Justice Secretary says her trial would be handled differently under modern laws. And Virgin Media has been handed a record £28 million fine. Regulator Ofcom says it hassled millions of customers to stop them switching supplier. From Sky News, I'm Cam Hall.

0: from 1982, Duranis and Hungry Like the Wolf. Before that, 10 songs from 1976. Wow, what a great summer it was. I mean, if you were just like, you know, me, just chilling and relaxing and had absolutely nothing to worry about, because what was I, 12? You know, parents who had to worry about things like, you know, there being no water and the hose pipe ban and everything being very difficult, slightly different time. By the way, just by way of an aside, I will mention my show on Greatest Hits Radio 70s. We've just done 1976. And if you like the music of the 70s, Greatest Hits Radio 70s, DAB, smart speaker, radio app, plays obviously all the music of the 70s. In my afternoon show, which is 3 till 7, we also do, you know, you sharing your stories. Slice of life of the 70s, we call it. And at the moment, we are doing, obviously, memories of the summer of 76. Hence, Dad coming home from Woolworths with a bucket instead of a paddling pool. And lots of talk of, you know, water pistols and sunburn and the like. We're also doing things you've done for the first time in the 1970s. Little things. I had a great email the other day from a guy who remembers steering the car, sitting on his dad's lap, driving across a campsite in North Wales, much to the anxiety of all the other campers. Anyway, that's what we do on Greatest Hits Radio 70s between 3 and 7, Monday through Friday, over on Greatest Hits Radio. As an aside to Hungry Like the Wolf, congratulations, by the way, if you managed today to secure your Duran Duran tickets for the Dance Macabre Halloween party, which obviously is on October the 31st. I thought they'd go abroad this year. They did it in Las Vegas year before last. They were in Manchester last year, up the road from me, which was fab. And this year, they're at the O2. The tickets went on sale at 8 o'clock this morning, and I think they were sold out by about 15 seconds past. So if you manage to get some, well done. I'm going, but it was nothing to do with me. So I'm indebted to a lovely friend of mine who I was delighted to receive a little surprise WhatsApp this morning, just going, fancy going to Duran Duran? And I'm going, well, you're leaning on an open door there. Absolutely. You know, does the Pope wear a funny hat? Yes, I'd like to go and see Duran Duran, so thank you. If you're going, I'll see you on the 31st at the O2 in London.
1: I'm nothing special. In fact,

one, two, three, kick. Just imagining the creative choreography that went on there during the video. That's Billy Joel and the Uptown Girl on your Greatest Hits Radio Late Show. Before that, ABBA, and thank you for the music. Thank you for listening. I hope you're enjoying the music, and I'll be here until one, playing you the greatest hits of the 70s, 80s and 90s after midnight. It'll be the brand new day. It'll be Thursday, and we'll start Thursday with your choice of greatest hits, as we always do. Those will be the midnight anthems. Then throughout the day on Thursday, well, the A-team are on, aren't they? So you've got Rossi in the morning, and then Ken, and then you've got Kate, and then you've got Simon, and it's Thursday, so they're doing Foodie Thursday. Now, I know the weekend's coming. Well, I know it's, you know, Thursday tomorrow, and already you're thinking Friday, Saturday, aren't you? Thinking, ooh, nice weather. If the weather's good, maybe we'll have a barbie. Shall we have a barbie? Why not do something a little bit different on the barbecue? I understand that Nigel is going to do spicy barbecue ribs, excuse me, for Foodie Thursday. I mean, you know, there'll be a lot of rubbing, won't there? So there's always marinating and rubbing and spices and all that going on when Nigel's cooking. He's extraordinarily creative and very talented. But it might add a little nice twist to your barbecue. Spicy barbecue ribs with Nigel on Foodie Thursday. Tomorrow from 4 on Drive with Simon on your Greatest Hits Radio.

0: Michael Jackson Rock With You from his Off The Wall album, and I wrestle sometimes with which of Michael Jackson's albums is his best. It's a two-horse race for me. Bad's not in there. It's either Thriller or Off The Wall. Off The Wall or Thriller. Thriller or Off The Wall. One day it's one day it's the other.
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0: 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I hope it's yours, and I hope you answer. 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
0: 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Tonight, then, we need a connection between Red Red Wine, UB40 and Buffalo Stance, Nana Cherry. Specifically, really, a connection here between UB40 and Nana Cherry, and it's all about what these days we call collaborations, but back in the day we used to call duets or working together. However, it's a collab now, and you will know, I'm sure, that both UB40 and Nana Cherry have collabed with Chrissie Hynde.

0: Naina Cherry. And the Buffalo Stands connected to Red Red Wine UB40 in that both UB40 and Naina Cherry have collaborated with Chrissy Hynde of The Pretenders. So this chain continues, and for tomorrow night, I'll need a connection, please, between Buffalo Stands Naina Cherry and Genie in a Bottle, Christina Aguilera. There's a song I haven't played for a while. I'll give you a clue. It's maternally based. What's the connection between Buffalo Stands Naina Cherry and Genie in a Bottle, Christina Aguilera? If you don't know, don't worry, because I'll be here tomorrow night. I'll have the connection for you, and I'll challenge you to solve another link in Crane's chain.
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8: The top stories this hour. Iranian state media is reporting explosions in multiple regions in the south of the country. The US has launched a second night of attacks after Donald Trump declared the temporary ceasefire over. Tehran's threatened to close the vital Strait of Hormuz shipping route in response. Prime Minister Keir Starmer says it must stay open.
9: I'm not going to pretend the last few days hasn't presented additional challenges. Of course it has. But it's important to keep focused on what is it we want to achieve. Back to the ceasefire. Let's get the deal implemented. Strait of Hormuz open.
8: Former Defence Minister Al Khan says he'll be backing Andy Burnham in a Labour leadership contest. Nominations open today, though Mr. Khan's was the last public threat to the man expected to take over as Prime Minister. The fairy tale goes on for unseeded British tennis player Arthur Ferry, who's won his Wimbledon quarter-final. He dismantled ninth seed Flavio Cabolli in straight sets. Ferry's the second wild card to get this far after Goran Ivanisevic went all the way 25 years ago. These fans who were watching on centre court thinks he can match that achievement.
10: Let's just put him on a plinth above the English football team. He is the man, isn't he? He's going to win Wimbledon.
11: He's just a grounded young man, and he's going to go a long way.
12: He reminded me of Murray, the way he was returning those serves as well. He was absolutely brilliant. Massive credit to him, and can't wait to see him again on Friday.
8: Nigel Farage has formally quit as the MP for Clacton. None of the major political parties will run against him after branding the by-election there a farce and a publicity stunt. Cocaine worth more than £10 million has been discovered inside a house in Liverpool. A 53-year-old woman's been arrested and remains in custody for questioning. And a host of British actors have made it onto the shortlist for this year's Emmy Awards. Matthew Rhys is nominated twice and is joined in the lead actor in a limited series category by Riz Ahmed and Charlie Hunnam. From Sky News, I'm Cam Hall.

86, Lionel Richie, Dancing on the Ceiling, which is an interesting place to be, but a cracking way to start your midnight anthems. Good morning, it is now Thursday, we're already at the 9th of July, and it looks like it's going to be another warm one. I'm Andy Crane, just after midnight, so therefore may I be the first to wish you happy National Sugar Cookie Day. Sounds lovely, not sure they're terribly good for you, essentially sugar, butter and flour. It's also National Don't Put All Your Eggs in One Omelette Day, to which I would respond, what was wrong with the basket?

Are your thoughts turning to holidays? Or are you thinking, I better have one quick before the schools break up and it gets really expensive? Madonna's Holiday, before that, Don McLean and the American Pie from 1972. These are the Midnight Anthems. Where would we be without your choices? I'll tell you, nowhere. Mike from Aberdeen, currently in Manchester, or at least at the time of writing, wants some Def Leppard because he went to see him. Linda's in Sittingbourne. Yes, Linda, it is far too hot to sleep, so stay up for your Chicago in a moment. First, Joe and Bill are in Partington. They want what they describe as a banger of a tune, CH, a banger of a tune that we've not heard in ages. And this has a kind of a late evening, early morning, warm, muggy feel to it as well, doesn't it? The Copperhead Road.

When it's warm and muggy, every song takes on a slightly different feel, doesn't it? I love that. Supertramp, of course, and Breakfast in America. And before that, wonderful Steve Earle's Copperhead Road for Joe and Bill, who are in Partington. Linda, however, is in Sittingbourne, which is in Kent. She says, Andy, it's far too hot to sleep. You, me, and just about everybody else in Britain agreeing with you on that one, Linda. She says, a song, please, therefore, that'll remind me of my teenage carefree days coming back from 10-pin bowling. We all crammed into a car that someone was lucky enough to own, and this tune was always playing at full volume.

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0: These are the Midnight Anthems.

The voice, Phil Collins. The band, Genesis, and In Too Deep. Before that, 25 or 6 to 4, Chicago, for Linda, who's in Sittingbourne, and up listening because it's far too hot to sleep. Let's go to Manchester next. Or, well, Mike would be in Aberdeen normally. He's currently in Manchester, or at least was at the time of writing. Hello, Andy. I saw Def Leppard in the Co-op last night. Well, that's good. Good to know they're keeping in touch with their roots and their men of the people. And but sorry, what? Oh, the Co-op Arena in Manchester. Oh, forgive me. I got the wrong end of the stick there. They were live at the Co-op last night. It was an amazing show, an amazing venue. I was at there for the first time. Please play a song for all the Def Leppard fans who were there last night. Do we want to get right?

0: Paul Simon, me and Julio down by the schoolyard. Bananarama, Love in the First Degree. And before that, Def Leppard and Let's Get Rocked. For Mike from Aberdeen and all who were at the Corp Arena to see Def Leppard recently. But that was a warm one. If you'd like, if you would like a song played on the Midnight Anthems, Mike and Linda and Joe and Bill all did the same thing. They sent me an email, but you could text as well if you wish, or instead. 61054, the text number. Andy is the first word. Send it to my inbox. Put your name in. Remember the song you'd like, please. Alternatively, you can email, as all others have, andy@greatesthitsradio.co.uk.
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0: Paul Young's Love of the Common People, my final greatest hit tonight. If you've stayed up this late and you wouldn't normally have done, thank you very much indeed. It all starts again tonight at 10 with the top 10 at 10 from the 70s, 80s and 90s, but there are a whole manner of fine stuff between now and then. Not least the Dark Lord, who is next, so please hang around for him, but most importantly, have a lovely Thursday.
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